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FM 99 Rocks, Red Hot Chili Peppers, Scar Tissue. You're here with Nikki. Some random facts for you on this Tuesday night. On Japanese TV, when there is a show or

commercial that features food on screen, it's common for there to be a caption that says, quote, the staff ate it later. That's because it's generally not socially acceptable to discard food in Japan. The average person sleeps for 6 hours and 30

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2: It was back on this day 13 years ago. The show Breaking Bad had its series finale. I just finished watching that show not too long ago. Also on this day 41 years ago, the show MacGyver debuted on ABC. Yeah, remember that one? From Ashes to New, Rock F99.

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0: FM 99 Rocks, Evanescence, Bring Me to Life. I started getting tattoos when I was 18. I know I've mentioned before, the very first one that I got, I literally picked off the wall. Like, remember you would walk in and there was just random tattoos. You could point to it and say, I want this one. I often wonder if friends who I went with have covered the ones that they got. The girl who was with me that day got a parrot on her ankle. She didn't have a thing for parrots. I'm not sure why she did it. And then another one of my tattoos, I went with a bunch of girlfriends, and one of them got like lips tattooed to her chest, if you will. I often wonder if that one still exists. We want you to show us your bad ink for the chance to win a $500 Valhalla Rose tattoo and piercing gift certificate to Cover It Up. A second winner is going to score a $250 Valhalla Rose tattoo and piercing gift certificate to mask their bad tattoo. And everyone who enters scores a $50 Valhalla Rose tattoo and piercing gift certificate. Hit the FM 99 app, submit a photo of your tattoo by October 11th to enter to win.
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0: FM 99 Rocks, Linkin Park, Crawling, Tuesday night. I'm Nikki. What did you think of some of those football games over the weekend? Listen, I am not a Washington fan, but watching Washington beat Seattle, like what? That was crazy. We're not going to talk about New England. That game was just absolutely painful to watch. I think our quarterback needs to stop trying to be Tom Brady. With football being underway, it means so is Rod's Pro Picks. 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

0: 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Godsmack, you know, for a while, I don't know about you, but it kind of sounded like they were going to be done. And now Sully Erna is even talking about new music, a new album for hopefully next year. 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
0: After that nor'easter that came through this week, did you see pictures of the oceanfront? Oh my gosh. Like, there is sand everywhere. They're going through trying to assess the impacts of those sand shifts down there along the oceanfront. 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

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Click, click, boom. You're here with Nikki. An internet poll recently asked, what is your opinion on turn signals? Right? Like, nothing drives me more crazy than to be driving down, like, we'll just say Shore Drive. And Shore Drive is a bit of a nightmare anyway, right now, right, with all the construction. Person in front of you slams on their brakes and turns. No turn signal, like, hey, don't run into the back of me, I'm going to slow down, like, none of that stuff. 87% of people said everyone needs to use them always. 10%

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0: Peppers, can't stop. I was having a conversation with somebody today and we were talking about something going on in January. And I was like, yeah, I mean, I don't think we need to worry about that right now. That's like 6 months away. And then it dawned on me that Thursday is October 1st. So it's absolutely not 6 months away. That's like what, 3 months away? I don't know, man. It's getting away from me. It is still September as of right now, though, and September is Prostate Cancer Awareness Month. 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

0: FM 99 Rocks, Jimmy Eat World, the middle Tuesday night. I'm Nikki. Let's talk about a Florida man, shall we? Last Thursday, a crane attached to a truck collapsed onto a home in Fort Lauderdale. Let me say, everybody's fine, okay? Firefighters responded, reported that the house the crane fell into sustained significant structural damage, as you can imagine. So crews brought in another truck-mounted crane to lift the initial crane out. But then the second crane collapsed onto the house because it wasn't able to hold the weight of the first crane, which apparently couldn't hold the weight of whatever it was lifting. So now officials are working to clear both cranes. I've got to wonder if somebody is considering bringing in a third crane. Again, nobody was injured, thankfully. See that? The Florida Man Challenge is not just limited to criminals. Florida men also wear hard hats.
1: Rumble. Robert Probst invented the modern day office cubicle. 1968. Somebody said, hey, we should
2: give all employees some privacy, but not really.
1: Not really, right. It seems like you have some privacy.
3: Yes. Yeah. It's like a urinal, but for work.
2: Yes.
1: It kind of is. Yeah.
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This band is coming to town, Veterans United Home Loans Amphitheater at Virginia Beach on October 17th. Here's new music by them off of their latest album, Legacy. The song is Nails in the Coffin. It's Five Finger Death Punch on F99.

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0: 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It's coming up this Saturday. It's going to be here before we know it, October 3rd, starting at 8:30 a.m. It's only $125 per golfer. That includes 18 holes of golf plus your golf cart, 2 beer tickets, a meal at the 19th-hole party. 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
0: It's going to be warmer tomorrow. High of 78 degrees, 85 on Thursday, 86 on Friday. Yep, just when you thought we were done with the heat. However, it does go down into the 70s for this weekend. And then next week, we've got a couple days we don't get out of the 60s. I'm all about it. Autumn Kings, Rock F99.

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0: There are still a few slots open in the Rumble in the Morning Hoosier Caddy Golf Tournament presented by RockBottomGolf.com at Hells Point Golf Club in Virginia Beach this Saturday. Tee off is at 8:30 a.m. It's $125 per golfer and includes 18 holes plus cart, two beer tickets, a meal at the 19th hole party catered by the Pig Shop Barbecue Eatery, and a goodie bag, which includes a member for day card to play the course again on another day. 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
1: There are still a few slots open in the Rumble in the Morning Hoosier Caddy Golf Tournament presented by RockBottomGolf.com at Hells Point Golf Club in Virginia Beach this Saturday. 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

0: Welcome to the Wednesday show. From a texter from 2 minutes ago, 64 westbound, HRBT, all lanes stopped.
1: Oh, boy.
0: Westbound. Brought it up on my Google map, and it is scarlet. So, something's happening. 64 westbound at the HRBT. And they have been doing stops and starts for most of the night last night. So, I saw it on the news when I got here this morning. So, might just be a temporary hold. Don't know. Go the other way.
1: Quick question.
0: Go the other way.
1: Yeah. I've always wondered, is this like a bed from a softcore porn movie in the 60s?
0: Sounds like it, doesn't it? Sounds like we should be, like, you know, driving through Paris.
1: Yeah.
0: With the top down. With
1: Lady Chatterley.
0: This was a this was a hit song. This is a Herb Alpert song. Oh. It's called Route 101. From back in whatever the day was when Herb was cranking out the trumpet songs. Yeah, baby. Now, if you want to hear a porno music from a classic time. Still got that in here. I do have a couple of selections that would favor that, Rod. Let's just say you're thinking about making a film.
1: Yes. Yeah. See, this would work just fine.
0: Yeah.
1: 60s. Where they don't show anything except for, like, the faces.
0: Full crotch.
1: And you hear you see the guy behind the woman just...
2: Totally normal phase.
0: Yes. Totally normal. Mm-hmm. Yep. Unfazed. All right, how about this?
1: Yeah, this definitely is one, right?
0: Yeah. This is right at the beginning in the credits. Softcore.
3: Yeah.
0: It's Angelique or something, some name like that.
1: It was back in the day when they actually had credible storylines.
0: There you go. Yeah. Right. Yeah, when there was actually a plot to the pornos. They don't even try now.
1: No.
0: Damn them. Hey, what's coming up in sports this morning, Rod?
1: Well, Major League Baseball playoffs underway. We'll cover all the games, including the one in the Bronx where it was all rice, baby.
0: Really?
1: Also, so much for Odell's happy ending. He's out of there. And did they really discipline that player for the urination celebration after that sack against Tennessee the other day or not?
0: No, I don't know.
1: Starting to look like they haven't done a damn thing.
0: The urination celebration.
1: Oh, yeah.
0: Yes.
1: Wait till... The refs...
0: have no idea.
1: Unsportsmanlike conduct simulating going to a restroom.
0: Really?
1: Yes.
0: So he had to make up his own call because there wasn't really words for that.
1: Yeah.
0: Yet.
1: Yeah.
0: In the news this morning, Sean.
3: The defense secretary has announced there's going to be shakeups to military leadership again. We'll talk about that. Also, the U.S. government now has an official AI chatbot. I'm sure that won't have issues.
1: No.
0: Really?
3: And if you go to the airport today and you see somebody from TSA sitting down, you tell them to stand the hell up! You're not allowed to sit down!
0: This is a bad idea.
3: Yeah, yeah.
0: This is a bad idea. You can't make people stand 8 hours a day.
3: Yeah.
0: As I found out recently, after 10, 12 years of doing this entire show standing up, it effed up my back.
3: Yeah.
0: Because you have to alternate. You got to have somewhere to go. So what they're going to do is, I didn't know this, but they have a union. TSA has a union, so the union will advocate, and then they'll get certain breaks and whatnot. It'll, you know, loggerheads. Some days, anyway. All right, let's talk. Let's see, we got a great welcome to the internet today. In fact, one of these is just absolutely fall down funny. Fall down funny. F My Life coming up in the 7 o'clock hour. We'll look at the political advertising. Has there been enough of it yet?
3: No, gosh,
0: I now know why I have a mailbox.
3: Yeah,
0: it's only to collect things from Kiggins and Luria.
3: Dude.
0: That's all I get.
3: Yeah.
0: It's the only mail I get.
3: And what I love is that it's alternating days for me.
0: Yeah.
3: It's like I'll get a Lane Luria mail, and then the next day it'll be a Jen Kiggins flyer. And then I'm like, well, at least they're taking turns, I guess.
0: I like the idea that these people are keeping the Postal Service employed.
3: Yes.
0: You know what I mean? At a time when we really need that.
1: Mark Warner up. Is he running? I believe he's running. I believe his
0: In the midterms?
1: Yeah. I think he is.
0: Yes, there are challengers for that.
1: But that's the thing is, like, I'm getting both sides in the mailbox, but I don't know who the Republican is running against Warner.
0: Don't know.
1: They haven't sent anything.
0: Yeah, not sure. You know what? Politics aside, I drank beer with Warner a couple of times. He was a pretty nice guy.
1: Yeah.
0: Decent basketball player in his day.
3: Well, he's got the reach.
0: He's like 6'5" feet tall. Yeah.
3: And he's lanky.
0: Yeah. But, you know, we're all getting old. All right, let's do this here. Bring up line one. Let me go to line one. Hey, line one, good morning.
4: Hey there, line one. I'm calling about the stoppage at the HRBT going west.
0: Yes. What do you know?
4: I just drove through it. It's a yellow Camaro that stopped inside the tunnel in the right-hand lane. So if that's the case, they're usually pretty quick about clearing that. I just got through it.
0: Oh, hey, we appreciate that. Thanks very much. That clears a lot up. Have a great day, brother.
4: Sir.
0: See you now. Oh, yeah. There you go. I like that. Thank you very much. Eyewitness traffic, there is no substitute for it. Boy, you know, you bought a fast car and it's broke down. What you know, what looks worse? A fast car broken down? Like, did I drive it too fast? What happened? Had me, my sweet Camaro.
1: I always assumed they were taken into custody. And that they're just going to tow that thing
0: in the
1: point.
0: Middle of the tunnel. That's where we took them down. Finally caught up to him there in the tunnel we're going to talk about. Anyway, I wanted to get back to this thing with the political advertising. In the 7 o'clock hour, you may have suspected this already, but I'll give you the ammunition. But apparently Russian bots are behind a lot of these ads that you're finding online.
1: What?
0: Yes. Yes. And we have gathered these statistics. It is it's a provable occurrence. It's not just somebody's guess.
1: Yeah.
0: They already know this. So you're being played. We're all being played. I should put it that way. Yeah. I'm going to start with this. All right, everybody in the room, what is the age at which you stop partying all night? When you finally say, you know what? Sleeping is better than this.
3: I think I 24, 3,
0: Rod
3: something
0: Fitzwell.
3: Like that.
1: The exact moment in time would be 32, Rick.
0: 32.
2: For me, it was 23, but for, you know, the masses, I would say 30.
3: 30's probably safe. Yeah.
0: The number is 32.
3: There you go.
0: Bam. Ding, ding, ding. Thank you very much. X gets the square. Rod Fitzwell, 32.
1: That's correct. Yeah. I remember it well.
0: Yeah. Those were good years, weren't they?
1: Not doing that again. It was a good time while it lasted, but boy, the hangovers will kill you.
0: Yeah. Yeah, well, that's when you start to feel it.
1: Yeah.
0: You know, when Mary and I have been married for 40 years. God bless that woman. I'm telling you. Putting up with all this nonsense. But when we first started dating in our middle 20s, we would go out on dates. I would be out until midnight, 12:30 on a weeknight, and get up and go do the radio show.
3: Yeah.
0: On a couple hours sleep or whatever it is. In fact, sometimes, depending on where we might be, because there were no mobile phones then, I would call the overnight guy and I would leave the phone number of the hotel or wherever I happened to be. Call this number at 4 a.m. Call this number at 4 a.m. Make sure I get up. We lived like that. We did this all the time.
3: Yeah.
0: Then the toll. You know, you start to feel it.
1: Yeah.
0: It's like you one day you're just like, you don't spring back.
3: Yeah.
0: Just dragging ass all damn day.
3: Mm-hmm. Yeah.
0: 32 is the number. The average person will turn down plans if they begin after 9 p.m. or before 7:30 a.m. On average, people cancel 4 plans per month because they need more rest. This is all about predicated on rest.
1: Yeah, and the days of going out Friday and Saturday night.
0: Dude, yes.
1: What are you talking about?
2: Both nights. That's crazy.
0: Or when I go to, I go see my cousin. My cousin's 1 month younger than me. So we partied a lot. He lived in Detroit. And nobody there goes out. You start going out at 11 o'clock at night.
3: Okay.
0: Sometimes midnight. That's when people meet. You should go home and take a nap first. And we're going to go clubbing later. It's like New York City. We're going to go clubbing. The places are open until 4.
3: Yeah.
0: You're just going to roll in the middle of the night. And then that's when the place is really jumping.
3: Yeah.
0: Now, it's just like, are you nuts? Well, now actually I could do it because old people don't sleep, right?
3: I guess that's true.
0: Wait till you get here. Wait till you get here. Sleep now, young man. Sleep now. 47% of people say that they're fine saying no to something. The best kind of weekend is a weekend with no plans.
1: Wow. Man, I'll tell you.
0: It's kind of sad.
1: If you're a career party animal, you can go forever because I watched a bit Tommy Lee talking about when Motley Crue opened for the Rolling Stones, and it was a big moment for them. And after they got off the stage, Tommy Lee was asked to go down to hang out with the Rolling Stones. He goes, you got to understand, they have a bar and a bartender. The bar's on wheels. and it follows them wherever they go.
0: The bar?
1: The bar.
0: Follows the Rolling Stones.
1: Yeah, the bartender pushes it. So he says,
0: hell yes.
1: He goes, Keith Richards and Ron Wood were so screwed up, they were tripping over their lips. He goes, you couldn't understand a word they were saying. And he goes, they're supposed to go on in like 20 minutes.
0: Oh, my.
1: He goes, Mick, stone cold sober. He goes, the show starts. He goes, I got to see this. So I go to the side of stage.
0: Yeah.
1: The second it starts, they started with Start Me Up. All of a sudden, they snap out of it and they're fine.
0: Wow.
1: He goes, they were so hammered. He goes, while we were talking, they must have had three drinks while we were talking.
0: Wow.
2: Goodness.
1: Yeah.
0: Fantastic.
1: Yeah.
0: Good for you. Never give up.
1: Yeah.
3: Weird. Sober, they can't play the songs.
0: Never give up.
1: Yes. You can't play them sober.
0: Well, you reach an age in this life, between the ages of 40 and 60, they've discovered a new syndrome that affects men.
3: Okay.
0: Yeah. Irritable male syndrome.
3: Oh, I'd argue
0: this is kind of a manopause moment.
1: Yeah, that's what this is.
0: Yep. Irritable male syndrome, a collection of symptoms often associated with age-related testosterone decline.
3: Okay. All right.
0: You're drying out. You're getting cranky.
3: You're drying
0: out. You don't know why.
3: You turn into Squidward.
0: You're going to hate this.
3: Yeah.
0: Let's see. The phrase was actually turned in the year 2001 by a scientist in Scotland. Doing hormonal research.
1: Yep.
0: Irritable male syndrome. You're going to hate it. I hate everything. Stop asking me questions.
3: I'm trying to fix my problems.
0: Yeah. I just want someone to listen to me. Damn it. That's what I want. Somebody to listen to me. How you feel, man? A little cranky and whatnot. Yikes.
3: Yeah. I'm 41. I gotta try and be chipper as long as I can.
0: Yeah, try and stay chipper.
3: I'll do my best. Go.
0: Yeah, okay. Well, there's any number of products. You know,
5: since I turned 40, yeah. I just haven't been myself. It seems like I'm always either watching the Lifetime channel or looking at pictures of quilts on Pinterest.
0: Yeah.
5: So I went to my doctor, and after he lowered the stirrups, he told me that I have low testosterone. He called it low T. So that's when I told him, why do you have to try and solve all of my problems? Sometimes I just want someone to listen to me.
0: Yeah.
5: And that's when my doctor prescribed testosterone with the active ingredient Testes giganazine. Within a week, I was back to my normal self. 2 weeks later, and I was starting fights in church. Today, I'm so juiced up, I could probably beat Barry Bonds to death using Lance Armstrong as a club. Hey, come on.
0: Wow.
5: I can braid the hair on my knuckles. Yesterday, I had 6 road rage incidents just driving home from work. Hey, and speaking of work, I took down 2 tons of solid granite alone with my teeth. Sure hope nobody in that cemetery saw me. So if you cry when you're frustrated or you just can't parallel park, you could have low T. Don't be a f***ing baby. Ask your doctor about testosterone, the proven treatment for low T. Do it today, or I'll come through these f***ing speakers and kick your ass.
0: I see there. There you go. There is a, you know what, medical science.
3: It's a miracle.
0: Congratulations. It's just a medical miracle. It's 548. We'll take a break here. Come back. We've got Arandos, the random facts to know and share. They are coming up next.
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0: He sure is. Ah, yes. It is 5:53 here at FM 99. Let's do this real quick. We're having some traffic issues this morning. Gabe is here with some information. What do you know?
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0: Ouch.
15: And it's causing delays back to Brambleton Avenue as well as closing the left lane there. 64 West at the HRBT, the lanes are back open there in Norfolk, but the congestion still remains right now before 4th View Street. For Rumble in the Morning, this is Gabe on FM 99.
0: The randos. These are the random facts to know and share here on this Wednesday morning.
16: Wednesday morning. Yeah.
0: The world at large, the entire world, the world produces enough food to feed everyone on the planet. But we can't distribute it.
1: Wow.
0: That's the problem. The problem is distribution, infrastructure, and food waste. About 821 million people are considered to be chronically undernourished, mainly in Africa and South America. So you talk about like you know, you these great charities that do this work. It's about supply chain. It's about being able to get the stuff from point A to point B without civil war or the warlords or whoever, somebody intercepting it. Like down in Haiti or someplace, you know?
14: Yeah.
0: It becomes that.
1: They had that problem in the 80s with trying to get the food to Ethiopia.
0: Yeah, you know, when they did the
1: Live Aid, they raised all that money, and the food sat at the dock because the warlords wouldn't get
0: that's
1: it to the people.
0: That's the problem.
1: Yeah.
0: They didn't recognize the problem. Yep. They thought they were trying. They were going
1: to. Yeah,
0: feed
1: we're just going to send the food, and it'll get to work. No,
0: because that's dude. That's power. That's how you control people. Let's see. The median age of the world's population. This is crazy to me. Median, which is dead center.
1: Okay, we're not. The United States, we're not repopulating the Earth as much as we used to, but I'm going to go ahead and say 10.
0: Of the world's population.
1: World's population.
0: 10?
1: 10.
0: So the high end would be 20 or ish?
1: Yes.
0: Okay. All right. Fair. You're low.
1: Okay.
0: The median age of the world's population is 30.4.
1: Still young.
0: Hmm. Well, that's dead center.
1: Yeah.
0: Dead center. Half of the world is older. Half of the world is younger. That's the number in the middle. Japan, however, has the highest median age.

0: 49.8.
1: Yeah, it's all that fish they're eating, man.
0: Yeah, fish and rice, and somehow this is all good for you.
1: Yep.
0: And yet the portrayal that we get is, you know, these guys that smoke 9 packs of cigarettes a day and get drunk every night in downtown Tokyo, isn't it?
1: Living little like cardboard boxes overnight and then go to work the next day. Yeah.
0: However, the African nation of Niger has the lowest median age in the world, 15.6.
1: Wow.
0: So half their population is younger, half as old.
1: Wow.
0: Damn. 15. That sounds like colonial, even colonial America with no modern medicine or anything. You know, Benjamin Franklin lived a good long life. Mm-hmm. Washington lived an okay life, you know.
1: Yeah, people always assume they died when they were like 50 when they first got here.
0: No, or even younger, right? Let's see, papaya. If you ever eat them, papayas, like right out of the store, contains a liquid form of latex. If you're allergic to latex, that's a problem.
1: Uh-oh.
0: Is there papaya in this?
2: Yeesh. Weird.
0: Yeah. Let's see here. Alabama was the last state to repeal their constitutional ban on interracial marriage.
1: That's not shocking. If you asked me which state, I would have guessed Alabama, Georgia.
0: Would you gone with
1: there.
0: That? Mississippi,
1: yeah.
0: maybe?
1: Yeah, maybe.
0: By the way, that happened in the year 2000.
1: Yeah, they were really late to the party.
0: They were a little bit late. Yeah. And only 59% of the electorate voted for it. 59. Wow. This is very troubling.
1: Yeah.
0: Very troubling. I laugh from embarrassment, not because I'm amused. You know what I mean?
1: Yeah.
0: It's just like, wow, dude, give it a rest. Yeesh. Woo! Let's see what else I got here. I got one more for you. Oh, here you go. I like this last one. When asked, the movie E.T. is a classic, right? Steven Spielberg. E.T. is an extraterrestrial. He's an E.T., right? When asked whether E.T. was slimy or dry, Spielberg said, he's moist.
3: Ew.
0: You now know E.T. is moist. Phone home. All right, 5:58, taking a break. Back with the traffic update. We'll do some news, and then it's welcome to the internet. Welcome to Wednesday. It's great to have you here.
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13: The major delays at 64 West at the HRBT and 264 West heading toward the Berkeley Bridge have since subsided. Nice and calm there. Even 564 West heading toward Gate 3 at the base, seeing like a smooth drive this morning. 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
14: All right, there we go. It's 4 minutes after 6 o'clock here at FM 99 WNOR. Time now for the news. Welcome to the internet is on deck, but Sean's here with the news right now.
15: Yep, we'll talk about change-ups to leader military leadership. Excuse me. The government has an AI chatbot, and I will begin with a person was detained after a verbal bomb threat was reported yesterday afternoon at Norfolk Naval Shipyard. The Navy says the threat was made around 1:30 p.m. at Building 510 in the shipyard's industrial area. Shipyard law enforcement detained the person immediately. Employees inside the building were evacuated. Others in the industrial area were told to shelter in place. The shelter order was lifted about 3:50 p.m. We don't have a ton of other details yet. That's where they are, but they do know they have the person. They did detain the person involved in this. Some good news. Temporary roadway at Pea Island will open to traffic in both directions this morning, while NC-12 remains closed because of storm damage. NC-DOT says one-lane detour will use an automatic flagging system, the traffic moving one direction at a time, starting today at 7 a.m. Access to Hatteras Island will be limited to priority travelers, including essential workers, permanent residents, certain business employees, and non-resident property owners. Ocracoke residents with proper identification will be allowed in. Visitors and the general public will have to wait until 7 a.m. on Thursday. A checkpoint at the north end of the Mark Basnight Bridge will verify credentials. Emergency ferry service between Stumpy Point and Rodanthe will continue as needed, with each ferry able to carry about 25 to 30 vehicles. Dare County officials say the phased reopening gives property owners and businesses time to prepare before visitors return. People with reservations are encouraged to check with their accommodations before traveling, and travelers should have required documentation ready at the checkpoint. Again, they're going to check you. If you're going there today, you're going to have ID that says you live there,
16: right,
15: or you work there, or something like that.
14: Yeah.
15: For the current storm and road information, you can always go to Dare County's or NC DOT's websites, and they'll keep you updated on all that. But for folks who have to go out that way on the regular, that'll be helpful. Virginia Beach school board members and the city council are divided over how to use $5.8 million in unspent school funds. This is from the 2024-25 fiscal year. The school division initially asked to put the money into its health care reserve, which school board member Melinda Rogers said is still below the $20 to $24 million level it was recommended by the consultant. The city rejected that request. The current proposal calls for about $2.8 million for a new payroll system and $3 million for a cross-country trail. Now, Rogers says that some of them support the replacing the outdated payroll system, but say that the trail is not necessarily a priority right now.
16: While a cross-country track is nice, it's not a need, it's a want. And so I would like to see the school division funds be spent in a way that would satisfy our needs.
15: Yeah, and they say they would like to do that before they returned to the city council. The disagreement has also raised concerns about communication between the school board and city council. Rogers has proposed an advisory committee made up of members from both groups to discuss school division needs to figure out where they could best use this money. Oh, the Defense Secretary Pete Hegseth is expected to announce today that the military will reduce the number of generals and admirals by 20%, according to a Pentagon official.
14: Yeah.
15: The announcement is planned during a rare address to military officers at Marine Corps Base Quantico in Virginia. Hegseth previously ordered cuts of at least 10% among general and flag officers, including a 20% reduction in the National Guard. He said the changes are intended to reduce bureaucracy and improve military operations. As of July, the Defense Department counted 851 active duty general and admirals compared with 848 a year earlier. The federal law sets the limit at 857. Had no idea there was a limit on how many there could be at one given time.
14: Me either.
15: The planned cuts come after significant turnover among senior military leaders. At least 20 generals, admirals, and civilian military officials have left their positions since Hegseth became Defense Secretary, including the chairman of the Joint Chiefs of Staff and the top uniformed leaders of the Army, Navy, and Air Force. A congressional research service report says there is debate over whether the military has too many senior officers. Critics say too many top-level positions can slow decisions down, while others say senior leaders are needed to manage international partnerships, new technology, and the increasingly complex Defense Department. Democratic Senator Mark Kelly criticized the changes, saying we need strong leaders and arguing that Hegseth is removing experienced military officials. President Donald Trump has said that he and leaders of several major artificial intelligence companies have signed a voluntary agreement aimed at addressing concerns about AI safety.
17: Well, I think I'm seeing tremendous self-policing, and they understand that they have to self-police. And it's very hard for somebody to come out and say, get into these models are very complex. And again, I believe they're going to be used for the good, and when they're not, we're going to be able to nab them. But there's going to be a tremendous self-policing aspect. We're also thinking about forming a committee of sorts where we put maybe 10 people on that committee. It could be from that group, so that we can, so the committee can watch over the whole enterprise.
15: Yeah, it calls for strong internal controls in the companies and to have an independent outside auditor review those controls, and then possibly the committees, as he was just saying. The president said the agreement could lead to laws or regulations. He praised the companies for being willing to self-police, which, by the way, I've heard somebody on the news today two or three times now say self-policing. And I'm like, how has nobody corrected him yet?
14: Really?
15: Yeah.
14: Wow.
15: Self-policing.
14: Wow, that hurts.
15: Self-policing. Anthropic's CEO has cautioned that the technology has very real risks, adding that how to address those risks is still being discussed. Some experts questioned whether voluntary measures will go far enough. In other words, we're putting you in charge of policing yourselves.
14: But they've already been in charge of policing themselves.
15: And
14: that's the way the current system works.
15: I was going to say, and they would argue that now it's gone too far, too fast.
14: Yeah.
15: So
14: they're the ones asking for the meeting.
15: Yeah. Some experts are questioning that, particularly as AI systems become more capable and security incidents could have greater consequences. A president also unveiled an AI chatbot called America.gov.
14: Yes.
15: Designed to help people navigate government services. He said the administration would not limit AI development or impose guardrails on the technology, saying, I will never stifle the growth of a technology that will be bigger than the Industrial Revolution. The administration is also facing bipartisan opposition to new AI data centers in communities around the country. The president said companies had agreed to provide more support for local schools or help lower energy costs. OpenAI CEO Sam Altman said his company is increasingly focused on safety and is sometimes delaying model development while safety concerns are addressed. In fact, that's going on right now as they've canceled the planned release of their GPT 6.1 Astra model.
14: Yeah.
15: After internal testing raised safety concerns, according to source material.
14: So they're self-policing.
15: They darn sure are. The model was expected to launch in October for ChatGPT and Codex, but reportedly performed poorly on tests involving following instructions and accurately reporting its actions.
14: Yeah.
15: Which that

0: That would be a concern if we can't trust it to report what it does. Yeah. It also took some actions without permission, which we've seen a lot of,
1: right,
0: including using outside tools and services. OpenAI has previously disclosed other incidents in which their agents access third-party websites and services, so this is unfortunately par for the course right now. OpenAI says it will investigate what went wrong with GPT 6.1 Astra and use additional training designed to reinforce safer behavior. The company has also said the AI industry needs to slow down the development, which is what the whole point of their signing the self-policing thing was all about.
1: Sure.
0: The whole industry needs to slow down is what they're saying.
1: Yeah. Have you gone to this America.gov yet?
0: No, I haven't tried it yet.
1: It is it's pretty slick.
0: Is it?
1: Yeah.
0: I would hope it would be.
1: Likened this to the Apple Store.
0: Okay.
1: You go to the Apple Store and everything that Apple makes is there.
0: Mm-hmm.
1: And they're like, why can't you go to a government website and everything that the government does is there?
0: That would be handy.
1: Instead of having to go to the Social Security website.
0: And then find the
1: Department
0: right
1: of Transportation website, the Public Parks website.
0: Yeah.
1: They're just trying to, you know, put them all in one place.
0: That's a great idea.
1: It is a good idea.
0: Because it does get really confusing and overwhelming to figure out exactly which government website do I need to go on, then which portion of that website, then where's the actual page I need.
1: Now, whether or not you want to deal with the chatbot, but you know what? You go on here, it's got a huge question area,
0: mm-hmm.
1: and you just tell it what you're trying to do. I'm trying to change my name.
0: Okay.
1: I'm trying to get a Social Security number. I'm trying to... You know, this, that, the, it will send you to, allegedly anyway, to the right place. I'm sure there'll be some kerfluffles in the beginning.
0: Of course there will, yeah.
1: But it's a good, I don't know, it's an idea whose time has come.
0: Yeah, it is not a bad idea, all things considered, for just streamlining the process for the average person who has to use these websites.
1: Yes, exactly right.
0: So, not bad at all. While that's happening, Immigration has plans to buy 4 robotic dogs for about $1.3 million, according to federal contracting records. The robots, known as Spot, and it's the one we've all seen, the robotic dog that doesn't actually have a head or anything, it's just a body on those legs. It's made by Boston Dynamics, a company we're all very familiar with. They'll be equipped with cameras, radiation and toxic gas sensors, and 5-foot arms that can look over closets, bunk beds, and into some crawl spaces. ICE says the robots could be used to inspect illegal tunnels along the southwest border mm-hmm. and other dangerous areas, reducing risks to their officers.
1: All right.
0: The contract was awarded to Raidco Incorporated, is a Connecticut company that supplies the government with tech. Privacy advocates are concerned the robots could be used in ways that affect immigrant communities or at protests. But as they said, their idea here is that they could use this for situations that would put the officers at risk otherwise. Boston Dynamics said its policies prohibit using the robots for harm or intimidation and said claims they will support immigrant detentions or deportations are false. In other words, don't see these things like patrolling any of these ICE detainment areas.
1: Oh, the detention areas?
0: Yeah, you won't have the dogs patrolling those areas
1: right.
0: or anything like that. This is meant for when they're actually out in the field.
1: In the field.
0: Looking for things, yeah. So that's how they're going to use that. And also, I already mentioned the AI chatbot, but by the way, if you were just curious, that chatbot uses the Google Gemini technology.
1: Oh, really?
0: If you're just curious which one...
1: Which one of the, what's the power behind it?
0: Yeah. So there you go. That's the power behind it. And we're going to take a look at the weather now, brought to you by Agronomic Lawn Management, creating beautiful lawns across Southside, Hampton Roads, and Moyock. 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Mostly sunny with a high near 81 today.
1: Ooh.
0: Calm wind becoming southeast around 5 miles per hour this afternoon. Partly cloudy with a low around 64 tonight. And tomorrow, mostly sunny with a high near 87. Last check outside, I think it was right about 64 degrees, excuse me. With the news, I'm Sean Hood for the Rumble in the Morning. 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
3: The map is looking clear this morning. That's the Monitor Merrimack, the Hampton Roads Bridge Tunnel, even the Berkeley Bridge. Everything looking good. I do want to let you know the Gilmerton just posted a 650 bridge opening. Other than that, for Rumble in the Morning, this is Gabe on FM 99.
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4: Welcome
1: do this.
4: Welcome to the internet. Have a look around. Anything that brain of yours can think of can be found. We've got mountains of content, some better, some worse. If none of it's of interest to you, you'd be the first.
1: It's Welcome to the Internet. We do it every Wednesday morning at around this time. It's just a collection of sound bites, funny songs, little skits, vignettes, TikTok videos, whatever it is. Welcome. Welcome to the Internet. We'll start with this one. I love these. where musicians will take an established song and then create their own solo moment. This is the unneeded piano solo
0: from
1: the Bryan Adams song, Summer of 69.
0: Oh!

0: This is Billy Joel's favorite part of this song.
1: Yes, it is.
2: Really.
1: Look at him go.
0: Wow, it's impressive.
2: He's a good piano player.
0: Yeah.
2: Nobody's calling.
0: No.
2: It is just piano.
0: Does it end?
2: Very good. There it goes.
0: As you say, he's going on.
2: That was a guy named John Pasiga. All right. This next one is from an artist that we feature on Welcome to the Internet pretty regularly, a guy named Anthony Vincent.
0: Yeah.
2: Anthony Vincent, who's like a metal singer type. What if Soundgarden did I Want It That Way by the Boy Band?

0: Well done.
1: Yeah.
0: Well done. And then this is entitled, this is called Weekend with the Boys, because sometimes you just need your boys.
1: Yep.

0: We're banned from the swim up bar in Myrtle Beach.
1: Me and my fellows would like my boy. Pina coladas all the way around.
2: Yeah.
1: Make
2: right.
1: sure we get the umbrellas in those drinks. Okay?
2: Yeah. All right. Don't get cheap on us.
0: You know what? We love it when you're out there and you're combing through the sound files and you think that there's something that we could use for the radio show and you send it over. Like listener Chris. Chris sent over this negative political ad. Yeah, perfect for this political season.
3: Governor Huge Ass Munt supported a bill banning tacos on Tuesdays.
2: What?
3: Chuck Buckelson wants to give everyone free tacos for life.
2: Nice.
3: Last year, Jass Munt said he was 66. This year, he says he's 67. Which is it, Hugh? Get your lies straight, you stupid f***. Chuck Buckelson doesn't age, and if elected, he'll make sure everyone's immortal. Huge Ass Munch is also the reason McDonald's charges extra for sauce packets, then forgets to put them in the bag. Chuck will guarantee 2 sauce packets minimum per order. And since you'll be immortal, your body can handle it. Huge Ass Munch pours his milk before his cereal and eats it with a fork. Psycho. Chuck Buckelson is against cancer. The topics aren't related, but Jass Munch is. To his wife, she's his cousin. According to a 4chan post, vote for Chuck Buckelson this November and tell Hugh to suck one.
0: Yeah, suck one.
2: Yeah, I think I'm voting Chuck.
0: Yeah, sounds like it.
2: Yeah.
0: By the way, that's from an account from a voice guy named Zach Brown. All right. 5 things worth every penny to a Southerner.
4: 5 things.
5: This is a list of 5 things that are worth every daggum penny to a Southerner, all right?
2: Daggum.
5: We're going to start off strong with a good cooler because we've got to keep that cheap beer cold. We take pride in our coolers because not only do they hold the beer, but they hold the memories. They hold the snacks, they hold the bait, and they hold the duck meat after the hunt. Number 2,

0: regretted a single penny spent at Waffle House or a single bite I've taken. Maybe I did in the moment, but I don't remember it now, so it's worth it.
1: There you go. No, I would argue like 30 minutes to an hour after you might regret it. But
2: no, it's worth every daggum penny.
3: All right, now, Rod, you're disqualified from this.
2: Okay.
3: Uh-oh. But it's now time to name that song.
1: Oh, no.
3: Name that song. This is a dramatic reading of a wildly famous song.
1: Okay.
3: And you have to name that song. Are you ready?
1: Oh, I don't know.
3: Here we go.
4: A lady who is warm and human during the day. A classy lady who knows how to enjoy a cup of coffee. A lady whose heart gets hot when night comes. A lady with that kind of twist. I am a man. A man as warm as you during the day. A man who one-shots his coffee before it even cools down. A man whose heart bursts when night comes. Such a man. Beautiful. Lovely, yes, you. Yes, it's you. Beautiful, lovely, yes, you. Hey, it's you. Shall we go from now until the end? This older gentleman has Gangnam style.

0: Yeah, see, I didn't know that's what he was saying. You know,
1: I was just going to say, yeah, most of us, yeah, we don't know what the Korean is.
0: All I know is, hey, sexy lady. Yeah. That's all I know.
1: Well, well, well.
0: That was great.
1: And then there's this. Speaking of dramatic recitations, this is this is a dramatic recitation of the lyrics from Hey Ya, the song by Outkast, as read by Matthew McConaughey.
2: Hey now, fellas, what's cooler than being cool? Let me ask that question one more time. What is cooler than being cool, man? The answer, of course, is ice cold. All right, all right, all right. All right, all right, all right. Okay, now, ladies, let me just break this thing on down for just a couple secamundos. And I want you all on your baddest behavior. Because I ain't going to break this thing down for nothing, man. Let me some sugar. I'm your neighbor, after all. And while I'm here, do you know where I parked my Lincoln? I feel like it was in this river.
1: That is from an account, Instagram account of Conajam. Conajam. That guy knows he does a great McConaughey impersonation.
0: That's awesome.
1: And now from the Two Amigos podcast. Well, you'll get it. I don't think I need to introduce it. You'll get it.
3: Don't know who you are. Don't know what you want. If you're looking for ransom, I could tell you, I don't have any. I'm poor. But what I do have are a very particular set of skills. I'm very talented at killing people. I have acquired over a very long career skills that make me a nightmare for people like you. If you let my daughter go now, that'll be that's all, folks.
1: Yeah,
0: amazing.
1: Porky Pig delivers the Taken speech. That is Welcome to the Internet.
4: Welcome to the Internet. Have a look around. Anything that brain of yours can think of can be found. We've got mountains of content, some better, some worse. If none of it's of interest to you, you'd be the first.
1: Rod Fitzwell, sports is coming up. What do you got?
5: Coming up, Bio Con Dios Machado. Also, so much for Odell Beckham's happy ending and its worst joke Wednesday. Two Brits from How to Kill an Hour.
1: All right. Looking forward to it. Rod's got sports. Traffic update as well. They're both coming up next.
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4: 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Dial 757-INJURED for Larry King.
5: Things are looking mostly clear across the map. I am seeing some delays at 64 East. That is in Hampton toward the HRBT. Not too bad right now. Just back to Settlers Landing and a bridge opening for you. The Gilmerton will be opening at 6:50 a.m. For Rumble in the Morning, this is Gabe on FM 99.
6: All right, sports time now at FM 99. That means it's time for Rod Fitzwell.
7: Yes, thank you very much. Before we get into sports, I want to give a shout out to my neighbor, Kyle. Yesterday, I'll spare you most of the details. We learned that my wife, who had driven a Toyota Highlander for 25 years, and then finally got a new, fairly new Acura MDX.
6: Nice.
7: Picked it up, and we did not know that there is a lock to get the tires off.
6: Yeah.
7: Did not know.
6: And there's wheel locks.
7: And it would have been nice to have been informed that that's the case, but we did not know. And when they went through with the checklist with the car, they didn't point out that the key to get those lug nut off is
6: right.
7: Is not anywhere in this vehicle. Nowhere.
6: Oh man, no kidding.
7: Comedy of errors, and eventually I end up in a conversation with Kyle, and he goes to his shop, London Bridge Auto, grabs his tools, and we head out to where this car is parked, and he snapped that lug nut off. And we put we put a spare tire on and a regular lug nut, and she's getting new tires soon. Yeah. But he's going to take care of her today with the other three, because I said break all of them off. We don't have the key. I don't want to spend $40 for a key and
6: for
7: then
6: the key?
7: Have to worry about the key every time I have a flat tire with this car. Yeah. Had no idea that thing existed.
6: The wheel locks?
7: Yeah, I know that there are cars that have that. I didn't know that. She had that. She didn't know. And she doesn't have special rims or anything. It's not tricked out. So it came as a total shock. And last night in the dark, we were taking that tire off. And I really appreciate it. He's a good dude.
6: Nice.
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7: Major League Baseball wildcard round underway in the Bronx, and the Yankees without Aaron Judge. Still kind of gimpy. You know who did play? Ben Rice.
8: 1-1. Charged up. Straight away. Rafaela back. It's gone!
7: Yeah, so with Aaron Judge out, you know who played Ben Rice?
8: He hammers this ball. Right center field. It is a slam!
7: Grand slam. Ben Rice, designated hitter for the Yankees last night. A single, a double, and a pair of home runs, including the grand slam. They pounded the Red Sox 9-0. And Yankees pitcher, your guy Cam Schlittler, also a great game for Schlittler.
6: Be careful.
7: 6 1/3 innings, allowed no runs, gave up only two hits. Of course, allowed no runs. They should have allowed only two hits, struck out 10. Earlier in the day, the Braves hosting the Phillies, and the Braves trailing the Phillies 3-2 in the bottom of the eighth until Austin Riley was at the dish with 2-1.
9: First pitch home to Riley.
10: Swing and a drive out to right.
7: That put the Braves up 5-3, and that's how the game would end. He gets the three-run Jimmy Jack to put him over the hump. In Houston, the White Sox also opening up the wild card round with a victory. They beat the Astros 6-3. In San Diego, the Padres hosting the Cubs, and in that one, San Diego, the Padres, they banged out 13 hits, including this one.
11: And he swings at the very first pitch of the game and drives one deep center field, and a leap. It's gone!
7: That's Fernando Tatis with the home run. And do you know why Fernando hit that home run?
6: Why?
9: Because he's in Slam Diego. Oh,
7: yes.
6: Of course.
7: After he homered, another guy came up.
11: And Machado drives one to deep left center. And gone!
7: Manny Machado for the Padres a little bit later.
11: He drives one toward the Western Metal Supply Company building. Gone!
7: Yeah, that was Xander Bogaerts. They easily beat the Cubs 8-0, and they got a great performance out of their pitcher, Michael King, the starter, were throwing a no-no into the seventh before giving up an infield single. He would end up going seven full, allowing just that one hit and while striking out eight. Mm-hmm. So the wild card round in Major League Baseball, it's the best two out of three. So that means the Yankees, Braves, White Sox, and Padres can all advance today with a victory. From the NFL, CBS appears to be in absolutely no rush to bring Tony Romo back. And this was a subject being debated by Christopher Mad Dog Russo and Dan Patrick on Dan Patrick's radio show yesterday. And Dan Patrick asked Russo, would you bring Tony Romo back?
12: I would not, not because of this. What Wisconsin thing? I don't think Romo's that good. So, I mean, to me, Romo, I mean, he's way too spontaneous. He gets in the way of the game too much. I don't think Romo's a great analyst. So, to me, the fact that they paid him $17 million, which was absurd, that's a contract that McManus would like to have back, I guarantee it.
6: Yep.
12: And I don't know what CBS is going to do. You know, a lot of people thought that after this Rio game, that maybe the new president over there, Burstyn, would do something and make a decision.
7: Yep, but no decision.
6: Still no
7: yet.
6: Word, huh?
7: So then Russo asked Dan Patrick, "Would you bring him back?"
13: I would not bring Tony back, and if I did, I'd make him earn his way back, and I don't know if you know he's willing to do that.
7: Yeah, so earn his way back, like stick him on like the Dolphins and the Browns.
6: Kind of like sending Brian Williams to CNBC or whatever it was.
7: MSNBC, I think, yeah.
6: Yeah.
7: Odell Beckham Jr., so much for his happy ending.
14: So much for my happy ending.
7: He's 33. He's an aging superstar. He had great years with the Giants and then went all downhill, although he did win a Super Bowl with the Rams.
6: Yeah.
7: He also tore his Achilles tendon in that Super Bowl. He made the 53-man roster with the Giants. He was going to try to bookend it, end it where it all started.
6: Oh,
7: and yesterday
6: sure.
7: They released him. So that's unfortunate. Give me the Better View.
14: Better View, great sport of the day.
7: Better View, great sport of the day. Trayvon Walker.
14: Wow. Better View, great sport of the day.
7: Well, the Jaguars is your great sport of the day. This guy donates lots of stuff at the beginning of each year to Blessings in a Backpack. And what he does is this year he donated $5,000 and 500 bags of food along with some of the folks that work with him on the Trayvon Walker Foundation, which has now donated over almost $500,000 over the years.
6: Wow, that's
7: to
6: great.
7: 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WNBA, they are also in their opening round of the playoffs. And last night, Caitlin Clark, 27 points to lead the Indiana Fever to a 99-89 victory over the Las Vegas Aces. That series tied at one. And just like the wild card in baseball, it's a 2 out of 3 series. You win the best, it's the best 2 out of 3.
6: Right.
7: So that series is now tied at one. The New York Liberty, they beat Minnesota, the Lynx, 87-71, and the Liberty now advanced because they won both games. It is Worst Joke Wednesday, so without further ado, I give you two Brits from How to Kill an Hour.
15: You're the WWE champion.
7: Oh, wait a minute.
15: I mean, you're whooping
7: sorry.
15: Everybody.
7: I apologize. That's Cody Rhodes. Give me number 19. I apologize.
16: A retired general walks into a hotel bar dressed in his old uniform and sits down next to an attractive young woman. They hit it off, and since she has a thing for men in uniform, she says, "Why don't you come up to my room?" He responds with, "I'm flattered, but at my age, I'm not sure things would work out the way you hope." She says, "But you're a distinguished kind of old, you know, you're still in good shape. Tell me, when was the last time you had sex?" "Oh," the general responds sheepishly, "sometime around 1958. "Well," the woman says, "I'm sure it will all come back to you." So they end up in bed together and the general leaves her wowed. When it's all over, she says, "General, that was wonderful. I knew you hadn't forgotten a thing since 1958. The general responds, "Well, I should certainly hope not. It's only 21:30 now."
6: Military time. Do you get it?
7: It was only a couple of hours ago, 1958.
6: Right. Killing it. Killing it. Slaying them on the battlefield. 641, taking a break here. When we come back, stupid news, including Waffle House goodness, is coming up next.
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24: Food on the table, gas in the car, a roof over your head. 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Help me get this done. I'd be honored to have your vote. I'm Elaine Lurie, candidate for Congress, and I approve this message.
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5: Reports of a crash at the Monitor Merrimack. No sign of it on the cameras or on the maps quite yet, but that does not mean it's not there. Be aware. 64 East in Hampton toward the HRBT. Delayed starting after King Street. And a bridge opening for you. The Gilmerton is set to open at 6:50 a.m. For Rumble in the Morning, this is Gabe on FM 99.
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2: Huffman and Huffman. Bumper cars are for the amusement park, not the interstate. If someone forgot that and injured you or your loved ones, call Huffman and Huffman.
1: Item number one in Stupid News this morning. Okay, so America's on fire with these flock cameras that are everywhere. Garrett Langley. Garrett is the chief executive of Flock Safety, the company that is responsible for flock cameras. Apparently, somebody took went to Google Earth and found a picture of Garrett's house. There is a function on Google Earth which will allow you, as a consumer, to blur out your house or your car or you standing in the yard. There is some control there. It is unclear who's responsible, but on Google Earth, the president of Flock Safety's house is completely blurred out. Of course, that doesn't sit well with people who don't like being looked at through flock cameras.
3: Yep.
1: They think that your house should be fair game, too. So somebody then dropped a pin on it and marked it as a public toilet.
3: Oh, that's fantastic.
1: Boy, is he getting attention.
3: Just a line of people.
1: As someone who just got back from Europe, where you want to know where all the public toilets are. Wow. Google allows homeowners and tenants to request their residents be blurred out on Street View according to their eligibility requirements, proof of address, etc. The public toilet listing remains unclear who requested that on the Street View blur. Who dropped the pin on that one? The apparent contrast between his public defense of a privacy compromise, you know, flock cameras, and then going, you know, but for my kids, it's like when the people on the school board send their kid to the private school.
3: Yeah.
1: It's kind of that. Yeah. You know what I mean?
3: For thee, not for me.
1: Yeah, yeah, exactly right. Not my bad. I'll be in the congressional dining room eating another $3 lobster.
3: Yes.
1: Thanks a lot.
3: Yes.
1: That is item one.
4: Item number two in Texas. Yeah. Somebody's in trouble because they were upset that the doors were locked at a Kroger. They needed to use the restroom at 4:30 in the morning. They tried the doors. They were locked.
1: Oh, my God. 4:30 in the morning at a Kroger. Mm-hmm. You need to go to the bathroom.
3: Should have gone to the CEO's house.
4: Yeah.
1: Public restroom.
4: So they got in their car and intentionally accelerated, they say, into the Kroger to break open the entrance and use the bathroom.
3: When you gotta go, you gotta go.
5: I mean, that makes sense.
1: They tried to break down the door with a car.
4: Yeah, they drove into the building.
5: They should have been able to do that.
1: Yeah, one would think.
3: Yeah. Look at it this way: if I just whip it out and pee next to the Kroger, I get busted. I'm on a sex offender's list.
5: This can't be pee.
1: I think I'm taking the hit.
5: I think this guy's got to drop a deuce.
4: Because
5: I mean, you could just go behind the Kroger.
1: You could just go pee. Yeah.
4: I don't know. At that point, I'm going in my car. You know.
1: Yeah. Oh yes. Yeah. Yeah.
4: Yeah. No word on if there's any charges. Actually.
1: Really?
5: I'm guessing there's charges.
3: I'm guessing.
5: I'm guessing.
1: Is there drinking involved or anything?
4: Doesn't say.
1: Really?
4: Yeah.
1: Wow.
5: I'm sure they got cameras.
1: Rammed a Kroger at 4:30 in the morning to use the bathroom.
4: Uh-huh. That's all the details we have so far.
1: Kroger was your only choice. Yeah. You don't have a phone. You can't find a 7-Eleven. You can't.
3: Yeah.
1: Are you serious?
3: Yeah.
1: If there's a Kroger, there's a convenience store somewhere.
3: Right. Yeah.
4: Somewhere. Or a fast food place, you know, somewhere that's open.
1: Even at 4:30 in the morning, there's, you know, they don't put Krogers out in the middle of the desert.
5: I've got a top 10 list for if this happens to me on my way here to work, and I need to just pull over.
1: If you need to divert, so like a pilot, we have diversion airports set up all along your route.
5: But 9 of the 10 locations are bushes.
1: Ah, okay. Well,
3: and not all of them are planes.
1: On behalf of the McDonald Garden Center, please don't stop here.
4: That is item number two.
5: Yeah, I got the corner there by the Wells Fargo. There's that one bush that blocks everything.
1: Oh, I know that one.
3: Then there's the bushes.
1: People live in that bush.
3: That married couple.
1: Finally this. From Lee County, Florida. A woman there has been arrested after deputies say she exposed herself to a man during an argument.

0: Okay.
1: You know, these are the best. When you are so frustrated that you weaponize your own nudity.
0: Yeah.
1: That's when you, first of all, that's when you know you've reached a place in life where you're, they're no longer used as bait. Now they're used as weapons. I'm so mad. Look at these.
2: Here's my stuff.
1: Look right into my stuff. Deputies received a report that a man and a woman were out arguing near the Waffle House in Morse Shores Plaza. A deputy then saw the woman, later identified as a Cheyenne Hammond Nadu, in an agitated state, began yelling in the parking lot before deputies detained her, according to the arrest report. The man told deputies that Cheyenne had walked toward him and said something to him as he was walking from a bank across the plaza. He told deputies that he does not know her and asked her what she wanted before she just began yelling and saying that what she wanted was to fight.
0: But I don't want her.
1: Sheriff's office then reported that Cheyenne said she was going to hit the victim and walked toward him with her fist balled up.
0: Jeez.
1: Victim recorded the incident on his phone, at which time Cheyenne lifted her dress and exposed herself. Then made several statements suggesting that she also wanted to romance the man.
0: Oh, well, you know, little column A, little column B.
2: Yeah.
1: That's what it seems.
0: The other side of love and hate, you know.
2: Yeah.
1: One of those things.
0: Yeah.
1: And that's it. Those three stories are true.
2: He's stupid.
1: And that's why we call this...
2: Stupid news.
1: News is coming up. What do you got?
0: A local council, or somebody running for city council, found out that they got air-tagged.
1: And really?
0: Being tracked.
1: Wow, dude.
0: Also, TSA, don't you sit down. You staring the hell up. And also, hey, you know what? I got 20 on it if anybody's going to cover the rest of the $8 million for this house for sale.
1: All right, well, we'll find out all about that. The news is coming up top of the hour. Then let's see, a traffic update, and we'll do a little F My Life. It's Wednesday, and great to have you here.
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14: On? 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
15: Hey, it's Jen Kiggins.
16: That's Jen Kiggins, Navy helicopter pilot, nurse practitioner, and mom of four. 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This is Elaine Luria.
17: It is great to be here.
16: Congress was pretty great to Elaine Luria, ranked one of the biggest stock traders in Washington. 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The difference? Elaine Luria only serves herself. Jen Kiggins serves you.
15: I'm Jen Kiggins, and I approve this message.
16: Paid for by Kiggins for Congress.
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18: 64 East in Hampton toward the HRBT. Seeing delays start before Armistead Avenue. No other major delays across the map. For Rumble in the Morning, this is Gabe on FM 99.
1: 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Time now for the news. News time right here. F My Life is coming up in just moments, but Sean is here at current events right now.
0: Yeah, we'll talk about somebody getting air-tagged. Also, the TSA, they better stand up. And also, we'll begin with some good news about folks who need to make their way to and from the Outer Banks, or from Hatteras, excuse me. A temporary roadway at Pea Island will open traffic in both directions this morning, while NC-12 remains closed because of storm damage. NC-DOT says the one-lane detour will use an automatic flagging system with traffic moving in one direction at a time. Starting today at 7 a.m., access to Hatteras Island will be limited to private.

0: priority travelers, including essential workers, permanent residents, certain business employees, and non-resident property owners. Yeah. Ocracoke residents with proper identification will also be allowed in. Visitors and the general public will have to wait until 7 a.m. tomorrow. That's when the general public and visitors will be able to access this area. Yeah. Eject point at the north end of the Mark Basnight Bridge will verify credentials. Emergency ferry service between Stumpy Point and Rodanthe will continue as needed, with each ferry able to carry 25 to 30 vehicles. Dare County officials say the phased reopening gives property owners and businesses time to prepare before they let the visitors come back. That's why they're letting all of them come back today, and then tomorrow visitors can start going back. People with reservations are encouraged to check with their accommodations before traveling. Yeah. Travelers should have their documentation with them because, again, they have that checkpoint there if you're heading over there today. And for current information, just go check NCDOT's website on the road statuses. Mm-hmm. A Chesapeake City Council candidate says she received repeated alerts that an Apple AirTag was traveling with her after she left a church on Indian River Road on September 20th.
1: Weird.
0: Dr. Janelle St. Louis said she was meeting with residents and making campaign stops with her when her phone all of a sudden popped up and said, AirTag detected near you. And she was confused, but
2: initially dismissing it, thinking that can't be right. And then lo and behold, later on realizing when it told me that the AirTag was still moving with me, that it was really factual. To see it actually moving with me, let me know that it was definitely in the car with me. Very unnerving. Yeah. As a domestic violence survivor, that was not on my bingo card for that day. And I just really said, okay, we got to get to the bottom of this and figure out what's going on.
0: And she said the alert disappeared when she reached her final campaign stop. She took screenshots of them popping up on her phone repeatedly.
1: Yeah.
0: She never found the AirTag. She did file a police report, and Chesapeake police say they're investigating. She said she doesn't want to speculate about who may have placed the tracker or why. She's encouraging people who receive similar alerts to pay attention, contact police, and use available resources to determine what's happening. She said the AirTag has remained linked to her phone, meaning that she may receive another notification if the owner comes near her. But for the time being, they haven't found the thing.
1: So she thinks it was in the car with her? Could it have been? Okay.
0: It's what she thinks, but again, she doesn't know.
1: Right.
0: You know, it could. At first, I can understand why she might have dismissed it, because she might have just thought wherever she was at, campaign stop, wherever she was meeting.
1: Somebody had one.
0: I'm near one. Okay, great.
1: Right.
0: But then as you drive away to other places and it's still with you. Okay, well, that's concerning.
1: Well, are they behind me?
0: Yeah.
1: Right.
0: So either way, they're looking into that now. Newport News Public Schools is asking families for input on possible changes to school attendance boundaries that would affect all 40 school divisions. The first of three community meetings will be held, was held yesterday, at Warwick High School. Robert White, the division's executive director of public information, said feedback from parents and residents will help school leaders understand community priorities. The proposed changes would create clear attendance zones and reduce situations where students are bused across the city to attend schools outside their usual area. The division also wants to establish clearer feeder patterns from elementary through high school, so students have a more consistent path between schools.
1: Right.
0: Some parents are concerned about what the changes could mean for magnet programs, but they say that those programs could be affected, but the final decision will depend on the school board and the results of studies by a vendor they're working with. Additional meetings are scheduled for today at Woodside High School and tomorrow at Heritage High School. So if you live out that way and you are invested in that, you got kids in school, that's something you can go check out. Your holiday activities for the fall here might cost you a little more this season. You know, everything costs a little more, especially diesel prices.
1: Right.
0: One business, the Great Bridge Pumpkin Patch in Chesapeake, it's a popular family place to go. They're a family-run business, and they're dealing with the higher costs and letting people know ahead of time, hey, this is going to be a thing this year. The owner, who's been running it, they say, since 1997,
1: and
0: continues to run it with his daughter, transports pumpkins to Chesapeake, and he says now it costs about $600 more per truckload.
1: Of pumpkins.
0: All right. The family's absorbed a lot of the increases over time, but they have had to raise some prices, and they're telling people that they're doing any of these kind of fall activities.
1: Sure.
0: To expect, they say, hay has become much more expensive because of lower production. Higher diesel costs have added to the expense of operating hay rides.
1: Oh, wow.
0: This year. Didn't even think of that.
1: Yeah, no.
0: Those things run on diesel. How did I not even think of that?
1: Good point.
0: And they say other activities will invariably be affected, but they say despite the higher costs, you know, they're going to keep doing what they've been doing. So if you're a fan of them, they're still open this year. Just might cost a little more if you got to go there and do some stuff.
1: But to a larger point, in general, any of these activities,
0: That's the haunted house,
1: the whatever it is.
0: They're putting it out there that
1: it probably costs more to put all this stuff on.
0: You're doing anything for Halloween this year or whatever, right. Might be.

0: a little more expensive than it was last year or the year before. Yeah. Former special counsel Jack Smith is defending his investigations and prosecutions of President Donald Trump during a lengthy Senate Judiciary Committee hearing yesterday. Republicans accused Smith of pursuing the president for political reasons, while Democrats defended the legal basis for the investigations. Smith said politics did not influence his work and called the treatment of prosecutors involved in the case an unprecedented attack on the rule of law. He also defended subpoenas used to obtain phone records of Republican lawmakers as part of his investigation into efforts to overturn the 2020 election. Smith said the records helped investigators understand the scope of the alleged effort and how the January 6th Capitol attack was used to try to delay certification of Joe Biden's election victory. The hearing also featured an odd dispute. Did you see this?
1: I did.
0: Over whether Smith attended an Atlanta Hawks basketball game in 2024. Now, this is all related to other stuff that was going on in Atlanta at the time. Fannie Willis, who was another prosecutor who had
1: prosecuted
0: the president.
1: Right.
0: And so they were trying to see if there was any kind of collusion between Smith.
1: Did he go to Atlanta?
0: Exactly.
1: If I can put him in Atlanta, then maybe I can make the case that he colluded with her to bring down the president.
0: So Republican Senator Eric Schmidt called him out on that.
2: Did you go to an NBA game between the Golden State Warriors and the Atlanta Hawks on February 3rd, 2024?
3: What city would that be in?
2: Atlanta.
3: No.
2: Day before, Fannie Willis came clean with her affair with the prosecutor. You know, the Atlanta prosecutor that was also trying to get Trump. The next day, were you in Atlanta?
3: I do not believe so.
0: So, okay, no, no.
1: No.
0: And Schmidt's pushing back hard on this. And he's saying, okay, well, we have some messages here from your campaign staff,
1: right,
0: that make it obvious that you were there.
3: I recall going to a University of Maryland basketball game where Caitlin Clark was playing right around that time.
4: Could it then be that University of Iowa's the Hawkeyes? Could that be?
0: Because they were playing the University of Iowa, which is the Hawkeyes.
1: The Hawkeyes, and it was on his social media.
0: Yeah.
1: That he was somehow at the Hawkeyes game.
0: Which was 600 miles away from
1: right.
0: Georgia.
1: And so the original guy who was trying to put him in Atlanta colluding with this person.
0: Yes.
1: Actually had those giant...
0: Those giant printouts,
1: yeah, that like goes on an easel,
0: yeah,
1: with pictures of Fannie Willis and
0: you know the messaging.
1: You in Atlanta,
0: yeah.
1: Your guys, it's a big conspiracy, and had to eat it.
0: And so the third voice you heard there was Senator Amy Klobuchar, who was the one who put the two and two together on the Hawkeyes.
1: On the Hawkeyes.
0: Iowa's the Hawkeyes.
1: Right.
0: So that happened. So Smith was at a game, but 600 miles away.
1: Right.
0: Smith also questioned about obtaining lawmakers' phones, records, and rejected allegations that he had previously lied to Congress, saying he stands by his testimony. And he says he will not be silenced by continued threats of prosecution from the president or others. Mm-hmm. His investigations ended after the president won the 2024 election, following Justice Department policy that sitting presidents cannot be federally indicted. It's a weird hearing yesterday.
1: They
0: went through a lot of stuff, but a lot of it was kind of what you expected. And then that just kind of took everything off on this weird left field.
1: Oh, yeah. When you stand up with your placard.
0: Yeah. You know. Well, and you know, I wonder if somebody on his team realized the mistake they made, because they held it up and pulled it down real fast. Like, they normally, when they do that, they'll hold it up and they want everybody to see this. And it's, look at this right here. But they held it up and then pulled it down really quickly. And I was like, wait, did somebody catch when they went to pull this out that this was
1: 2 and 2?
0: Yeah. Did they put it together as well? But either way, it was just a wild moment. You can see it online if you want to see the whole thing. It's just, you know, longer because it was a Senate committee hearing. A serious story here. A former Ohio music pastor who once appeared on American Idol has been convicted of murder in the shooting death of his wife. A jury found Caleb Flynn, 40, guilty yesterday of murder, a felonious assault, and tampering with evidence in the death of Ashley Flynn. Prosecutor said Flynn shot his wife at their home in February and then staged a burglary to cover it up. They argued that he wanted to leave the marriage while keeping his relationship with another woman, his two daughters, his job, and his position at the church as well. Flynn faces up to life in prison without parole when he is sentenced this coming Monday. A woman who testified that she had an affair with Flynn said he told her he hated his wife and he'd thought about killing her before in a message about 6 months before the shooting. Flynn wrote that he had spent hours crying and thinking about ways to kill his wife without going to jail.
1: Jeez.
0: Yep, Flynn's attorney argued that investigators have never found the gun or evidence that Flynn fired one, saying his being unfaithful does not equal murder. Flynn had appeared on American Idol in 2013, but did not advance to the Hollywood round. He maintained that his wife was killed by a burglar. He's still sticking with that after being found guilty, but that's your defense, of course. Of course you are. The TSA employees who check passengers' IDs and boarding passes at airport checkpoints will no longer be allowed to sit while working, according to their union. The American Federation of Government Employees says TSA is removing chairs from those positions at the most commercial airports. The union says the chairs provide basic safety and ergonomic support for workers who stand and walk on hard surfaces for much of their shifts. Yeah. As Rumble said, standing for 8 hours, not good for you.
1: No, turns out it's not. Over time, it really tears you up.
0: Yeah, apparently you're not supposed to do anything for a prolonged period of time.
1: Nor should you sit there all morning.
0: No, you should get up and move and then sit
1: back down.
0: Yeah. The change reportedly began on Friday without formal notice to the union or its local chapters. The change comes as TSA's administrator works on an agency overhaul called Horizon 25, which includes expanding TSA PreCheck, adding technology, privatizing some checkpoints, and improving the passenger experience. David Cummins, who is the administrator, has said TSA can maintain secure and efficient checkpoints while improving the experience for travelers. It is not clear whether the decision to remove chairs is part of this whole initiative. TSA and the Department of Homeland Security have been asked for more information, but like you said, them and their union representatives are already mad about this, and we'll see if this stands.
1: Guys got all screwed over on that budget stuff.
0: Yeah.
1: For a couple of years in a row.
0: Yeah.
1: You're just going to run people out of this business. You're going to have a hell of a time finding people that want to take these jobs.
0: Yeah.
1: You know?
0: Because it's already...
1: Just make it harder. Just make it more difficult. Look, I fly with some regularity.
0: Yeah.
1: It doesn't look bad. It doesn't reflect badly. There's one or two people whose job... might put them in a chair. The person that reads the x-rays, mm-hmm. they're usually in a chair. Mm-hmm. Sometimes the person that takes your driver's license is in a chair. Sometimes they're not.
0: Yeah.
1: Nobody else is. They're all standing up.
0: Yeah.
1: It's at least at Norfolk.
0: Right.
1: You know, I don't know how they do it elsewhere.
0: Right.
1: But I've not seen it in my travels.
0: Right.
1: Where this is like a big deal.
0: I don't travel much, so I can't speak to this, but, you know, I know we've got tons of people.
1: I just don't get what the complaint is. Did somebody walk through and just didn't like what they saw?
0: I don't know. They didn't say where it came from. People are waiting for answers on this. Because, again, they said this change happened on Friday without any kind of notice to the union or the local chapters. So, like, they didn't even know it was coming.
1: So you show up at work, and it's like, by the way, Bob, you have to stand up all day.
0: Yeah, there's no chair anymore.
1: There's no chairs anymore.
0: Hey, where's my chair? Oh, it's gone.
1: That's gone.
0: Yeah, you don't have a chair anymore.
1: We looked for stuff we could sell.
0: Yeah.
1: We're going with the furniture. I'm not saying it's going bad, but it's getting expensive.
0: You know, we just... Yeah. Kind of trying to find a spot here and there. A
1: couple of them.
0: While we're talking about things you can sell, here's something you could buy. A Beverly Hills estate once owned by Taylor Swift is on the market for nearly $8 million.
1: Baby.
0: She bought the 1.5-acre Pillsbury estate in 2011 and wrote her album 1999 there. That'll be a selling point for a Swiftie.
1: For somebody,
0: Yep. The fashion designer Nicholas Bijan and interior designer Roxy Bijan bought the property from Swift in 2018 and have since renovated the 4-bedroom, 5-bath estate. The property includes a main house, a guest house, an 8-car motor court, mature oak trees, and a pickleball court.
1: Yeah, it's on like an acre and a half.
0: The Bijans also married at the estate in 2020 after their planned wedding was canceled because of COVID, so this thing has all sorts of memories, but just most of them you don't care about because they're not Taylor. The property appeared in Swift's 73 Questions interview with Vogue, and one reminder of her time there remains an olive tree planted by her former boyfriend, DJ Calvin Harris, still grows in the garden.
1: Oh, man.
0: Yeah, well, you know, there's a song about that somewhere.
1: Yeah, oh, no doubt.
0: See, this
1: there it is. That's the tree.
0: I was going to say, this place has all sorts of connections that people would love, you know, but again,
1: $8
0: million.
1: $8 million is going to take most of your Swifties out.
0: Most of them. But there's got to be somebody out. Right. Or a conglomeration of Swifties.
1: Sure.
0: Could they get together, turn it into...
1: We all chip in.
0: Yeah, turn it into a Taylor Museum or something.
1: Timeshare.
0: Yeah. Look at the FN99 weather report. 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Mostly sunny with a high near 81 today. Calm wind becoming southeast around 5 miles per hour this afternoon. Partly cloudy with a low around 64 tonight.
1: Yeah.
0: And tomorrow, mostly sunny with a high near 87. Last check, about 63 degrees. 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
1: There you go. All right. It is 15 minutes after 7 o'clock. Here at FM99 WNOR. Hey, Rumble, that thing with the AirTag happened to my daughter once.
0: Ooh.
1: Turns out it was the car that was parked next to her who actually left at the same time that she did, and it went away when they pulled off onto the highway and she kept going straight.
0: Oh, well. All right, good. At least that happened.
1: Crazy.
0: You know, she moves away from her and they're like, ooh, phew, okay.
1: Yeah. How about that?
0: Yeah.
1: Yeah, so it can happen for sure.
0: Yeah.
1: All right, let's get a check on traffic.
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6: 664 North in Suffolk toward the Monitor Merrimack, seeing delays to Hampton Roads Parkway. 64 East in Hampton toward the HRBT, delayed starting at Settlers Landing. And 264 East in Portsmouth toward the Downtown Tunnel, congested to Effingham Street. For Rumble in the Morning, this is Gabe on FM 99.
1: All right, thanks, pal. It's time for this.
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1: Yes, F My Life happens every Wednesday at right around this time. It's a collection of the slights that happen to people from time to time, and they ask for your input. Thumbs up, thumbs down. Did I deserve this somehow? Or
16: yeah, you did.
1: All right, well, there you go.
0: Bit
1: that's
0: over.
1: That bit. Rod Sports is coming up. Today, I was riding on a bus while texting my online girlfriend that I've known for almost a year.
0: Okay.
1: I asked her, we've known each other for almost a year. Shall we finally now meet each other publicly?
0: Okay.
1: Next to me, there was a 50-year-old man, and as soon as I sent that text, I heard his phone ding. He smiled at me.
0: You gotta hope it's just the timing. You gotta hope.
1: I don't know. Might ride that bus every day.
0: Maybe.
1: Every day.
0: Very possible.
1: Slid into your DMs, looking at you. Catfish action. Keeps me amused on the ride to work.
0: Yeah.
1: Today, feeling very self-conscious about my looks, I told my mom I felt ugly. I wish I could be as beautiful as her. She said, yeah, I'm pretty. I wonder what happened to you.
0: Ouch.
1: Wow. F my life.
17: No wonder you feel insecure. You grew up with that.
0: Yeah.
1: No kidding.
17: Oh, my God.
0: Dad must be hideous.
1: Oh, Quasimodo.
0: Yeah. That's what happened, Mom. It's still your fault.
1: Can I go with Dad to work and ring the bell?
0: Sanctuary.
1: Today, my job interview got canceled. I later found out it was because my sister got the brilliant idea to go talk to the manager and advocate for me before I even went in for the interview.
0: Oh, no.
1: They thought I put her up to it. F my life.
0: And what's worse is even if they believe you didn't, we don't need somebody whose family is going to do this.
1: All right. Yeah. Today we learned that my fiance was having a cryptic pregnancy. She went to the hospital thinking she had food poisoning and came out with a baby.
0: Wow. Mm.
1: Never gained a pound, never showed any symptoms. Even more miraculous is we're both women. We're both women. Yes, my world is pretty much over. F my life.
16: But you say that, but children are a blessing.
0: They sure are.
1: They are, Ron.
0: Between her and the man that she had it
1: whatever,
0: with.
1: Yeah.
16: You know, when one door closes, another one opens.
1: Uh-huh. Thank you, Rod.
0: Yeah, the exit. It's this way.
1: Today, while at the gym, I noticed a creepy-looking guy watching me. When I got up from the equipment, I noticed that he sniffed the seat.
0: Oh!
16: That's grounds for termination. You got to get him kicked out of that gym.
1: I didn't say anything the first time. He did it a second time, and I said, stop that.
0: Oh.
1: That's when he bent down and sniffed it without breaking eye contact.
17: Oh, no.
1: My life. Oh. I'm calling the cops.
17: There's one thing to be a creep and ashamed of it when you get caught, and it's entirely different when they have no shame. That's yucky.
1: To be emboldened.
0: I'm beating you with a dumbbell. With that.
1: I'm getting someone to beat you with.
0: There's got
1: to
0: be somebody in there
1: somebody
0: bigger
1: in the
0: than
1: gym,
0: you.
1: Yeah. Today, the Chinese student that I've been teaching English to got up on stage in front of hundreds of people to read her final essay.
0: Aww.
1: And she ended with, what an effing day.
0: Yeah.
1: Yeah.
0: Yeah.
1: I don't swear, and I also don't have a job anymore.
0: Oh.
1: F my life.
0: That's a bummer.
1: Yeah. Where did you learn the bad word?
0: Come on, are you assuming they didn't
1: Who
0: see
1: Who taught you the bad word?
0: Any TV or anything?
17: Yeah, come on.
0: Or a movie?
1: I work at an OB's office. Heard a ruckus in the hallway before a very large woman burst into my room and tried to attack my very pregnant patient.
0: Wow.
1: The crazy lady is the wife of the pregnant lady's baby daddy.
17: Oh.
1: Oh. Who, by the way, is nowhere to be found.

0: She goes, oh, you have pretty eyes. And he goes, I'm engaged. Like, well, and just walks away. Which, by the way, great answer.
1: Great answer.
0: Yeah.
1: Great
0: a million answer. People have yeah. seen this thing.
1: Yeah. Great answer.
2: Yes.
0: Wow. But he's mad because it's like, you can't. Now you make money because I stopped in the park and helped you?
1: Yep.
0: And you get to make money on that.
1: Yep.
0: It's very frustrating.
1: Yeah, in one of those videos, and again, it would have there to be levels to this, but like in that, where he's a he's a featured part of the video.
0: Absolutely. Recognizable.
1: And I'm sure he's recognizable and everything.
0: Sure.
1: Yep. You should have to be compensated.
2: Yeah.
0: You're part of the thing.
1: Because you're not just in the background or happen to be there.
0: You're actively participating. Yeah. That's the difference between in the background in a public place.
1: Without
0: where,
1: you, I don't get those million views.
0: Exactly
2: you would
0: right.
2: think at some point there'd be a law that you have to compensate people.
0: I wonder if
2: you're making money off of a video that you shot, even if it's in public.
0: I don't think there's a way to make a case for that.
2: Yeah,
1: it just might be a matter of do you have the money to
3: do it.
1: Pursue
0: Go
1: that.
0: After it.
1: Yeah.
0: Today I sold my old iPhone 14.
1: Okay.
0: Well, at least I tried to sell it. I met the customer, and she said, gee, thanks, and just started walking away with the phone. When I asked for the money, she said, suck my crank, and took off running. I'm too out of shape to catch her, and now I'm phoneless until I can come up with $200 more to pay for my new phone. F my life.
1: Wow. What?
3: Wow.
1: Suck my crank.
0: Society is just degrading here.
1: It really is. Sniffing
0: awful.
1: Gym seats and...
0: Yes, yeah. The jump scares on videos and...
3: We're devolving.
2: You
3: That's
2: know what
3: what's
2: kills
3: happening.
2: Me is... gyms have to have cameras at least where you work out, right?
0: Right,
2: you
0: think,
1: one would think.
2: Going back to the sniffing guy, I would have them look over the tapes and kick that guy out. That guy does not belong working out with any other human being.
0: No, you're right.
2: Yeah.
0: You're right, 100%.
2: Freak.
0: Today I got punched by a man for making fun of his stutter.
1: Well.
0: I wasn't. I stutter too.
1: Oh, no.
0: F my life.
2: No, that's just a horrible coincidence.
0: Yes,
1: it is. And trying to explain it to him just makes you look worse.
0: I know, right? Because you can't get it out.
2: And you know it has to happen every
1: so often. Yeah.
0: Rod Sports is coming up.
2: Coming up. Great S. Really good stuff here. Let's see. CBS got monster ratings for the Ravens Cowboys in Brazil. Wait till you hear how many people were watching that
0: thing.
2: Also, did Texas really discipline the player for his urination celebration? That's sweeping the nation.
0: And
2: last night with the baseball playoffs, there was something in the air last night. The stars so bright. Fernando.
0: Thanks, man. All right. Ron's tribute to ABBA.
2: Yes, coming
0: we'll,
2: up.
0: We'll continue in just moments. Plus a traffic update. They're both next.
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11: 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Injured in an accident? Dial 757 injured for Larry King.
13: 64 East in Hampton toward the HRBT, delayed starting at Armistead Avenue. On the other side of the HRBT, 64 West in Norfolk has its delays after 4th View Street. 664 North in Suffolk toward the Monitor Merrimack, delayed to Western Freeway. And 264 East in Portsmouth toward the downtown tunnel, seeing congestion before Elm Avenue. A bridge opening for you. The Berkeley Bridge will be opening at 9 a.m. for Rumble in the Morning. 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
1: Actually, Dancing Queen.
0: Yeah.
1: Thank you.
0: Thank you.
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1: All right, going to start with Major League Baseball, Yankees, Red Sox in the Bronx, and the night belonged to Yankees designated hitter Ben Rice.
4: Rice, baby.
1: He had quite a night. Single, double, pair of home runs, including a grand slam, knocked in six in a 9-0 pounding of the Red Sox. Yankees pitcher Cam Schlittler, also great game for him. 6 1/3, obviously, he didn't give up anything. Gave up 2 hits. Struck out 10. Earlier in the day, Braves hosting the Phillies, and they were trailing 3-2 in the bottom of the eighth, but they had got a couple runners on. Next thing you know, third baseman Austin Riley at the plate.
5: First pitch home to Riley. Swing and a drive out to right.
1: Yeah, 3-run Jimmy Jack for Austin Riley. By the way, do you know where Austin Riley is from?
6: Hartford, Connecticut.
1: No, good guess, though. South Haven, Mississippi, just 6 miles from Memphis, Tennessee.
0: Oh, really?
1: Oh,
0: yeah.
1: Braves, by the way, with this home run, went up 5-3, and that's how the game would end. The Houston Astros hosting the White Sox. White Sox getting themselves in the win column as well. They beat the Astros 6-3. In San Diego, the Padres hosting the Cubs, and... Man, it was a good night for one particular guy.
7: Really? There was something in the air that night. The stars were bright. Fernando.
1: Yes, Fernando Tatis opened this game up for the Padres with a home run. You know what? Can we get a dramatic read of Fernando?
7: There was something.
1: No, number 13. Give me number 13.
0: Yeah.
1: It's not there? Mm. Oh, no. There must be a restriction on it.
0: I don't know. They called for the lefty.
1: They did. Anyways, Fernando leads off with a home run. Not only does he homer, Machado, right. Manny Machado homers, and so does Xander Bogaerts. All three of those names, fun. Those are fun names. Xander, Manny Machado, Fernando. Yeah. In the end, they shut out the Cubs 8-0. Their starting pitcher, Michael King, good job by him. He took a no-hitter into the seventh inning before giving up just an infield single. He goes 7 full innings, gives up just the 1 hit, struck out 8. Wild card round is the best 2 out of 3, so if the Yankees, Braves, White Sox, and Padres all win today, they can advance. Odell Beckham Jr., so much for his happy ending.
8: So much for my happy ending.
1: Started his career off with a bang with the Giants, a great wide receiver in his prime. He was hoping to end his career with the Giants, but yesterday he was released after he made the opening day roster, but not much playing time for him, so he was let go yesterday. Sunday on CBS, they were pretty happy because CBS had that Baltimore Ravens-Dallas game in Rio.
0: Spectacular game.
1: It was a great game, and the audience peaked at 30 million in the late stages of that game. 30 million. Most watched week three game on CBS since 2014. So good job by those guys, I guess. The NFL, they're flexing. They know that the Packers suck, so they have flexed the Packers' October 11th game from 4:25, which was going to be like the marquee game, pushing them to 1 o'clock. So the Bears-Packers game will be at 1 o'clock that day, and they're moving the 49ers-Seahawks to 4:25 so that the national game will be that one because Tom Brady doesn't want to watch the Packers anymore, I guess. I don't know. NCAA football, I don't know if you saw this, but this past weekend, Texas defensive end named Colin Simmons, was celebrating a third down sack on Tennessee quarterback Faison Brandon by pretending to unzip his pants and urinate all over the field.
0: That is quite something.
1: Yes, he was flagged for unsportsmanlike conduct. Here's the call from the ref.
9: Unsportsmanlike conduct. Defense, number one, was simulating using the restroom.
1: Simulating using the restroom.
0: Okay.
1: Now, if you just heard that, is he pretending to take a dump like Randy Moss did that one time? No, he actually unzipped his pants, pulled it out, and it apparently is quite enormous because you need both hands to hold it. and he was...
0: He two-handed it, eh?
1: And he was spraying it around like that Amazon driver from Stupid News the other day. Just spraying it everywhere.
0: Boy.
1: Anyway, he couldn't believe he got flagged for that. In what world do you live that you think you would not get flagged for that?
0: Wow.
1: Anyway, Texas is now Steve Sarkisian under a lot of pressure to let everybody know what the discipline was because he said after the game that he would be disciplined.

0: Yet nobody, you know, the thing is if you're really good, the discipline isn't as bad as if you suck.
1: No, that's right.
0: Because if you suck, you don't need you can go.
1: Yeah, right.
0: So anyway, give me the better view. Better view, great sport of the day. Better view, great sport of the day. Wow! Better view, great sport of the day. Trayvon Walker, he plays for the Jacksonville Jaguars, and he recently donated $5,000 and 500 bags of food for a Operation Blessing in a backpack to fight weekend hunger in Jacksonville's North Shore Elementary School, which is great. And it turns out that since 2023, his foundation has now donated almost $500,000 to support 3,800 youth and their families in underserved communities. So Trayvon Walker is the Better View.
1: Very nice.
0: 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WNBA, their playoffs are going on, and it's opening round, best of three. And last night, Caitlin Clark, 27 points for her and the Indiana. Go on to beat the Las Vegas Aces 99-89 to even that series at one. The New York Liberty beat Minnesota again, so New York wins the first two. They advance to the next round.
1: Now, Caitlin became the first WNBA player ever to score 25 points with 15 assists.
0: That's in a postseason game. Yeah,
1: big
0: so
1: night.
0: Good night for her, and it's a great day on Wednesday because you get two Brits from How to Kill an Hour. Worst Joke Wednesday, here you go.
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1: All right. 7:39, taking a break. 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
1: Hey, it's Jen Kiggins.
2: That's Jen Kiggins, Navy helicopter pilot, nurse practitioner, and mom of four. 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Jen believes Congress should serve you, so she doesn't own any individual stocks. And she's fighting to ban insider trading in Congress for good. This is Elaine Luria.
3: It is great to be here.
2: Congress was pretty great to Elaine Luria, ranked one of the biggest stock traders in Washington. Elaine made $21 million in office, got caught trading stocks in industries she voted to subsidize. Then Elaine said it was bullshit to stop her. Her words. The difference? Elaine Luria only serves herself. Jen Kiggins serves you.
1: I'm Jen Kiggins, and I approve this message.
2: Paid for by Kiggins for Congress.
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5: 64 East in Hampton toward the HRBT, delayed starting at Armistead Avenue. 64 West in Norfolk on the other side of the HRBT, seeing delays start after 4th View Street. 664 North in Suffolk toward the Monitor Merrimack, delayed before College Drive. And 264 East in Portsmouth toward the downtown tunnel, congested to MLK Junior Freeway. A bridge opening for you. The Berkeley Bridge will be opening at 9 a.m. for Rumble in the Morning. 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
6: All right, thanks, pal. Appreciate that. It is, what, about 744 now at FM 99 WNOR. Now, you know what? I need some more. Kind of patriotic, if you will. I don't see this getting played at any campaign rallies. Give me a little presidential Americana here. There we go. Thank you. How about this? You know that other nations take advantage of our election cycle by trying to get people bad information, make people fight against each other, create dissent, etc. But some of it has, the most recent groups, though, have become crazy overt because of AI. You might know a couple of these people. The woman on the right there in this, I'm got stuff up here on the screen. See the woman on the right?
7: Mm-hmm.
6: Yeah. And that would be a very famous actress.
7: Yes.
6: Sarah Jessica Parker.
7: I don't think you say it like that. You say it like
6: Sarah Jessica Parker.
7: That's how you say it.
6: Yeah. That's how I say it when I'm Sean Connery. But it shows her in a political advertisement. And this is, it's AI, by the way. It's for a group called All Democrats Are Criminals.
7: Oh.
6: Hashtag All Democrats Are Criminals. And in the ad, she is made to say that the Ukrainian president, Vladimir Zelensky, and Democrats are Nazis.
7: Oh.
6: I don't know that Sarah Jessica Parker
7: would want to go Nazis.
6: Yeah. America's sweetheart kind of a thing.
7: Yeah, she doesn't strike me as somebody that has gone...
6: Going Nazi?
7: Been that politically spoken every time you see her on TV.
6: Hey, there's Doc Brown. Yeah. Doc Brown, Christopher Lloyd.
7: Yep.
6: He's in one of these ads.
7: Mm-hmm.
6: He doesn't want to live in a world ruled by Democrats.
7: Yeah. I'm
6: Hashtag sure. All Democrats Are Criminals. Midterms 2026.
8: Wow.
6: This is an actual campaign being run by Russians.
9: Wow.
8: And people
6: here's one.
8: Fall for
6: oh,
8: it.
6: Look, it's Julia Roberts.
8: Yeah.
6: America's sweetheart.
10: There she is.
6: Yeah, she doesn't want to be ruled by Democrats either.
8: Wow.
6: These posts, they rolled out an entire...

0: entire campaign of this stuff. All the ads look the same. There's two celebrities next to each other.
1: Yeah.
0: The way they have them here, but they're actually individual videos of them espousing these terrible points of view. The corrupt conspirators and perverts and murderers destroying an entire generation of America, says Eric Roberts.
1: Yeah.
0: Who is Julia Roberts' brother, but yeah. also a very famed actor yes. on his own, of course.
2: That's, and always speaking out on politics, yeah.
0: What they did, they went to Cameo and bought videos of these guys and then used them wow. to train the AI.
1: So they could mimic them.
0: Cameo yeah. videos. Yep. How about that?
1: Wow, that's...
0: Yeah. So, look, no matter what gets said, take it all with a grain of salt. You know, I realize this, we're no longer vaccine researchers, but do your research, at least
1: yeah,
0: look.
1: Yeah, no kidding.
2: Yeah, you can fact check this stuff easily.
0: Stuff like that you can,
1: yeah.
0: absolutely.
1: Yeah.
0: But, look, I mean, look, it's, the thing is, though, they have a bunch of fake accounts that yeah. distribute these things like yeah. they're real. Yep. And, of course, you know. People love the echo chamber. People love things that yeah. agree with their point of view.
1: I'm not looking any deeper if it reinforces yeah. what I already think.
0: I don't know, Alex. They're all Nazis.
1: Exactly. I have a hard time picturing Dr. Brown.
0: I'm going to need to get up. All right, so I'll just say, whatever you hear about the morning show. Just...
3: What makes this morning show better than the others?
0: Yes.
3: Perhaps it's the fact that we don't engage in seedy affairs like our opponents. We don't sleep with underage waitresses, cross-dress, hire prostitutes, or sell ourselves at truck stop restrooms. Sure, you have a choice when it comes to morning shows.
0: Yes.
3: You can listen to us and say no to human sacrifices, right. whale hunting, and cable theft.
0: Yeah.
3: Or you can tune in the other guys and say yes to baby eating. The choice is yours.
0: Yeah,
3: absolutely no one approves of this ad.
0: It is your absolute choice.
1: Mm-hmm.
0: Have you... Oh, look, Lorenzo Lamas said yes to baby eating.
2: Man, is he still alive?
0: I don't know, dude.
1: Lorenzo Lamas. It's a name
0: kind
1: I haven't
0: of
1: heard in a while.
2: He was Fernando's son, right?
0: Yeah. What's who's the dude on Hotel TV? Mario Lopez.
1: Mario Lopez.
0: Yeah, come on.
1: Lorenzo wishes he was Mario.
0: Yeah, really? Oh, my gosh. Okay, now we have to apologize? Come on.
3: This morning show has been accused of running a smear campaign against its opponents. For this, we apologize. However, nothing could be further from the truth. If we really wanted to drag the other shows through the mud, we would have mentioned their propensity for incest and bestiality. We chose not to,
0: right.
3: because frankly, we're right. above all that. Maybe if they spent less time worshiping the devil and selling crippled children online, they could pay better attention. In fact, we respect our opponents and appreciate the valuable service they've rendered to this community.
0: Nice.
3: If you call necrophilia a valuable service.
0: Oh my.
3: Thank you. Absolutely no one approves of this ad.
0: All right, there you go. That's our apology. By the way, a detail that I left out of this, these videos that are popping up online, they branded them with the CNN logo.
4: Oh.
1: Yikes.
0: That's why it's in there. It's not because CNN was exposing it.
2: Yeah.
0: The Russians put the logo on the video to make it look authentic.
2: That's well, then wild. They should have put Fox because they're geared towards.
0: I know,
2: you
0: know, right?
2: They put the wrong logo on because you
4: somebody
2: think
4: somebody got confused.
2: Because if you think
1: unless they want the message to be this, it's so egregious
2: that even
1: CNN is talking about it.
0: Yeah. And really, you know. Who do you want to put this in front of? You want to put it in front of Republicans or Democrats?
1: Republicans who already don't like the Democrats. Yeah.
0: All right, there you go. So, just don't get played, that's all. Right? Best as you, I know. Is that possible in this world? I'm not sure that it is.
1: For so many
0: Between
1: people.
0: Between the news and then this stuff.
1: I know.
0: Crazy. What's coming up in the news, speaking of which?
1: As it turns out, Lorenzo Lamas is running... No, we've got NASA, who's trying to play catch-up. AI, how many people are going to have to find a new career? I like the phrasing on it now, too. It doesn't say how many people will lose their jobs. It says how many people will have to find new careers.
0: It's a word we learned a lot during COVID. Pivot.
1: Yeah. And also an update to that Six Flags ride that was giving everybody CTE.
0: Yeah. We'll find out. All right, those stories in the news. Traffic update, both next.
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0: Hey, if you currently have a 3 or 4% mortgage rate, that baby is gold. It's understandable why you wouldn't want to mess with that, right? However, you can still get money out of your home's equity according to Loan Pronto. In fact, Loan Pronto says they have a zero-cost equity loan that is just what the doctor ordered for that. 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
3: At the HRBT, 64 East in Hampton, seeing its delays start at Armistead Avenue, and on the other side, 64 West in Norfolk, delayed after 4th View Street. 264 East in Portsmouth toward the downtown tunnel, congested after Frederick Boulevard, and a bridge opening for you. The Berkeley will be opening at 9 a.m. for Rumble in the Morning. 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
2: Yes, and we're going to talk about NASA, AI, and Six Flags in the news today. But we're going to begin just with some information to help people out. Temporary roadway at Pea Island will open to traffic in both directions this morning, while NC-12 remains closed because of storm damage. Now, they say they had, the time they had listed for this opening was going to be 7 a.m., so it should already be running. NCDOT says it'll be a one-lane detour that'll use automatic flagging with traffic moving one direction at a time. So, yes, you'll be able to get through. Right. However, allow for extra time. Starting to today at 7 a.m., they'd have access to Hatteras Island for only priority travelers, including essential workers, permanent residents, certain business employees, and non-resident property owners. Ocracoke residents, if you have your ID and everything, you'll be allowed in as well. Visitors and the general public will have to wait until 7 a.m. tomorrow. That is when a checkpoint at the north end of the Mark Basnight Bridge will they be there to verify credentials and everything. So, look, if you're going there, just bring your paper, bring your ID with you and stuff to prove right. You live there or you have a business there, something right. like that. Right. And then tomorrow they should be able to start letting the general public in. Emergency ferry service between Stumpy Point and Rodanthe will continue as needed, with each ferry able to carry about 25 to 30 people. They are telling folks that if you have reservations, you're encouraged to check with the accommodations before traveling, heading out there. And just check NCDOT if you need more information.
1: Roger.
2: U.S. Customs and Border Protection officers in Norfolk seized 5 shipments of counterfeit or unsafe goods during the month of September.
3: We got them!
2: We got them! Wow. The shipments included nearly 1,200 rolls of carpet with unauthorized OEKOTEX labels. I don't know what the hell that means, but it sounds menacing.
1: It sounds awful.
2: Dangerous carpets.
1: Yes.
2: 1,000 ceramic sinks with counterfeit certification marks and more than 1,200 items, including ceramic tiles, sound panels, garden pots, and Land Rover parts that were imported using a stolen identity. I wouldn't figure that like garden pots would be a thing. Would be in high demand on the black market.
1: Right.
2: Yeah, but okay. Officers also seized 1,500 rugs that violated federal flammability standards.

0: and nearly 700 cartons of dry fit t-shirts that were fraudulently imported using another stolen identity. The goods came from countries like China, Turkey, Morocco, and others, and they were headed to destinations across the country. U.S. officials say the shipments had a combined value of nearly $856,000 if everything in it was authentic. But since they're all knockoffs and fakes, the port director said the seizures show the agency's role in protecting consumers and businesses by identifying high-risk shipments and stopping fraudulent imports. Good job to everybody over there. Mm-hmm. And news that's making it's getting national attention. A 22-year-old Spotsylvania, Virginia man is facing robbery and other charges after investigators say he pepper-sprayed employees at a Stafford County massage business during a robbery.
1: Wow.
0: Yeah. The Stafford County Sheriff's Office says deputies responded. This happened on September 21st to a reported robbery at a massage spa on Chatham Heights Road. Investigators say Elijah Thomas Dean entered the business, was directed to a room, then went into an employee area instead, and then wandered into other rooms. And you're not allowed to do that there, especially other rooms where we have clients. Yeah, so when the employees found him, they asked him to leave the business. Well, that's when he sprayed them with pepper spray.
1: So, was he stealing stuff as he walked along?
0: Apparently, he had stolen from them on previous occasions.
1: Oh, really? So, he knew they had stuff.
0: Yeah, the people there just didn't, or there that day weren't aware of that.
1: I wonder if he was stealing from the clients, too, because, you know,
0: you're going room to room.
1: Or you're in your underwear, if it's a legit, even a legit place, your clothes are somewhere in a lot of places, you know, and maybe grabbing wallets and watches and whatever else.
0: And they didn't give a ton of details on the stuff he had stolen, but they did say that he'd done it on multiple occasions, including the September 21st incident. So he stole stuff that day, too.
1: Okay.
0: On September 24th, the sheriff's office executed a search warrant at his home and arrested Dean. He's being held without bond at the Rappahannock Regional Jail. Yeah, just, you know, pepper spray at the old massage parlor gets the people's attention on national headlines.
1: Wow.
0: In a serious case, an attorney for Lindsay Clancy is now arguing there is not enough evidence to prove that she killed her three children, despite the defense taking a different approach during her trial.
1: Right.
0: Clancy's attorney, Kevin Reddington, told the judge yesterday that the case is based on speculation and asked for an acquittal. Her September trial ended with a deadlocked jury split 11-1 in Clancy's favor. During that trial, the defense didn't dispute that she had killed her children, but argued that she was not criminally responsible because of postpartum psychosis. That was their defense.
1: Right.
0: Prosecutors say evidence included Clancy's DNA on exercise bands used to strangle the children and testimony that she said voices told her to do it. The prosecutor called the new defense argument laughable. The children died in 2023, but this case is taking a long time to get to where we are. Prosecutors say Clancy deliberately sent her husband out of the home before the killings, and then she attempted to take her own life, which left her in a wheelchair. Her attorney pointed to her mental state, serious injuries, and lack of memory of the events. The judge has not ruled on the request for acquittal. The prosecutors have not decided whether to hold a second trial. They could pursue the original first-degree murder charges, seek lesser charges, or drop the case. Damn. She remains hospitalized at a psychiatric facility currently while the case is pending. But there is another hearing that's set up for later on. I want to say in December is when it is.
1: Yeah.
0: But they got another one coming, so we still don't know where this thing is going to go. But it caught everybody off guard, judge and the prosecution and everybody, when all of a sudden they switched to, well, now we don't think there's enough proof that she did it.
1: Yeah.
0: Because originally we weren't arguing that.
1: Well, you know, the prosecution thinks that they have seen what you have.
0: Yeah. Yeah.
1: Because they did a whole trial against you, and they know what you're going to present, and so they're going to calculate against that.
0: Yeah.
1: If they decide to bring more charges, by throwing this defense up that no one has seen coming, you wrecked that idea. They're going to have to come up with a whole different way to prosecute this versus that defense.
0: Yeah, because before they didn't have to fight that you did it.
1: No, exactly.
0: They just had to fight the context of it.
1: Sure.
0: But now they're going to have to, if this goes
1: everybody has seen each other's cards here.
0: Yeah.
1: And it sounds like a play
0: that's
1: to throw them off kilter.
0: So that's interesting. I hadn't considered it, but that's really, really interesting. Elsewhere, President Donald Trump says he and leaders of several major AI companies have signed a voluntary agreement aimed at addressing concerns about AI safety. It calls for the companies to self-police with strong internal controls and an independent outside auditor review of said controls. The president said,
2: "Well, I think I'm seeing tremendous self-policing, and they understand that they have to self-police. And it's very hard for somebody to come out and say, get into these models are very complex. And again, I believe they're going to be used for the good. And when they're not, we're going to be able to nab them. But there's going to be a tremendous

0: tremendous self-policing aspect.
1: He also brought up putting together a committee of people from the companies and elsewhere to review all of this. He said the agreement could eventually lead to laws or regulations. He praised the idea of the company self-policing, but Anthropic's CEO has cautioned the technology has very real risks and that how to address those risks is still being discussed. In other words, we don't have a plan yet.
2: Right.
1: Some experts question whether voluntary measures will go far enough, since it was the CEOs of these major companies that were asking the government to get involved and to put some things in place.
2: Yeah.
1: So. Apparently
2: they can't. They must not be able to agree on their own.
1: That has to be what it is.
2: Because if they could have come to some sort of consensus, they wouldn't be asking for outside guidelines.
1: Yeah. Well, you know, it's funny. Are they asking the government to get involved? Because remember, there was a story last week while you were gone, but you probably saw it.
2: Yeah.
1: That somebody sued them for all agreeing to slow down development of AI. They said
2: like
1: it's an illegal
2: shareholders
1: monopoly.
2: Or
1: yeah,
2: something? Yeah. Oh, they colluded.
1: Yeah, they colluded, basically.
2: Oh, that's a good point, because you really can't,
1: yeah,
2: you know,
1: and
2: band saying, together.
1: They're saying you have people with money invested in this, you have paid subscribers, right. You have, you know, you can't just decide you're going to slow down what they're paying for.
2: Yeah, that's a very good point.
1: And you can't all agree to it together. And so somebody brought up a lawsuit, not sure how far it'll go, how strong the legs are, but maybe that's the reason they want the government to dictate some rules.
2: Well, and there's a secondary thing, too, that they're now looking at prosecuting them criminally for every one of these jailbreaks where the AI broke into somebody else's stuff.
1: Mm-hmm.
2: Those are crimes.
1: Yes.
2: And they've been given a free pass because we're developing this technology.
1: Mm-hmm.
2: So maybe we need to make right with the gov on that one.
1: Yeah. Yeah.
2: To continue to enjoy those protections.
1: Yeah, very true. So there's a lot of moving parts to this story.
2: Yeah,
1: there's a lot going on.
2: Crazy. And I get the president's urgency.
1: Oh, yeah.
2: If you're the second guy to the table, you're the first loser.
1: Right, yeah.
2: That's really how this is going to go.
1: I get it. You want to be at the front.
2: Yes,
1: you don't want to be behind following other people. You want to be controlling the direction.
2: There's only two.
1: Yeah,
2: as he pointed out, it's us and China.
1: Yeah.
2: So somebody's going to be there first and somebody's not.
1: I like the way he said it was, he goes, it's us and China. And he goes, and we're about a year and a half ahead on China. And he goes, and there is no third place.
2: No.
1: It's just not even close.
2: No, not even, wouldn't be worth the while.
1: Yeah. At the same time, the president unveiled an AI chatbot called America.gov, designed to help people navigate government services. You had it pulled up earlier.
2: I did.
1: Great big, it kind of resembles the ChatGPT screen when you pull it up.
2: Yeah.
1: It says, hello, America, and you can type in there what you're looking for, what you want to do, and supposedly it'll help you navigate.
2: It'll send you to the right place.
1: Yeah.
2: What do you need? Do you not understand Medicare? Here's where you go.
1: Right.
2: Do you need a Social Security card?
1: Here's
2: where
1: you
2: go.
1: Yeah. They said the administration is not going to limit AI development or impose guardrails on the technology. The president is saying he'll never stifle the growth of a technology that will be bigger than the Industrial Revolution. That being said, this technology is running on Google Gemini. So if you're not a fan, sorry for the AI for the government. The National Security Agency and other military intelligence cybersecurity teams will help protect U.S. election systems during the November midterm elections. That is according to the Defense Secretary. Military cybersecurity experts have routinely helped monitor election systems and deter hackers since election equipment was designated a critical infrastructure in 2017.
2: Sure.
1: Hegseth's announcement comes after the president reduced the federal agency responsible for protecting election infrastructure, the Cybersecurity and Infrastructure Security Agency, or CISA, C-I-S-A.
2: Mm-hmm.
1: They had released an election security plan last week outlining threats to the voting system and services available to election officials. The timing with Election Day approaching and early voting underway drew criticism from an election security expert, David Becker, who called the move theater and said the administration had previously dismantled cybersecurity capabilities meant to protect against this exact thing. Hegseth said in a September 22nd memo that the defense official, intelligence officials should use every available resource to defend our election infrastructure from foreign malign influence and ensure that every lawful voter can cast their ballot free from foreign intimidation, coercion, or fear. I don't think anybody could disagree with that.
2: No.
1: They say military cybersecurity support is routine. Some election officials, civil rights groups, and election experts are watching closely for signs of improper interference with voting or ballot counting. And the Supreme Court recently blocked an effort by the administration to restrict mail voting, but allowed the use of federal databases to check voter citizenship. So, again, a lot of moving parts there as well.
2: Yeah, yeah.
1: And now for a report on how many of our jobs they're going to take.
3: They took our jobs! They took our jobs! yeah.
1: McKinsey Global Institute report estimates that about 11 million U.S. workers may need to move into different occupations as artificial intelligence and automation change the job market.
2: Okay.
1: I do love how the narrative on the reports has gone from people losing jobs to may need to move to a different occupation.
2: Shifting jobs, not being displaced.
1: Yeah, yeah, yeah.
2: But may need to find something else to do.
1: Yeah, they have to think outside the box.
2: And, okay, Let's. What is being born of the new technology? Where are the new jobs? I'll tell you one, data centers. They need hundreds of workers. That's going to be one.
1: Yeah, you're right about that.
2: But, you know, what does this give birth to? Every time you have a technological advancement, somebody benefits besides the obvious.
1: Yeah.
2: It's going to throw off a new industry.
1: Yeah. It's like when we, you know, the Industrial Revolution was the same thing. I mean, you had people that had to shift to other jobs now because we didn't need people to do everything they had been doing previously.
2: Sure. Oh my God. Can you imagine how angry some people were at Henry Ford for inventing?
1: Oh my gosh. The assembly line.
2: The assembly
1: and everything?
2: Line and putting together, you know, the factory concept.
1: Yeah.
2: And putting people out of work.
1: Absolutely.
2: Automating things?
1: The estimate ranges from 6 million to 16 million, depending on how quickly AI is adopted.
2: Yeah.
1: They said in the report, the McKinsey Global Institute, that the economy could add more jobs than automation eliminates, but workers in shrinking fields may still need new careers.
2: Okay.
1: Job growth is expected in areas like healthcare, construction, and management, while office support, retail, sales, transportation, and logistics could see declines, they say.
2: All right.
1: So
2: I really have experience in this area. Before radio, I was a graphic artist.
1: Yeah.
2: And things were literally put together by hand back then.
1: Okay.
2: You'd get sheets of like if you picked up an advertisement that was writing in it, you'd get a sheet of paper and all the writing would be on it. You'd have to cut that out, stick it in the right place on the ad itself.
1: Okay, yeah.
2: And eventually when you had assembled this whole thing, you'd take it into another room and you'd take a picture of it with a giant camera and they'd make a printing plate from the picture and that's how the ads were made.
1: That's a lot of work.
2: And then someone invented the PC.
1: Yeah.
2: And I was out of work.
1: Yeah.
2: It ended this industry that I was in.
1: Yeah.
2: And not just mine, others that were involved in, you know, in similar things. So I've seen this firsthand.
1: Mm-hmm.
2: But the other side of it is it also throws off opportunity. There's going to be some opportunity. Is it the same number of jobs? Don't know.
1: Right.
2: There's no way to know.
1: No,
2: right?
1: No, not until it happens.
2: But there'll
1: right.
2: be something from it.
1: I mean, look at their estimate. Their estimate ranges 6 million to 16 million. That's
2: yeah,
1: a pretty
2: so they don't know
1: that's
2: either,
1: a wide
2: right?
1: variance, you know?
2: Yeah, I agree.
1: The sole idea there is that it will affect a lot of people, is all they're saying.
2: Sure.
1: The report does say that lower income workers would face greater challenges, estimating they might be nearly 8 times more likely than higher earners to need to change occupations.
2: Mm-hmm.
1: It also says more than 70% of workers could need some form of, quote, reinvention to stay in the jobs they're
2: sure.
1: in. Researchers
2: sure.
1: note that people with limited savings, caregiving duties, or no access to paid training may have difficulty making a career change, even when the new opportunities are available, but that's always true. The report concludes that accessible training and pathways into new careers will be as important as AI changes the workforce. And that'll be the key, because you'll have to learn to work with AI no matter where you're going. If you don't already
2: yeah.
1: know how, you're going to have to
2: yeah.
1: learn.
2: But then you still face that thing where you bring in the AI and it displaces everybody at the entry level,
1: mm-hmm.
2: and then there's no management in 5 years because
1: yeah.
2: you've only hired AI.
1: Yeah, yeah.
2: And those used to be workers that would learn their jobs and become managers.
1: Right. And this becomes one of those things that 10, 15, 20 years from now, where we're going to have a dearth of managers and people that can actually run
2: yeah.
1: things because nobody got hired to be a
2: somehow or another, right?
1: You know, a lower end employee. To work
2: and,
1: their
2: and
1: way
2: learn
1: up.
2: Learn the business on
1: yeah.
2: their way up. Yeah.
1: A look at the FM 99 weather report is brought to you by Agronomic Lawn Management, creating beautiful lawns across Southside, Hampton Roads, and Moyock. 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Mostly sunny with a high near 81 today. Calm wind becoming southeast around 5 miles per hour this afternoon. Partly cloudy with a low around 64 tonight. And tomorrow, mostly sunny with a high near 87. Last check, 66 degrees. With the news, I'm Sean Hood for Rumble in the Morning on FM 99.
2: Rumble, see if you can get AI to jailbreak into those Epstein files.
1: Somebody should ask that on the America Gov AI thing.
2: Hey, I was talking about this a little bit earlier. I had to use AI to clean up a photograph last night. Something got goofed up, and
1: yeah.
2: I needed to fix up the background of something.
1: Mm-hmm.
2: And it occurred to me that you used to have to buy specific software like Photoshop
1: oh,
2: and
1: yeah.
2: stuff like
1: yeah.
2: that. that's all going away, buddy.
1: Yeah. There's no way they can justify
2: it. I pay $20 a month. You put a picture up there, and within 1 minute, it's picture perfect back at you, making every edit you can think of.
1: Yeah.
2: You know what I mean? I need your

0: take that coffee can or that cup off the counter in this picture of my kitchen. You know, that kind of thing. Little, and it's perfect.
1: Yeah.
0: It's absolutely perfect.
1: Yeah.
0: It's just ridiculous. And you're just like, wow, well, there's another job gone.
1: Yeah.
0: But you know software, over.
1: But you
0: Bye.
1: Know, we also all got mad, too, because once upon a time, you bought the software.
0: Yes.
1: And now you don't buy the software. Now you lease the software.
0: You rent it.
1: You rent it. And you end up paying monthly for it forever and paying way more than you would for just the software.
0: Yeah. Oh, yeah. Oh, yeah. It never ends.
1: So I'm not as mad about that one.
0: Hey, let's check traffic.
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3: Crash on 64 East in Norfolk near Chesapeake Boulevard, closing the right lane. Crash on 64 East in Hampton toward the HRBT. That's near Hampton River Bridge there, closing the left shoulder with delays starting at King Street and going onto the bridge tunnel. 264 East in Portsmouth toward the downtown tunnel, congested before MLK Jr. Freeway, where a disabled vehicle is closing the right shoulder, and a bridge opening for you. The Berkeley Bridge will be opening at 9 a.m. for Rumble in the Morning. 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
0: Hello, friends. I heard we have 10 spaces left.
1: Oh, man.
0: In Saturday's Who's Your Caddy golf tournament. We got 10 spots. Come on now. Let's go play some golf. By the way, the weather's going to be great Saturday. Sunday, dicey.
1: Yeah.
0: Saturday, good.
1: Like I said, but luckily it's on Saturday.
0: There are still a few slots open in the Rumble of the Morning Who's Your Caddy golf tournament presented by RockBottomGolf.com. It's at Hell's Point Golf Course, Virginia Beach, this Saturday.
1: Yeah.
0: Tee off is at 8:30 in the morning. So you have time to play golf, and then you still have time to go home and do family activities.
1: Yeah.
4: Yes.
0: Cost you $125. 18 holes of golf. 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
1: Yeah.
0: And it's being catered by the Pig Shop, barbecue eatery. 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
1: Yeah.
0: And we'll have a gift card to give away, so you may sample their wares. I've eaten there before. It's terrific.
1: Yeah, it is.
0: They do a great job. 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You can go back. It's a pass to go back and play 18 holes of golf another time.
1: Yeah.
0: With your buddies or whatever, right? So, really, you're getting two rounds of golf in here, you know. Plus, you're getting fed. 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
1: Yeah, it's not bad.
0: That sounds like, how do we survive?
1: Yeah.
0: Where's our piece in this? And plus, you can win a prize in the Bottle Bonanza. 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
4: Nice.
0: I like it. Let me know when the Pig Shop gets here. In fact, just prop the door open. We'll smell the barbecue. Then we'll know.
1: Yeah, but then you get distracted and you're like,
0: I know.
1: Can't drool on the equipment.
0: Stop drooling on the equipment. Now, I am a little confused. I thought, was it yesterday or no, 2 days ago? I thought 2 days ago was Ask a Stupid Question Day.
1: Was it
0: Didn't
1: not?
0: We not talk about Ask a Stupid
1: Question? Yeah.
0: Well, I opened up my, you know, what day is it calendar.
1: Yeah.
0: And it's Ask a Stupid Question Day.
1: Wait,
0: the last weekday of September is Ask a Stupid Question Day, according to this. So where were these Nimrods getting this from?
1: Okay, well, apparently the Damn stupid it. Question is, when the hell is Ask a Stupid
0: when
1: Question
0: is.
1: Day?
0: Exactly. From the Sony Pictures Studio, this is Jeopardy!
1: Is it?
0: Yeah.
1: Was one of them international Ask a Stupid Question Day?
0: Oh, maybe.
1: And one's national?
0: Maybe.
1: Because that happens a lot.
0: Well, I went to the internet, which is filled with stupid questions, and grabbed about 50 of them to share with you. Here we go.
1: Probably took no time at all.
0: Let's see. From Gwala Donda, who writes.

0: My son asked me why he can't see his own eyeballs.
1: Well,
0: that's interesting.
1: Yeah.
0: That's interesting. Now, toddler questions aren't stupid.
2: No.
0: Toddler questions require toddler logic.
1: They got to learn.
0: Yeah, yeah. That's not stupid. The one where the guy wanted to know how his thermos knows whether to keep the soup cold or hot.
1: Yeah,
0: that's

0: Oh, do you have a birthday too?
1: Whoa.
0: Don't, no one, yeah, doesn't rhyme or reason.
1: Everyone have a birthday?
0: Yeah. Yeah, you know what? Crazy, but we do. Mm-hmm. Ah. A coworker of mine saw one of my tattoos on my arm and said, "Wow, is that real?
1: Is that real?
0: Like, man, what? No, I just drew it on this morning. I put it on every day. Yeah. It's not even. Yeah.
2: It's a temporary tattoo. Don't touch it."
0: A patient of mine, fresh out of total knee replacement surgery, asked, "Why does my knee hurt so much?" Well, have you ever seen one of these done online?
2: They are rough.
0: Oh, it is medieval.
2: Yeah.
0: And that's the best technology has to offer.
2: They take a while to come back from.
0: Yeah, buddy.
2: Yeah.
0: They, you know, they make you stand on it that day. You're up.
2: Oh, that day?
0: Oh, you are up.
2: They got to just make sure everything holds?
0: Yeah. You're up, whether it's the knee or the hip. You're walking within a day.
2: I guess that makes sense because they can't wait for you to feel better once you're home.
0: No,
2: no.
0: My buddy just had it done, and he's stoked now.
2: They need to make sure they don't got to fix something now.
3: Yeah. When I was at One Life Fitness, I used to use a sauna all the time.
0: Right.
3: And there was a guy that walked in one day, a little older gentleman. And the first thing he said to the three or four of us sitting there was, "Why is it so damn hot?"
0: In the sauna?
4: Oh, my goodness.
3: Yeah, we clarified. Yeah. He just thought it was hotter than a sauna should be.
2: Hotter than it needed to be.
3: But no, it was not. It was where it needed to be.
2: I thought he was going to say, "Do you mind if I get naked?"
3: Oh, my God.
0: "Do you mind? Do you mind if I pee on the hot rocks?"
2: Oh, yeah, that's how I liked a sauna.
0: Yeah. Steep it in.
3: I would be arrested if I ever saw somebody do that while, you know, if I walked in
0: would
3: on
0: you
3: that.
0: Just crack them? I would shove them into the rocks.
2: Yeah,
0: I know. And then you say to yourself, "Am I going to jail today? Am I going to jail for this?"
3: Yeah, I think so. I think that's my line.
2: Is there a jury out there that could convict me?
0: If I can get a jury trial, it sounds expensive, but if I
2: if I can, I think I can get away with it.
3: Yeah, I don't want to breathe in your urine.
0: One of those moments when you have to make that decision. So there's a very famous piece of video of Buzz Aldrin. Buzz Aldrin, the second man to walk on the moon. And there's a naysayer that was haranguing this guy. Everywhere he went, there was this guy who would scream, "Fake! It was all fake!" And finally, an elderly Buzz Aldrin has had enough and on video punches him right in the face in front of everybody.
4: Had it coming.
0: We interviewed him, and I asked him about it. And he goes, "That was a very expensive thing to do.
2: I bet it was.
0: But it felt fantastic."
2: Yeah. Oh, yeah. I bet he had to change after.
0: Oh, yeah. Yeah. And so that was his day. He decided he'd had enough. Yes. It was worth it.
3: It was the second best thing I did.
0: Besides the moon thing.
2: Yeah.
0: You know? It's like, I've had enough.
2: I mean, it's bad enough because you've made your point.
0: Right.
2: Shut up and leave him alone.
3: Yeah.
0: Oh, no. You're harassing the old guy.
2: And you're harassing his entire his legacy.
0: Well, you're calling into question his very character.
2: Yeah.
0: Here's this decorated, honored, you know.
2: I'd punch you, too.
0: Pro jock, test pilot-y.
2: Yeah.
0: Yeah. Damn, dude.
3: Yeah. Do you know how many people would have kept their mouth shut on that being a conspiracy?
0: Oh,
3: you know,
0: my
3: how many
0: God.
3: People would have had to kept their mouth shut?
0: You'd still be killing people.
3: Yeah.
0: To make sure the secret dies with them.
3: Yep.
0: Hey, sports is coming up. What do you got?
3: I got same stories I've been covering at 6:30 and 7:30, but with
0: good.
3: A few different sound bites.
0: All right, good. All right, well, that sounds great. Food from the Pig Shop Barbecue Eatery is on its way up, so I'm excited about that. And we'll have a gift card to give away for the Pig Shop as well. Great. Stick around. Rod's got five, six similar stories.
3: Yeah, but
0: some new sound bites.
3: Yeah.
0: Sounds good.
3: Well, not new.
0: A traffic update. Well, yeah.
3: But some different.
0: Dusted them off. And a traffic update as well. It's all coming up next.
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3: Crash on 64 East in Norfolk near Chesapeake Boulevard, closing the right shoulder. 64 East in Hampton toward the HRBT, seeing delays start at King Street. 264 East in Portsmouth toward the downtown tunnel, congested before MLK Jr. Freeway, where a disabled vehicle is closing the right shoulder there. And a bridge opening for you. The Berkeley Bridge will be opening at 9 a.m. for Rumble in the Morning. 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
4: 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Last one of the morning. Here's Rod Fitzwell.
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5: You know, there's no I in team, but there is an I in rice. And that's just stupid. Yankees, Red Sox last night. Wild card first game for the two of those teams. Playing in the Bronx, and Ben Rice, the designated hitter for the Yankees, already with a home run in the game, comes up in the eighth. I was trying to say ice.
7: Y'all right over there?
5: Yeah. No. Yeah.
7: Smell toast?
5: No. Yes. Anybody smell almonds?
8: Yeah.
5: No. Coming up in the eighth, and he iced it. That's where I got. Yeah. Anyway.
9: He hammers this ball right center field. It is a slam.
5: It's a slam. It would have been nice if you said it's a grand slam, so I wouldn't have to say it, but you didn't, yeah. You dumb. Anyway, the Yankees easily cruise to a 9-0 victory over the Red Sox. Their pitcher, Cam Schlittler, had a great game as well. 6 1/3, allowed obviously no runs, gave up only a couple of hits, struck out 10. So good job by him. Earlier in the day, the Braves got a big home run out of Austin Riley.
10: Yankees win.
5: But it was after the Yankees won. As you know, the Yankees, Yankees won. Then Austin Riley, earlier in the day, hit a home run.
10: Goodbye.
5: Looks like I quit the wrong week to stop sniffing glue. So the Phillies end up losing that game thanks to the three-run shot by Austin Riley. 5-3 is the final, so the Braves win there. In Houston, the White Sox opened up with a wild card round victory in Game 1. They beat the Astros 6-3. In San Diego,
11: there was something in the air that night. The stars were bright. Fernando
5: Tatis led off with, you know what, give me a dramatic Fernando, a dramatic read.
12: There was something in the air that night. The stars were bright, Fernando. They were shining there for you and me. For liberty. Fernando.
5: Yes, Fernando Tatis with a home run. Manny Machado. Machado. He sent a ball right out of the park there.
8: Go with God.
5: Yeah, Xander Bogaerts homered. 8-0 over the Cubs. Cubs could do nothing against the starting pitcher, or any pitcher for that matter, of the Padres. But Michael King went 7 innings, allowed just one hit. It was an infield single in the seventh.
8: All right.
5: So he was throwing a no-no all that time. He'd end up coming out with just just the one hit, and he struck out 8. Yeah. So it's the wild card round, Major League Baseball, best 2 out of 3 in this round. So if the Yankees, Braves, White Sox, Padres all win today, they advance with a victory. CBS appears to be in absolutely no rush, none whatsoever, to bring Tony Romo back. Yesterday, Dan Patrick asked Christopher Russo, Mad Dog Russo, would you bring Tony Romo back in light of what's going on?
13: I would not, not because of this Wisconsin thing. I don't think Romo's that good. So, I mean, to me, Romo, I mean, he's way too spontaneous. He gets in the way of the game too much. I don't think Romo's a great analyst. So, to me, the fact that they paid him $17 million, which was absurd, that's a contract that McManus would like to have back, I guarantee it. And I don't know what CBS is going to do. You know, a lot of people thought that after this Rio game, that maybe the new president over there, Burstyn, would do something and make a decision.
5: Maybe they're negotiating a buyout. Who knows what the hell's going on?
4: Right.
5: Dan Patrick would not bring him back either.
1: I would not bring Tony back. And if I did, I'd make him earn his way back. And I don't know if, you know, he's willing to do that.
4: Yeah.
5: Yeah, I would.
7: Not bringing Tony back.
5: No. Yep. No, I'd make him do Miami Dolphin games for the rest of the season. The NFL wide receiver Odell Beckham Jr., possibly a Hall of Famer. Absolutely going to be up for consideration when the time comes. But he was hoping with the New York Giants, the return to the Giants, where he started his career and had several good years before moving on, that he would go out with the Giants, that he would end his career, you know, bookend it, you know, with the Giants on the, you know, like the bread portion of the sandwich.
4: Yeah.
5: The Browns.
4: He started here, he finished here.
5: The Rams and whoever else he played for in between. But unfortunately, there is no happy ending, and that's just how the story goes.
8: There's no happy ending.

0: know, the Giants released Odell yesterday.
1: That was lovely.
0: They played that song as he packed up his stuff and walked out. So they let him go. They just let him go, and it's sad. You know, hopefully he's okay. Give me the better view.
2: Better view, great spot of the day.
3: Yeah.
2: Wow. Better view, great spot of the day.
0: Better view, great spot of the day is a Jacksonville Jaguar by the name of Trayvon Walker, who recently donated $5,000 and 500 bags of food for something called Blessings in a Backpack to fight weekend hunger at Jacksonville's North Shore Elementary School. 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
3: Really?
0: Yes, which is pretty nice. 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So Trayvon Walker's the Better View Great Sport of the Day.
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3: Yep.
0: And I know, you know, we've had this conversation before because, you know, it's always fun when people tell you what you should do with your money. 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WNBA action, Caitlin Clark and the Indiana... Nice big old fat win last night, 99-89 over the Las Vegas Aces. She had 27 points, 15 boards. First one to have 27 and 15 in the playoffs in the WNBA playoff game. So good job by her. That series is tied at one. It's the best of three. So next game, winner take all. The New York Liberty, they already took all. They won the first two against the Minnesota Lynx, so they advanced to the next round as well.
3: Yeah.
0: It is Worst Joke Wednesday, so without further ado, here are two Brits from How to Kill an Hour.
4: A lumberjack told me that he's chopped down exactly 56,742 trees. I asked, how do you know that? He said, I keep a log.
3: Okay, thank you, boys. 8:42 now at FM 99 WNOR. You're going to ask yourself, geez, what could go wrong? Well, I'll tell you. It's in Stupid News next.
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8: 64 West in Norfolk at the HRBT seeing an all westbound lane closure with delays back to Fourth View. Crash on 64 East in Norfolk near Chesapeake Boulevard closing the right shoulder. And another crash, this one on 64 West in Chesapeake near Greenbrier Parkway closing the left shoulder. 64 East in Hampton toward the HRBT seeing delays start at Riprap Road. And 264 East in Portsmouth toward the downtown tunnel. Congestion is before Elm Avenue with a disabled vehicle near MLK Jr. Freeway closing the right shoulder. A bridge opening for you. The Berkeley Bridge will be opening here soon at 9 a.m. for Rumble in the Morning. 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
12: Huffman & Huffman. Multitasking behind the wheel is just a fancy way of saying not paying attention. 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
11: Item number one in Stupid News, the late morning version. Rod, you just had your neighbor, the mechanic, help you out with a car problem, yeah. Right?
13: Kyle, yes.
11: Yeah, so but Kyle could fix pretty much anything.
13: He's pretty good.
11: Yeah.
13: Yeah.
11: So, you know, some of these guys, especially if you're, you know, if you're a mechanic for a living, you have a skill set.

0: where you can work on your own car.
1: Mm-hmm.
0: You know, you see people do mods to their cars, and they guys will, you know, change out my brakes in the driveway and that kind of stuff, you know, and they're perfectly capable and able to do that. Should this bother anyone? There is a line of products available from AI, the Comma AI's Open Pilot product, okay, where you, the consumer, can buy the kit for $1,000 and make your car self-driving.
1: I don't like that at all. I don't like that at all.
0: You know that Tesla technology that steers the car for you? Well, apparently for $1,000 you can build it yourself in your driveway, my friend.
2: There's certain like do-it-yourself stuff to your car that's illegal. Yeah. So I'm sure that would fall into the category. It's not coming from an actual manufacturer.
1: Right.
2: And is it going to be inspected by somebody?
0: I don't know, man.
2: That knows you did it correctly or incorrectly.
3: My guess is no.
2: Yeah, I'm guessing no either.
0: Over the weekend, a guy going by the name of Mike posted a video. Mike LaBarbera. LaBarbera posted a video on X of his Tesla Model Y driving itself using this self-installed system because he quit paying Elon for the subscription version.
1: Yeah.
0: Because, you know, you and I just had that conversation, Sean, in the news about you have to subscribe to everything and you never get done paying for it because you don't ever own it.
2: I might be more lenient with that guy because he has a car that's already been set up for that.
0: Perhaps.
2: As opposed to me trying to fix my Ultima.
0: On the Nissan. Yeah, out there in the driveway trying to hook up, using those Ring doorbell cams.
2: Yes, I don't think it's going to work. Yeah.
0: Wow. I do not think we should be letting people run any software that they want on their self-driving car, says a guy who writes for the New York Post. You don't get mods for the freeway. True that. True that.
2: All it's going to take is one person to kill somebody.
0: Right.
2: And, you know, it's over. You know.
0: And open source assisted driving systems make it possible for anybody tech savvy enough to turn their set of wheels into a self-driving experiment.
1: No.
0: If you have $1,000 to spare and possess a willingness to serve as a lab rat, you can buy a kit from this company and retrofit your car with autonomous driving sensors and cameras.
1: If I spend $1,000, that's not even enough for a new iPhone.
0: Yeah.
1: You're not going to try. You're not going to convince me.
3: That's a great.
0: That's
3: comparison.
0: A great observation.
1: That autonomous driving works for $1,000.
3: Yeah.
0: Because here's the great thing. Most of the time, if I buy a new iPhone, I can't kill myself with it. Most of the time, I can.
1: Yeah.
0: I might ruin my life. There's a lot of things I can do. But death and maiming others.
1: Right.
0: Not on that list.
1: No, thankfully it's not 2 tons and moving on wheels.
0: I know. What could go wrong? I put it up here myself. What could go wrong?
2: By the way, yesterday I get a Facebook message from a guy who said, "I can't believe you're following me. I can't wait to tell my wife." And it's on an app or website called overclock.net. I'm like, so I look at it. And it says Rod Fitzwill, but the guy is spelling his name with an S. But he's listed as in Norfolk, Virginia. So I look up his stuff, and he's been on this site since 2005.
0: Yeah.
2: This site is for people that are brainiacs, that actually can create and understand all of this crap.
0: Yeah, overclocking is something that you do to a desktop computer to make it run faster than it is supposed to with the chip that's in it.
2: That guy's been a member since 2005 and has put a number of things up on this site that have been proven to work or whatever.
0: Nice.
2: So I wrote the guy back and I said, I appreciate you thinking it's me, but I'm stupid. I said, that's a smart guy using my name, but...
0: I had a buddy years ago who had a small plane, and he made his own mods to the plane, and it never fell out of the sky. But, I mean, it was rad. It was radical. He changed the wings, and it was nuts.
1: Yeah.
0: It's like, and you're going to fly on that now? Hell yes, I am.
1: Well.
0: That's item one, Reen.
3: Item number two. A woman, Christine Sweet, age 57, is facing charges of, listen to this, missile into dwelling. an aggravated battery with a deadly weapon because she threw a jar of vegan mayonnaise into another car, striking the other driver in a road rage incident.
1: Becomes a missile. You launch that.
2: I understand the concept, but not quite as fun as the headline.
3: Yeah.
1: I would argue vegan mayo might be scarier.
3: Yeah.
0: You really don't know what's in there.
1: Yeah. I have no clue what they put in there.
3: So, Christine, it seems like she's at fault here for the whole incident from the get-go because the victim reported that she cut in front of the other woman.
1: Okay.
3: And then they started yelling back and forth.
0: Mm. Yeah.
3: And Christine decided to throw the vegan mayo jar through the open window of the victim's car, striking her in the face.
0: You're the only vegan on our show.
3: Yes.
0: Jar of mayonnaise, what's that go for?
3: Like $6, maybe.
0: $6?
3: Yeah,
0: okay,
3: but it's big. It's heavy.
0: Yeah.
3: It's glass.
0: Yeah. I'm just wondering if you're paying a premium because it's vegan. Am I throwing that? Isn't there something else I could throw?
3: Yeah.
0: Maybe not. Maybe that's all I had.
1: Maybe it was the cheapest vegan item she had on her.
0: The great thing is it's vegan, so it won't spoil. I keep a jar in the car at all times.
3: I don't know why you have that in the front seat. Mm.
1: It is odd. And it's buckled in.
3: Yeah. That is item number two.
0: It has a name on it like a Starbucks cup. Yeah. All right. Finally this. So how much time is left?
3: You got a minute and a half.
0: Okay, great. That'll be all right. We'll make that work. Here we go, kids. From Waterton, Wisconsin. When there's nothing. The Waterton High School theater students are now pushing back on a determination from the interim superintendent of schools there who told them that they cannot do the play Flashdance. What? Citing concerns that the show could be risky or potentially controversial.
1: Oh, get out of here.
0: Flashdance.
1: Get out of here.
0: 1983.
2: Yeah, 50 years ago.
0: Yeah. Yeah. The interim superintendent made the decision to cancel the production, marking another instance of school officials weighing in on what the students in the arts program can and cannot do at the Waterton High School.
1: Lame.
0: This last spring, the Waterton Unified School District made national headlines after the school board banned a piece of instrumental music because it was tied to the LGBTQ movement.
1: Oh, okay. So this is a Footloose town.
2: They should.
0: Is a Footloose town.
2: They should do Footloose.
1: Yeah.
0: They should.
1: Yeah. That's exactly what they should do.
0: Yeah.
1: But that gets shot down too.
2: Yeah.
1: No, the people are dancing. We can't have that.
0: Yeah. In fact, they said they had gone out of their way to repurpose some of the roles in Flashdance so they wouldn't be controversial.
1: Okay.
0: Instead of working at a nightclub, the protagonist would work at a diner.
1: Okay.
0: Still open late at night, 21, you know, that kind of a thing.
1: Not the same culture.
0: Nobody's drinking.
1: Or doing anything.
0: We're not portraying anything.
1: Yeah.
0: Well, there'll be none of that in this town. None of that in this town. Not in Watertown.
1: That's lame.
0: Yeah.
1: That's so lame. Yeah. Wow. As somebody who's in theater, that really sucks.
0: Yeah. The kids, now what do? I learned this dance and everything. I bought these leg warmers. God dang it. What do? I just want my moment where I pull the water down on myself.
1: Yeah.
0: Those three stories are true.
3: And stupid.
0: And that's why this is.
3: Stupid news.
0: All right, stick around because the news is coming up next.
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0: Oh, yeah. Hey, man. Delightful, I say. Delightful. Indeed, Dan.
1: Smell your tacos over here.
0: Dude. So somebody they asked me what I wanted, you know. We all got to pick something.
1: From the Pig Shop BBQ.
0: The Pig Shop Barbecue Eatery.
1: Yeah.
0: Which, by the way, is on Indian River Road. Just FYI. Don't miss an opportunity to get some of this, because it was not. The tacos showed up better than the photo.

0: photograph that I picked them from.
1: That's nuts. Nothing ever looks better than the picture.
0: It's stupid. We made a video out of it. They're posting it online.
1: Okay.
0: Just go and look at that.
1: Yeah.
0: I'm like, you got to be kidding me. I picked that. That looked good.
1: Yeah.
0: This is nuts. And they're as big as my head.
1: They are.
0: I kind of thought
1: really
0: they were going to be street taco size.
1: I thought so, too, when I looked at them because they asked what we wanted.
2: Yeah.
1: And I saw those, and I thought to myself, they're going to be smaller than I think they're going to be, you know?
2: Yeah.
1: And I went with a chicken sandwich thing.
2: Oh, man.
1: But, dude, look at those things.
0: And loaded with beef brisket.
1: Ooh, it's simple.
0: Yeah, it's really good. Really good. But then, you know, taco eyes. So it's you know, the queso cheese and that kind of stuff.
1: I love
0: that. Right? Good stuff. Yeah, Pig Shop Barbecue Eatery. In fact, before we leave today, we have a gift card to give away, $25.
1: Nice.
0: And the tie-in here is they're the official caterer for the Hoosier Caddy Golf Tournament, which takes place Saturday at Hell's Point Golf Course in Virginia Beach, presented by rockbottomgolf.com. Hell's Point this Saturday tees off at 8:30 in the morning. Costs you $125. There's a few spaces left, but, I mean, we're in single digits on this.
1: Yeah.
0: Let's see, golf, beer tickets, you'll get fed by the Pig Shop. There's an after party where we give out awards, and they're catering that. And then you're going to get a card that's going to let you go back and play 18 holes on your own time.
1: See, I love that.
0: So that's two rounds of golf,
1: yeah,
0: a meal, and beers. Dude, for $125,
1: yeah,
0: we're losing money.
1: Yeah,
0: what's happening here? How can we afford this? This must be, are we using the girl math again? What the hell's happening?
1: You'll notice there's some people not here today.
0: Yeah. We had to let a few people go in order to make this golf tournament happen. Great stuff. Plus, we'll have prizes to give away for our bottle bonanza if you take part in that. 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Appreciate that. It's the Hoosier Caddy, presented by rockbottomgolf.com at Hell's Point this Saturday, 8:30 in the morning. Come on, golf, come get you some. Right now it's time for the news. Let's do that. News time now. Sean is here, last one in the morning.
1: Yeah, and in the news, we're going to talk about Six Flags import bans and the happy ending today. Actually, really nice story from here locally, so we'll talk about that. And also, we'll talk about something else local. A temporary roadway at Pea Island will open to traffic in both directions this morning. They say it is open now. It was scheduled to open at 7 a.m. Obviously, yeah. There's no camera over there for me to check or anything, so
0: right.
1: I hope it's working for folks. NC-12 remains closed because of the storm damage, but they do have a one-lane detour that'll use an automatic flagging system, one direction at a time, so leave extra time
0: right.
1: If you have to go that way. That'll start today. Access to Hatteras Island will be limited to priority travelers, including essential workers, permanent residents, certain business employees, and non-resident property owners. Ocracoke residents, if you have your ID, you'll be allowed in as well. Visitors and the general public have to wait until tomorrow at 7 a.m. So the idea being, by tomorrow, everybody should be able to make use of this. But again, one direction both ways till they get NC-12 back open. So it's going to take some time to get through there. They say the ferry, by the way, between Stumpy Point and Rodanthe will continue as needed, with each ferry able to carry about 25 to 30 vehicles. And they're just reminding folks, you have accommodations or anything, check them before you travel out there. And they say travelers should have required documentation ready at the checkpoint, which they're going to have one on Mark Baznight Bridge. So just keep that with you. A person was detained yesterday after a verbal bomb threat was reported yesterday afternoon at Norfolk Naval Shipyard. The Navy says the threat was made around 1:30 p.m. at Building 510 in the shipyard's industrial area, and that's about all we know. Shipyard law enforcement detained the person immediately after they made their statement. Employees inside the building were evacuated. Others were told to shelter in place. That lasted until about 4 p.m. So
0: it sounds legit. It doesn't sound like somebody just saying something in a fit of anger.
1: No, it certainly doesn't, because, again, it took them close to 2.5-ish hours to get this taken care of. So
0: yeah, when they're shutting you down, I mean, and maybe there's a protocol in place. Let's just say you're a dumbass who makes a bomb joke at the airport. They don't close the airport.
1: No.
0: They do use a situational awareness and take it for what it was.
1: Yep.
0: And, you know, and make those kind of assumptions. They search and they do what's needed, but they don't close the facility and, you know, evacuate neighborhoods. You're telling people to shelter in place. Something significant occurred.
1: Yeah, or at least you have reason to believe it might. Yeah. In world news, the U.S. has begun banning nearly $1 billion worth of Canadian imports, including alcoholic drinks, some dairy products, and motorcycles, adding to the already strained relationship between the two countries. The products were targeted after Canada imposed its own tariffs in response to U.S. tariffs on Canadian goods. Trade experts say the economic impact is expected to be limited because many of the affected products were already subject to high U.S. tariffs. So a lot of people were already trying to
0: kind of off of it. Yeah.
1: About 87% of the banned imports are alcoholic beverages, by the way. So if you like your alcohol from Canada, whoops. Canadian businesses, including smaller distilleries, say the restrictions are already affecting shipments and putting some sales plans on hold.
0: Well, Canadian Club and Labatt's, yeah. I think you're SOL.
1: The dispute also creates uncertainty for the future of the U.S.-Mexico-Canada trade agreement, which allows most goods to move across the three countries without tariffs.
0: Yeah.
1: The Canadian Prime Minister, Mark Carney, says Canada is ready to negotiate with the U.S., but is also working to expand trade with other countries and reduce its reliance on America. Mm-hmm. President Donald Trump said he expects Canada to return to negotiations. A trade attorney, Patrick Childress, says the dispute could continue for months because the tariffs and import bans may not create enough economic pressure to force either side to back down.
0: Right.
1: So it'll be just annoying enough to the rest of us, but not on a larger scale to get them to actually go back to the negotiating table. This is a scary story. A toddler made headlines this week for pulling out a loaded pistol at a Southeast Michigan daycare.
0: Well, I'm from Michigan. That's kind of how we roll there. We're all in the militia.
1: Officials have taken one of the child's parents into custody as the investigation continues.
0: Yeah,
1: the police chief said the child's other parent is an officer in a neighboring jurisdiction, but clarified the handgun was not their service weapon. Yeah.
0: Wow.
1: Yeah, at least they called it an officer, so I'm assuming that's what they mean. But they say they clarified the gun was not a service weapon.
0: All right, well, seriously, I did grow up in Michigan,
1: and I
0: was around guns my whole life.
1: Mm-hmm.
0: There were always guns in the house. My dad was a hunter. My dad had been a police officer in the military, et cetera. So it was not unusual to have, but we weren't allowed to touch them.
1: Yeah.
0: You know, and they were put away.
1: Yes.
0: So, you know, it wasn't a novelty piece,
1: but
0: by the same, it's just like, wow, who packed the kids' lunch that day? I mean, what happened here?
1: Somehow your toddler got to it and put it in their backpack.
0: That doesn't make sense to me.
1: Yeah. Fortunately, nobody was injured. That's the good news. They praised the teacher in the classroom for taking what they called swift action to intervene before the situation could escalate at all.
0: Yes. You take control of the weapon.
1: Yeah.
0: You don't go ask the administrators if it's okay.
1: Yeah. They can't.
0: You seize the moment.
1: The Canton daycare already had security in place, but staff will now increase protocols and start searching all student backpacks over there.
0: Canton, a Detroit suburb.
1: Okay. Yeah. Okay. NASA and Boeing are adding missions and updating the Starliner spacecraft as they work to address problems from their early flights. NASA says Starliner will make two more trips to the ISS and an uncrewed test flight as early as December of this year, followed by a crewed flight, which means there will be people on it, as early as 2028. NASA and Boeing are reviewing the spacecraft's design after a 2024 crewed flight developed problems with its maneuvering thrusters. Those issues kept two astronauts aboard the space station for about 9 months instead of a week.
0: Remember that?
1: I remember that. NASA
0: and God
1: says,
0: bless them. They were stiff upper lip the whole time.
1: Yes,
0: they
1: were.
0: Cracked.
1: Yep.
0: They're like, hey, comes with the job.
1: Mm-hmm.
0: Got to do it.
1: NASA says safety for astronauts and the public remains a top priority as engineers test and improve Starliner's propulsion and thermal systems. Mm-hmm. They also want to certify the Vulcan rocket to launch Starliner, replacing the Atlas V, which is being retired after its remaining engines are used.
0: The Atlas V?
1: Yep. The NASA expects to pay Boeing about $359 million for the additional work and missions. Dana Weigel is the manager of NASA's Low Earth Orbit program, and the next Starliner flight will be an important step towards full certification and continued human spaceflight in low Earth orbit.
0: You know what killed me about this last SpaceX that we watched the other day, where they had the limited flight. It did what it was supposed to do, and then, you know, plunged into the ocean.
1: They cut it short, but
0: fell down. Yeah. Go back and look at some of the footage of it going around the Earth.
1: Yeah.
0: You can see stuff out around it.
1: Really?
0: Yeah, like space junk.
1: No.
0: Yep. Saw two or three different things floating around it. And at first I'm like, well, maybe that came off of it.
1: Right. Yeah.
0: But it's...
1: it's just stuff that's going past.
0: It just looks like stuff that's stuff. Yeah.
1: That's kind of disappointing.
0: Because when you when you go and you look at the that Jet Propulsion Lab 3D
1: map,
0: everything that's orbiting the planet right now, and it's in the hundreds, if not thousands.
1: Yeah, how does anything get away?
0: Individual things.
1: How does anything get away from this planet?
0: Yeah.
1: You know, without bumping hitting into stuff. Yeah, it's crazy. Yeah. This is kind of crazy, too.
2: Sorry, folks, park's closed. The moose out front should have told you.
1: Well, not the whole park, but Six Flags has announced that they will be permanently closing their famous X2 roller coaster in Southern California.
0: Really?
1: The decision comes roughly a month after a CNN investigation exposed a long history of life-altering injuries and deaths linked to the attraction.
0: But man, they must have loved that thing to keep it open when all this was going down, dude.
1: Six Flags Magic Mountain president said the ride consistently passed safety tests, but the park decided to close it because they believed it was the right thing to do.
0: Uh-huh. The ride's like 20 years old.
1: Yeah, I was going to say, or it got enough bad headlines. They say ride safety is the cornerstone of their business, and when we see guest confidence affected, we take it seriously. The investigation actually documented more than 12 serious brain injuries and at least 2 deaths, including 2 women who suffered brain injuries just 6 days apart in July. Last week, attorneys reported that more than 100 new victims have come forward alleging brain injuries from the 80-mile-per-hour ride over the past 2 years.
0: Yikes.
1: 2 years. That's not even that long.
0: Has something changed?
1: Yeah.
0: Or, it's like I said, I believe the ride's 20 years old.
1: Something like that, yeah.
0: So, is there a group of people who grew up with this thing and refuses to stop going on it and now has reached a vulnerable stage in life?
1: Who knows? Yeah, who knows?
0: As it was explained to me, when you age, your brain actually shrinks a little bit.
1: Yeah.
0: And so, it no longer fits tightly inside of your skull. So, you are more susceptible to things like concussion.
1: Yeah. Can move
0: the forces
1: more.
0: Forces left, right, forward, back, up, down, all that stuff.
1: Absolutely.
0: Would make you more vulnerable to something like that.
1: Yep. Oh, by the way, after a week of fierce competition, Bear 910 and Backpack have emerged as the finalists in Fat Bear Week for the title of Alaska's Katmai National Park and Preserve Fat Bear. But there can only be one winner of Fat Bear Week.
0: There can only be one.
1: That's
0: fight.
1: Right. The voters were supposed to. It was the voting started yesterday for it. The contest is in its 12th year. It celebrates the resilience of the 2,200 bears that live in the preserve. The idea is you watch them put on all this weight for hibernation.
0: Sure.
1: And then you pick your favorite fat bear.
0: Yeah, I know. It's cute.
1: I will say neither of the finalists are my pick, but good for them, I guess.
0: I wonder, do they make money on this deal?
1: You got to wonder, do they? Maybe on their site, like, do they do any advertising or anything?
0: Or do they solicit charity money?
1: Yeah, that's possible,
0: too. To make the preserve go or something?
1: That's entirely possible. I mean, if it's now that it's gotten this big, you have to capitalize on it
0: somehow. How much would they charge us to put an FM 99 sticker on his ass?
1: Ooh, how much? Maybe we could find out.
0: We'll call the Alaskan Wildlife Preserve or whatever.
1: Katmai
0: It's a national park?
1: National park, yeah.
0: Oh, okay, great.
1: And preserve. There's got to be somebody we can talk to. And finally,
3: I just love happy endings.
1: Yeah, we're going to end things on a happy note here with a local story, actually. A really nice birthday surprise. A special birthday surprise for a local kid. Local mom, Brittany, wanted to do something special for her son Atlas's birthday. So about a month or two before his birthday, she reached out to a gentleman by the name of Sen from 757 Cruise Line. It's a local group in the area that does like the shows with cars and stuff like that.
0: Oh, okay.
1: To see if they could help arrange a car cruise. Kind of cruise by
0: cool.
1: So he could see all the cars. Because her son had become a huge fan of car shows.
0: All right.
1: 8 years old. This is just what he's into.
0: Oh,
1: he's
0: really
1: excited about it. Yeah. Well, Sen began promoting the event a few weeks ahead of time and helped bring out folks from his group and 757 Car Meets so that they could all come by the house. And Atlas was beyond thrilled to see them. Yeah,
0: for his birthday. That's so cool.
1: The surprise was planned because Atlas had recently become all excited about these. Now, his favorite, apparently, is Miatas. The first generation Miata.
0: Really?
1: Those pop-up headlights.
0: Yeah.
1: He loves those.
0: Okay.
1: Unfortunately, nobody had that, but they did get a really cool car out there that he was very excited about seeing. And this is actually audio from his mom that she sent over to me.
4: The coolest car, though, showed up to my birthday. It was an R37. Don't tell the Miata people, but that was sick. The steering wheel was on the wrong side. I'm so thankful. I felt so special that day. I got to sit in so many cool cars. I just want to say thank you to those guys. They didn't have to do that. I got the coolest 8th birthday.
1: The coolest 8th birthday.
0: The coolest 8th birthday.
1: What a, you know, what a nice little kid. Yeah. And how awesome of them to do that. There's been a lot of stories over the last year or two with the car meetups where they do the takeover things and it becomes a problem. And so it's nice to see some car groups out there locally that still do nice stuff.
0: Is he talking about the GTR?
1: I don't know. He

0: just said R37. I'm not
1: all right,
0: sure.
1: I looked it up to make sure because Nissan makes the GTR, which is a supercar. It's in the supercar classification.
0: Yeah.
1: And in fact, it says does not exist an official production vehicle. The GTR R37.
0: That's interesting.
1: It's like a concept car.
0: It's a concept car.
1: Yeah, that's good.
0: I'm not
1: crazy.
0: Sure if that's what came out.
1: Somebody
0: there.
1: Somebody around here owns that.
0: Yeah, right? No kidding.
1: But you know what? There's people around here that got them.
0: Yeah, right?
1: We have a car parade in our parking lot from day to day.
0: Oh, okay.
1: You can look outside, and on any given day, I swear to you, there's a Lambo.
0: Seen that.
1: There's a Bentley. Mm-hmm. There is a Mercedes Maybach. And the granddaddy of them all, there's a Rolls-Royce SUV that parks over here.
0: Mm-hmm.
1: That belongs to someone else.
0: Oh.
1: That's not even the same person.
0: Okay. All right.
1: Yeah,
0: well,
1: crazy.
0: Good for them. Whatever they're doing well.
1: So, yeah, that's what I mean. So there could be a prototype car.
0: Very well, yeah.
1: Flying around here. I don't know.
0: They also got an
1: pretty
0: extra.
1: Cool.
0: They got an extra cool thing, too, because, you know, they follow a lot of the accounts online for car shows and stuff.
1: Yeah.
0: And somebody from the account's name is AEOME.drones came out to the car cruise to show Atlas how they use the drones and everything to get all the cool footage and everything.
1: Oh, cool.
0: From the car show. Well, so very nice.
1: Idea.
0: Very
1: yeah.
0: cool for them to do that for this kid.
1: No kidding.
0: And happy birthday, Atlas. 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Mostly sunny with a high near 81 today. Calm wind becoming southeast around 5 miles per hour this afternoon. Partly cloudy with a low around 64 tonight. And tomorrow, mostly sunny with a high near 87. Last check, it was around 72 degrees. 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
1: All right, this makes more sense to me.
0: Yes.
1: Hey, Rumble, I'm pretty sure the R37 is a model of what was the Nissan Skyline.
0: Oh, okay.
1: The predecessor to the GTR.
0: That would make sense.
1: That would make a lot more sense.
0: That would make perfect
1: sense. That someone
0: sense.
1: Would have their hands up.
0: And the Skyline would be one of those things, too, that would be really cool to see come out. Yeah.
1: Yeah?
0: Yeah. That's a car. My brother used to be.
1: Really?
0: He's still big into cars.
1: Into cars?
0: But when I lived with him, I heard about them all the time.
1: Really? So that was one that was on the thing?
0: Yeah. Yeah.
1: Yep. That and the, what's the hot little Subaru? There's a Subaru that is screamingly fast out of the factory.
0: Rena.
1: It does not belong with the rest of the Subarus.
2: Brother, I have four.
1: Everyone knows. Yeah, yeah. All right, it's 921 here at FM 99. Let's do this.
3: Welcome to the internet. Have a look around. Anything that brain of yours can think of can be found. We've got mountains of content, some better, some worse. If none of it's of interest to you, you'd be the first.
1: It's Welcome to the Internet. We do it every Wednesday morning at around this time. It's just a collection of sound bites, funny songs, little skits, vignettes, TikTok videos, whatever it is. Welcome. Welcome to the Internet. We'll start with this one. I love these, where musicians will take an established song and then create their own solo moment. This is the unneeded piano solo from the Bryan Adams song, Summer of 69.
0: Oh!

0: This is Billy Joel's favorite part of this song.
1: Yes, it is.
2: Look at him go.
0: Wow, it's impressive.
1: He's a good piano player.
0: Yeah.
1: Nobody's calling.
0: No.
1: It's just piano.
0: Does it end?
1: Very good. There it goes.
0: As you say, he's going on.
1: That was a guy named John Pasiga. All right. This next one is from an artist that we feature on Welcome to the Internet pretty regularly, a guy named Anthony Vincent.
0: Yeah.
1: Anthony Vincent, who's like a metal singer type. What if Soundgarden did I Want It That Way by the Boy Band?

0: We're banned from the swim up bar in Myrtle Beach.
1: Me and my fellows would like my boy. Pina coladas all the way around.
2: Yeah, that's
1: make
2: right.
1: sure we get the umbrellas in those drinks.
2: Okay? Yeah. Don't get cheap on us.
0: You know what? We love it when you're out there and you're combing through the sound files and you think that there's something that we could use for the radio show and you send it over. Like listener Chris. Chris sent over this negative political ad. Yeah, perfect for this political season.
3: Governor Huge Ass Munt supported a bill banning tacos on Tuesdays.
2: What?
3: Chuck Buckelson wants to give everyone free tacos for life.
2: Nice.
3: Last year, Jass Munt said he was 66. This year, he says he's 67. Which is it, Hugh? Get your lie straight, you stupid f***. Chuck Buckelson doesn't age. And if elected, he'll make sure everyone's immortal. Huge Ass Munch is also the reason McDonald's charges extra for sauce packets, then forgets to put them in the bag. Chuck will guarantee 2 sauce packets minimum per order. And since you'll be immortal, your body can handle it. Huge Ass Munch pours his milk before his cereal and eats it with a fork. Psycho. Chuck Buckelson is against cancer. The topics aren't related, but Jass Munch is. To his wife, she's his cousin. According to a 4chan post, vote for Chuck Buckelson this November and tell Hugh to suck one.
0: Yeah, suck one.
2: Yeah, I think I'm voting Chuck.
0: Yeah, sounds like it.
2: Yeah.
0: By the way, that's from an account from a voice guy named Zach Brown. All right. 5 things worth every penny to a Southerner.
4: 5 things.
5: This is a list of 5 things that are worth every daggum penny to a Southerner, all right?
2: Daggum.
5: We're going to start off strong with a good cooler because we've got to keep that cheap beer cold. We take pride in our coolers because not only do they hold the beer, but they hold the memories. They hold the snacks, they hold the bait, and they hold the duck meat after the hunt. Number 2, sports tickets, especially if it's college football, especially if we're in a winning season, worth every daggum penny. I don't care if I'm in the nosebleeds, I'm having me a daggum good time hooting and hollering. Number 3, an AC unit or a box fan, something of the sorts, because we have got to remove the swamp ass as fast as possible as soon as we get off work or get inside.
2: Yeah.
5: Just about every moving vehicle in the South has some form of AC, or we take the windshield off and make our own AC. Number 4, a grill or a flat top. Especially if you have your own piece of property. I mean, I see people hanging flat tops over the side of apartment complexes, so if there's a will, there's a way. And in the South, there's always a way to eat food outside off of a grill or a flat top. And number 5, every penny on every meal that I've ever eaten at Waffle House has been worth it. I have never regretted a single penny spent at Waffle House or a single bite I've taken. Maybe I did in the moment, but I don't remember it now, so it's worth it. It's
0: there
5: worth
0: you
5: it.
0: Go.
2: No, I would argue like 30 minutes to an hour after you might regret it. But
1: no, it's worth every daggum penny.
0: All right, now, Rod, you're disqualified from this.
1: Okay.
2: Uh-oh.
0: But it's now time to name that song.
2: Oh, no.
0: Name that song. This is a dramatic reading of a wildly famous song.
2: Okay.
0: And you have to name that song. Are you ready?
2: Oh, I don't know.
0: Here we go.
6: A lady who is warm and human during the day. A classy lady who knows how to enjoy a cup of coffee. A lady whose heart gets hot when night comes. A lady with that kind of twist. I am a man. A man as warm as you during the day. A man who one-shots his coffee before it even cools down. A man whose heart bursts when night comes. Such a man. Beautiful. Lovely. Yes, you. Yes, it's you. Beautiful. Lovely. Yes, you. Hey, it's you. Shall we go from now until the end? This older gentleman has Gangnam Style.
2: Oh. I would have never got there.
5: Hey.
2: Yeah, see, I didn't know that's what he was saying.
0: I was just going to say, yeah, most of us, yeah.

0: We don't know what the Korean is.
1: All I know is, hey, sexy lady. That's all I know.
0: Well, well, well.
1: That was great.
0: And then there's this. Speaking of dramatic recitation, this is this is a dramatic recitation of the lyrics from Hey Ya, the song by Outkast, as read by Matthew McConaughey.
2: Hey now, fellas, what's cooler than being cool? Let me ask that question one more time. What is cooler than being cool, man? The answer, of course, is ice cold. All right, all right, all right. All right, all right, all right. Okay, now, ladies, let me just break this thing on down for just a couple secamundos. And I want you all on your baddest behavior. Because I ain't going to break this thing down for nothing, man. Let me some sugar. I'm your neighbor, after all. And while I'm here, do you know where I parked my Lincoln? I feel like it was in this river.
0: That is from an account, Instagram account of Conajam. Conajam. That guy knows he does a great McConaughey impersonation.
1: That's awesome.
0: And now from the Two Amigos podcast. Well, you'll get it. I don't think I need to introduce it. You'll get it.
3: Don't know who you are. Don't know what you want. If you're looking for ransom, I could tell you, I don't have any. I'm poor. But what I do have are a very particular set of I'm very talented at killing people. I have acquired over a very long career skills that make me a nightmare for people like you. If you let my daughter go now, that'll be that's all, folks.
0: Yeah,
1: amazing.
0: Porky Pig delivers the taken speech. That is Welcome to the Internet.
4: Welcome to the Internet. Have a look around. Anything that brain of yours can think of can be found. We've got mountains of content, some better, some worse. If none of it's of interest to you, you'd be the first.
0: There we go, guys. 9:32. That is amazing. Here at FM 99 WNOR. Yeah, the Subaru I was thinking of was the WRX. Thanks to everybody that texted in. Appreciate that. All right, we got to take a break. When we come back, F My Life. It's up next.
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4: All right. 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
4: Yes, F My Life happens every Wednesday right around this time. It's a collection of the slights that happen to people from time to time, and they ask for your input. Thumbs up, thumbs down. Did I deserve this somehow? Or
21: yeah, you did.
4: All right, well, there you go.
21: Bit
4: that's
21: over.
4: That bit.

0: Today, I was riding on a bus while texting my online girlfriend that I've known for almost a year.
1: Okay.
0: I asked her, we've known each other for almost a year, shall we finally now meet each other publicly?
1: Okay.
0: Next to me, there was a 50-year-old man, and as soon as I sent that text, I heard his phone ding. He smiled at me.
1: You gotta hope it's just the timing. You gotta hope.
0: I don't know. Might ride that bus every day.
1: Maybe.
0: Every day.
1: Very possible.
0: Slid into your DMs, looking at you. Catfish action. Keeps me amused on the ride to work.
1: Yeah.
0: Today, feeling very self-conscious about my looks, I told my mom I felt ugly. I wish I could be as beautiful as her. She said, yeah, I'm pretty. I wonder what happened to you.
1: Ouch.
0: Half my life.
2: No wonder you feel insecure. You grew up with that.
1: Yeah.
0: No kidding.
2: Oh, my God.
1: Dad must be hideous.
0: Oh, Quasimodo.
1: Yeah. That's what happened, Mom. It's still your fault.
0: Can I go with Dad to work and ring the bell?
1: Sanctuary.
0: Today, my job interview got canceled. I later found out it was because my sister got the brilliant idea to go talk to the manager and advocate for me before I even went in for the interview.
1: Oh, no.
0: They thought I put her up to it. F my life.
1: And what's worse is even if they believe you didn't, we don't need somebody whose family is going to do this.
0: All right. Yeah, you know? Yeah.
1: Yep.
0: Today we learned that my fiance was having a cryptic pregnancy. She went to the hospital thinking she had food poisoning and came out with a baby.
1: Wow.
0: Never gained a pound, never showed any symptoms. Even more miraculous is we're both women. We're both women. Yes, my world is pretty much over. F my life.
3: But you say that, but children are a blessing.
1: They sure are.
0: They are, Ron.
1: Between her and the man that she had it
0: whatever,
1: with.
0: Yeah.
3: You know, when one door closes, another one opens.
0: Uh-huh. Thank you, Rod.
1: Yeah, the exit. It's this way.
0: Today, while at the gym, I noticed a creepy-looking guy watching me. When I got up from the equipment, I noticed that he sniffed the seat.
1: Oh!
3: That's grounds for termination. You got to get him kicked out of that gym.
0: I didn't say anything the first time. He did it a second time, and I said, stop that.
1: Oh.
0: That's when he bent down and sniffed it without breaking eye contact.
2: Oh, no.
0: My life. Oh. I'm calling the cops.
2: There's one thing to be a creep and ashamed of it when you get caught, and it's entirely different when they have no shame. That's yucky.
0: I'm be emboldened.
1: I'm beating you with a dumbbell. With that.
0: I'm getting someone to beat you with.
1: There's got
0: to
1: be somebody in there
0: somebody
1: bigger
0: in the
1: than
0: gym,
1: yeah.
0: Today, the Chinese student that I've been teaching English to got up on stage in front of hundreds of people to read her final essay.
1: Aww.
0: And she ended with, what an effing day.
1: Yeah.
0: Yeah.
1: Yeah.
0: I don't swear, and I also don't have a job anymore.
1: Oh.
0: F my life.
1: That's a bummer.
0: Yeah. Where did you learn the bad word?
1: Come on, are you assuming they didn't
0: Who
1: see
0: Who taught
1: it?
0: You the bad word?
1: Any TV or anything?
2: Yeah, come on.
1: Or a movie?
0: I work at an OB's office. Heard a ruckus in the hallway before a very large woman burst into my room and tried to attack my very pregnant patient.
1: Wow.
0: The crazy lady is the wife of the pregnant lady's baby daddy.
2: Oh.
0: Who, by the way, is nowhere to be found. I don't get paid enough for this.
1: No.
0: F my life.
1: No, you don't.
0: Damn. Today I was walking along a crowded pier when I stopped to read a sign next to an oddly placed bush.
1: Okay.
0: Not even 2 seconds later, a man jumped out of the bush and made me pee myself while his buddies were filming it.
1: Oh, no.
0: You're such a... Oh, I hate these people.
3: Yeah, smash the like button if you like women that are scared and pee their pants.
1: Yeah, who doesn't?
3: You weird freak.
0: I know a guy who ended up in one of these videos where the girl pretends to fall down while she's jogging just to see if anyone will help.
1: React, yeah.
0: Yeah. And then she posts it online and gets like a million hits on the back of this dude that I know who helped her up.
1: Yeah.
0: And then she made a pass at him, but he was engaged, and he says that to her in the video.
1: Oh, okay.
0: She goes, oh, you have pretty eyes. And he goes, I'm engaged. Like, well, and just walks away. Which, by the way, great answer.
1: Great answer.
0: Yeah. A million people have seen this thing.
1: Yeah. Great answer.
3: Yes.
0: Wow. But he's mad because it's like, you can't. Now you make money because I stopped in the park and helped you?
1: Yep.
0: And you get to make money on that.
1: Yep.
0: It's very frustrating.
1: Yeah, in one of those videos, and again, it would have there to be levels to this, but like in that, where he's a he's a featured part of the video.
0: Absolutely. Recognizable.
1: I'm sure he's recognizable and everything.
0: Sure.
1: Yep. You should have to be compensated.
3: Yeah.
0: You're part of the thing.
1: Because you're not just in the background or happen to be there.
0: You're actively participating.
1: Yeah.
0: That's the difference between in the background in a public place.
1: Without
0: where,
1: you, I don't get those million views.
0: Yeah, exactly.
3: You would
0: right.
3: think at some point there'd be a law that you have to compensate people.
0: I wonder if they're
3: if you're making money off of a video that you shot, even if it's in public.
0: I don't think there's a way to make a case for that.
1: Yeah, it just might be a matter of do you have the money to
2: do it.
1: Pursue
0: Go
1: that.
0: After it.
1: Yeah.
0: Today I sold my old iPhone 14.
1: Okay.
0: Well, at least I tried to sell it. I met the customer, and she said, gee, thanks, and just started walking away with the phone. When I asked for the money, she said, suck my crank, and took off running. I'm too out of shape to catch her, and now I'm phoneless until I can come up with $200 more to pay for my new phone. F my life.
1: Wow. What?
2: Wow.
1: Suck my crank.
0: Society is just degrading here.
1: It really is. Sniffing
0: awful.
1: Gym seats and...
0: Yes, yeah. The jump scares on the videos and...
2: We're devolving.
3: You know
2: That's
3: what kills
2: happening.
3: Me is... Gyms have to have cameras at least where you work out, right?
0: Right,
3: you
0: think,
1: one would think.
3: Going back to the sniffing guy, I would have them look over the tapes and kick that guy out. Oh, that guy does not belong working out with any other human being.
0: No, you're right.
3: Yeah.
0: You're right, 100%.
3: Freak.
0: Today I got punched by a man for making fun of his stutter.
1: Well.
0: I wasn't. I stutter too.
1: Oh, no.
0: F my life. Yeah, F my life. All right, 946 now on FM 99.
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0: When we come back... Is it them or is it AI? 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
0: 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The Pig Shop. You chill, we grill. That's what they say at the Pig Shop, baby.
1: That's how I like to live my life. Somebody else do the cooking for me.
0: I know, right? Just call me and I'll yes. come in during the commercial.
1: Yeah.
0: The Pig Shop Barbecue Eatery, 6637 Indian River Road, Virginia Beach. They are catering the Hoosier Caddy Golf Tournament this weekend. 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By the way, there's a handful of spots left if you want to play. 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At 366-9999, let's go up here to line one. Line one, hello, good morning.
17: Good morning.
0: Hey, bud, are you still there? We got cut
17: yep,
0: off. Yeah, there we go. I got you. Yeah. All right. Here's the deal. It's a stupid news game. I'm going to read you a stupid news headline. You tell me if it came from Florida or Japan. The reason being, Florida used to be the high water mark for these things, and now Japan is quickly catching them. We're not sure. I'll read you the headline. You just tell me Florida or Japan. You get two in a row right, you win. You ready to go?
17: Yep.
0: Here we go. All right. Florida, Japan. Let's see. Man blames cocaine in pocket on pants that he bought at thrift shop. Florida or Japan?
17: Florida.
0: Florida's correct. One in a row. All right. Alcohol is the best medicine has been removed from the official website. Florida or Japan?
17: Japan.
0: It's Japan, you're right.
17: Nice.
0: They actually had that on a health, their department of health.
1: What was it the best medicine for?
0: Forgetting. Forgetting those embarrassing moments that happen in life. Hey, listen, congrats, man. That was a quick one. You got $25 to the Pig Shop. The Pig Shop Barbecue Eatery on Indian River Road. You're going to love it. The food is delicious. My God. They catered the show this morning. It's very good.
1: Yeah.
0: Anyway, $25 for you. And, of course, if you're part of the Hoosier Caddy this weekend, we're feeding you out there at Hell's Point Golf Club.
1: Oh, yeah.
0: Beauty. All right, 9:54, up against a heartbreak, as we like to say. So we'll take a break here. We'll come back. We've got the leftovers up next.
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0: 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And you know what? It's actually pretty appropriate. We talked about this, I think, on yesterday's show. This last weekend, nor'easter. Oh, my God.

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6: 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I'd be honored to have your vote. I'm Elaine Lurie, candidate for Congress, and I approve this message.
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0: Hey, thanks. I didn't think anybody would notice, but appreciate that. You know what? You get to an age where you'll take it from anybody. Thanks a lot. Thanks, man. Any compliment at all. Hey, nice wrinkly skin. Hey, thanks. Thanks a lot. All right, just about 10 o'clock now at FM 99. In fact, it just flipped over to 10 o'clock. Let's go to the leftovers. Yeah, sound bites that were left from the radio show this morning. No particular rhyme or reason to any of them. We just have them laying around. Why let them go to waste when we could blast them over the radio, right? Makes a certain amount of sense. Here you go. Mm-hmm. Oh, I love this one. I read the story this morning. A guy here in Virginia, as a matter of fact, was driving at 50 miles an hour over the posted speed limit. In fact, I'm hoping this is the body cam audio. Let's see what happens here.
11: I was moving a little quick, wasn't I?
12: Yeah, way too quick.
11: I was trying to hit the McDonald's breakfast. I know I was making it.
12: Coming from there here is like 2 minutes.
11: I know.
12: Let me see driver's license.
11: I got you. I was rushing. I woke up late.
12: I can see you were rushing. 72, it's way too fast.
0: There you go. So he was trying to get to the McDonald's breakfast before they stopped serving it.
13: Well, you know, they're really strict.
0: Over the speed limit. Yeah.
13: They're really strict about that time limit.
0: All right, let me give you a hack for that, because I'm a breakfast aficionado of McDonald's.
13: Yes.
0: When you get there at 11:01, You know what you do? You say, hey, do you have any breakfast food yet? Or do you have any breakfast food left?
13: Yeah.
0: And there's generally some in the building.
13: They don't sell out
0: the exact amount.
13: Okay.
0: And they don't make them all to order.
13: Yeah.
0: So they may have breakfast food left that they would love to sell you.
13: Okay, they just can't make anymore.
0: Right. That's the key.
13: Okay.
0: The key.
13: All right.
14: Look at Rumble with the hacks.
0: How about
13: check
0: the hacks?
13: The big brain on Rumble over here.
0: Now let's talk about blood pressure medicine. How much of that do you need? This is a new documentary about Matthew Perry that has come out. The trailer's been released. This is part of it.
15: Making people laugh. It's a world that I want to be involved in.
16: I said, God, you can do anything you want to me. Just please make me famous.
15: I got a phone call.
17: Hello?
15: And I instantly knew my whole life was going to change.
16: I was extremely happy when I got famous. Then it's like, uh-oh, this didn't fix what's inside me. This didn't do what I thought it was going to do.
18: He spent $7 million trying to get sober. That's how seriously he took his disease.
16: I had people telling me to stop, say, you're going to kill yourself if you keep going like this. And I just didn't know how.
0: And there you go.
13: Wow. That'll be
0: prepare heavy. To be bummed out. So.
13: Yeah.
0: It is that. You already know the ending.
13: Yeah, unfortunately.
0: Sadly, yeah. How about this jackwad? This woman in Detroit, or outside of Detroit. Or no, this is Florida. All right, I'll take it. Florida mom accused of leaving her 4 children at home while she went on a 3-day cruise to the Bahamas.
13: Holy
0: that
13: shit.
0: Includes a 2-year-old and a 2-month-old. Who is feeding that baby?
13: Well, the 2-year-old feeds the 2-month-old.
0: Yeah, that's what I understand.
13: Yeah.
0: The food she's not going to be able to eat.
13: Yeah, right.
19: I'm assuming she loses her kids and is
13: has
19: locked
13: to.
19: Up.
13: Yeah,
19: I mean,
13: has to.
0: This is Natalie. Natalie is in front of the judge in her orange jumpsuit. And the judge is incredible. The judge just can't even believe this is happening.
13: No. Understandably.
0: Okay.
20: You cannot make this up. It says she went on a cruise and left her children home alone.
21: Including a 2-month-old baby.
19: Oh, my God.
20: She's going to drop them off at the mother's house, but never did. These poor kids, 4 of them, were home alone for 3 days.
22: If you would agree to supervised visitation.
20: I don't think I want to do that. Who leaves the kids, 4 little
22: Judge,
20: kids
22: it's
20: alone?
22: An allegation at this time?
20: To go on a cruise.
22: Judge, at this time, it's only an allegation. She denies the allegation.
20: They arrested her disembarking from the cruise ship.
0: Yeah. Police literally broke the door down, and the kids were hiding because someone was breaking the door down.
19: Except for the 2-month-old who was probably crapping in a diaper and crying and has diaper rash.
0: Needed to be wrung out like a dish rag.
19: Oh, my God.
0: Yeah.
13: Poor things.
1: Not good.
3: Yeah.
13: I get it. The alleged, they have been convicted.
0: You got to give everybody their moment,
13: guilty.
0: Right? Yeah.
13: Yeah, I get it.
0: The judge.

0: Just seeing through that.
1: Yeah.
2: Yeah, we got video of her disembarking from the cruise ship.
1: Yeah. Yeah. I understand that they have to handle it a certain way, but let's not kid ourselves.
0: I know. But you don't want it to be you when the one day they make a mistake.
1: Yeah, right.
2: I hate it when, you know, you have absolutely, you know, you've got DNA and video evidence and you're still saying allegedly.
0: Sure, we do that all the time.
1: Yeah, I get it.
0: Allegedly, they catch him with the gun in his hand.
1: Yeah.
0: Allegedly shot somebody. There is a video that's going viral right now. You're throwing a block of ice down a hole in the ice in Antarctica.
1: Oh, wow.
0: It's 137 meters deep. Wow. So, you know, a football field and a quarter, football field and a half deep. And apparently it makes cool laser noise when you do this.

0: God dang, what is that?
1: That's
0: it's just
1: so
0: hanging
1: cool.
0: off the inside yeah. of his
1: hole. That's so cool.
2: Oh, wow.
3: Pew, pew.
0: That's very interesting. Yeah, it sounded exactly like a Star Wars gun battle.
2: Yeah.
0: All right, let's see. These are the best jokes from late night.
4: Netflix just revealed the cast for the next season of Love is Blind, which will take place in Boston.
5: Ooh.
4: Should be an interesting season because there's nothing sexier than hearing a Boston accent through a wall.
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0: had a lovely time.
1: All right, well, that's the Wednesday show. 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

0: Yes, Red Hot Chili Peppers, Rockin' FM 99, Other Side is the name of the song. And you'll be able to get to the other side, P Island, which sounds like I'm making some sort of a joke. Although I would have gone with the more classy Penn Island myself. But P Island is accessible again. The North Carolina Department of Transportation reported that they expected to reopen NC-12 on P Island to northbound traffic this morning. This comes after the highway was closed due to storm damage, overwash. The section between Bass Knight Bridge and Rodanthe has been closed since we had the storms over the weekend. But you should now be able to get to the P Island Visitor Center. So enjoy it. And I guess I'll see you at Penn Island.
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0: But Alamud, she hates me. Not stepping on your eyes. So they had a big ceremony yesterday in Atlanta where they announced the 2028 Los Angeles Summer Olympics torch relay. Now, they did not announce the full route for it. They said that'll be announced sometime next year. They did say it's going to go through all 50 states, and they did announce that it will arrive in Georgia from Greece to kickstart the torch relay. Will it make it all the way to Hampton Roads? I don't know. That's like a long way to go east. I mean, unless they decide to run it up the coast all the way, I don't know if it's going to make it all the way to here. But we'll see. It's the torch relay. They wanted to make it one of the biggest and best ever. So maybe.
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0: Metallica, The Unforgiven. Rock 7.99. Do you remember a couple years ago, a dog snuck out of its house, like broke out of its house? A very husky thing to do, by the way. I think it was like a part husky, part German shepherd. It went to a Metallica show, like broke out of its house, broke into a Metallica show, and was just chilling there watching Metallica. Coolest dog ever. Well, you and your dog are invited to the 20th annual Barktoberfest. It's a different kind of show. This one is a benefit for pets and programs of the Peninsula SPCA. It's happening this Saturday, October 3rd, noon to 6 p.m., Mill Point Park in Hampstead. No sneaking out and sneaking in involved. 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You're invited. 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

0: so she doesn't own any individual stocks. And she's fighting to ban insider trading in Congress for good. This is Elaine Luria.
1: It is great to be here.
0: Congress was pretty great to Elaine Luria, ranked one of the biggest stock traders in Washington. 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Her words. The difference? Elaine Luria only serves herself. Jen Kiggins serves you.
2: I'm Jen Kiggins, and I approve this message.
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9: Yeah, we'll get this lunchbox opened up. Starting with the facts and stats. It is our chance to learn a little bit of trivia. Like, a rainbow on Venus is called a glory. I never knew that was a name. There's some sort of a hole joke you could be making right here. Appearing as a series of colored concentric rings. These are caused by interference of light waves within droplets rather than the reflection, refraction, and dispersion of light that makes a rainbow here on Earth. So it's like a full-on circle. What are they doing? Why'd they call it a glory? Faith No More, that's going to kick off lunch. 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

0: Steph Leopard, Photograph, Rockin' FM99. You still got that chance to win a pair of tickets to go check out the Black Jacket Symphony Presents Def Leppard's Hysteria at the Harrison Opera House. It's happening on October 8th. The Black Jacket Symphony is going to recreate this classic album, note for note, sound for sound, but like the entire symphony doing it. How cool. 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
7: 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I was just reading an article. It was on 13 News Now about the rising costs of pumpkin patches. 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And pumpkin patches have become like among my favorite things to do. I don't need rising costs to hit Chesapeake pumpkin patches ahead of the fall season. Along with everything else, that's the headline to the article on WVEC.com. 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

0: 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We still have a few slots open. And the Rumble in the Morning Hoosier Caddy Golf Tournament is presented by rockbottomgolf.com. It's happening this Saturday. Hells Point Golf Club in Virginia Beach. Tee off is at 8:30 a.m. $125 will get you in. 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I mean, it looks like it's going to be great. Mostly cloudy skies. Few showers later in the day, but man, we got tee off at 8:30 a.m. You'll be good to go. High of 76 degrees. 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
1: It's good. It's really good.
2: A mix of clouds and sun in the forecast for today. Highs right around 80. We got a little taste of fall last week. We're getting another kick of summer for the next couple of days. Highs hitting 86 by tomorrow, upper 80s by Friday. Mostly sunny skies all around. Motley Crue, Livewire, Rock 799.

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0: As Queens of the Stone Age, no one knows. Rocking up on 99. And you know, usually when I'm thinking about concerts coming through, I'm like, oh, Five Finger Death Punch is going to be here at the Veterans United Home Jose Amphitheater at Virginia Beach. Or Sabaton's going to be here at the Dome by Rudder Mills. I didn't think about Riverdance 30, the new generation, but that is a show we got coming through next May 23rd, 2027. It's a new production featuring Grammy Award-winning music, fresh choreography, and they're going to bring that great energy to Virginia Beach. At least that's what it says on 10 on your side. The international phenomenon, Riverdance 30, coming to Virginia Beach.
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9: 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Elaine Luria only serves herself. 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

0: POD FM 99 rocks. It is Nick Hagin with you, Hampton Roads. Happy to be with you on this Wednesday afternoon. And what a nice Wednesday it has been so far. I actually was spending the beginning portion of my day out in Williamsburg. Had some things to do out there. Had to return some items as well to the premium outlets that the wife and I picked up for the kiddo that we were like, do we really need this? Do we really need more fall outfits? I think she's covered for fall. We might want to start getting her the stuff for her size now for winter because she just keeps getting so much bigger and bigger and bigger. And last year's winter clothes ain't going to fit this year.
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4: 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I'm Elaine Lurie, candidate for Congress, and I approve this message.
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0: 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It is Nick Hagin with you. Got more rock for you right now. It's Pearl Jam, Better Man.

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0: FM 99 Rock, Smashing Pumpkins. It's Nick Haggard with you. And I saw a story. Pete Davidson is having nearly 200 tattoos removed. He opened up about that choice in a recent interview, saying that it really was a business decision for him, that he hated showing up at the makeup trailer 3 hours early just to spray paint over what he called horrible ink. So, yeah, that's what Pete Davidson's up to. And, hey, if you got some horrible ink as well that you want to get covered up, we got you covered right now. Actually, share a photo of that bad ink in the FM 99 app. And by doing that, you could walk away with a $500 Valhalla Rose Tattoo and Piercing gift certificate to cover it up. 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
5: That's Jen Kiggins, Navy helicopter pilot, nurse practitioner, and mom of four. 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
5: 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The difference? Elaine Luria only serves herself. Jen Kiggins serves you.
4: I'm Jen Kiggins, and I approve this message.
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0: 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Injured in an accident? 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
1: The Hampton side of the HRBT, eastbound, you're starting right around Settlers Landing Road. Not too shabby. Norfolk side west before Bay Avenue. The opposite direction, you got a breakdown in Norfolk, 64 east near the Mason Creek Bridge. That's blocking off the right lane, but so far, no delays with it. Just give it a little bit of space if you can. Headed towards the Berkeley, 264 west around Tidewater. Portsmouth side east of the downtown tunnels at Effingham. In Chesapeake, 64 east of the high rise before the 464 interchange. And Newport News, 664 south to the modern Merrimack, only near 28th Street. What is this? A good day? I'm Mike Alexander, FM 99.
2: All right, it's Nick Hagen with you. And tomorrow we flip that calendar. Becomes October, baby.
1: That's right.
2: Halloween season is upon us.
1: Billy Joe's. Time to start setting that alarm.
2: Don't worry. That's coming up later on this afternoon. We're going to wake him up. All right. We played it on September 1st.
1: Put him to sleep.
2: We put him to sleep. Tuck so we'll play in. Wake Me Up When September Ends later on this. Sometime in the 6 o'clock. I'll play that for y'all. Don't worry. So I know if you've been waiting for it, it's coming.
1: Can't do like Letter Bomb. That's a good wake up song.
2: I mean, yeah, I guess I'll see what we have. I'll see what we have in this system. I don't think we have any of the stuff that I would normally play for you all to wake up. But all right, let's talk Halloween though. Let's talk spooky.
3: Yeah.
2: And let's talk about the fact that Spirit Halloween, along with Ranker, have put together a poll of everybody's favorite new recent horror movies. And wouldn't you know it, topping the list is Obsession.
1: I have yet to see Obsession.
2: Well, tomorrow is October 1st, and that means 31 days of spooky.
1: Yeah.
2: Unless you're like me, and then it's,
1: 365 days, 366 every 4 years of spooky.
2: Yeah, exactly. 366 every leap year, 24/8. One of those things. So Obsession's a good one to watch.
1: Okay.
2: I agree. I was surprised Evil Dead Rise was ranked number 2 on their list because everybody seemed to hate that movie.
1: That's the most recent one?
2: The most recent one that just came out.
1: Okay.
2: Oh, wait, no, I'm sorry. I got that confused with the most recent one. Evil Dead Rise is the good one. That's the one that came out a couple years ago.
1: That's why it's number 2, Nick.
2: That's why it's number 2. Okay.
1: I thought you said you were a horror movie fan.
2: Oh, you... Number 3 on the list was Weapons. Yeah, don't scream too loud. Number 4 on the list was The Substance.
1: Ooh, The Substance Moore was
2: movie.
1: Good.
2: That was a good one.
1: And you said Weapons before that. Weapons was also
2: Weapons
1: really good.
2: Weapons was really good. And then Final Destination Bloodlines was number 5 on their list.
1: I have not dived into a whole bunch of the Final Destination movies.
2: You could watch that one without seeing any of the other ones.
1: Yeah. It's the same thing. Death is like, I'm coming for you.
2: Yeah, death is coming for you. The concept of that one was they managed to stop the premonition. Like, the premonition actually was stopped.
1: They killed death.
2: So death didn't get to kill all the people, and death was just taking out all the families over the course of the years.
1: Gotcha.
2: So everything prime that we had been watching through all those other films since Devon Sawa, I guess when he was doing that, he was also off in all the families from this film.
1: Okay.
2: Don't think of the timeline. Just go watch the movie. It's fun. Some of the other ones I like that made the list. Smile 2 is one of my favorite films of recent.
1: The Smile movies are good.
2: Yeah.
1: I enjoy the Smile movies.
2: Smile 2 was really like...
1: Well choreographed in parts.
2: Yeah. Oh my gosh. And I love the fake Madison Square Garden as well that she was in. That was so funny where they just didn't even try.
1: Yeah.
2: They just covered up like the Madison part, and it was like, "Welcome to Square Garden." I was like, "Oh, the logo looks
1: it's
2: the
1: right
2: same,
1: there.
2: Guys. It's there. I know where you film this." Also making the list was the Nosferatu film.
1: I haven't seen Nosferatu.
2: Nosferatu is fun, but that's a Christmas film. It came out at Christmas time.
1: Yeah,
2: so most I consider that a Christmas
1: most
2: film.
1: Frankenstein-ish type, not
2: vampire-ish.
1: Not, yeah,
2: and all that.
1: They take place in the cold.
2: Yeah, that's what they are. And Good Boy made the list as well.
1: That's the one with the dog.
2: That's the dog POV one.
1: Yeah.
2: I highly recommend that one. And I wouldn't I'll just say this without spoiling it. I wouldn't recommend anything if it has a truly sad ending.
1: Okay.
2: You know, get what I'm sniffing at there?
1: Sniffing thought.
2: Yeah.
1: It's a good movie.
2: It's a good movie.
1: Who's a good film?
2: Who's a good little film about a doggy who can see ghosts? Good boy is.
1: You are.
2: Good boy is. But yeah, I do recommend that one. That's a good one. And then there was a film.
1: Everything in Dolby Atmos like a dog does.
2: And then there's a movie called Oddity that I highly recommend as well.
1: It's Odyssey?
2: Oddity.
1: Odyssey.
2: Oddity.
1: Odyssey.
2: Oddity.
1: Oddity.
2: Oddity.
1: Oddity.
2: It's really, it was one, Hood and I have talked about that one.
1: Oh.
2: I like that one a lot. Okay. I enjoyed it. It's a, you know the story, but yeah. I like the way the story is told.
1: Oh.
2: Yeah.
1: So it twists and turns?
2: A couple of twists and turns, but again, you've seen it, so it's like, oh.
1: Well told.
2: How are we going to tell it, though?
1: Takes you from start to middle to finish.
2: Yeah,
1: really tells
2: one,
1: a good story.
2: Two and three is twait. It's a twait film too. So it doesn't linger.
1: Kind of like an Odyssey.
2: Oddity. There's some horror films you can throw on your list. 31 Days of Spooky begins tomorrow.
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It's Nick Hagen with you. Mike Alexander going to join us in a little bit. He's got another traffic update coming your way, and we've got your moron of the day as well. Right now, more rock with Nirvana.

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0: 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Injured in an accident? 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
1: Over at the HRBT from the Hampton side eastbound, you're right around Armistead. The Norfolk side west is before Bay Avenue. You got a breakdown in Norfolk, the opposite direction, 64 east near the Mason Creek Bridge, only blocking off the right lane. Won't be a problem if you don't cause one. Headed towards the Berkeley, 264 west at Tidewater Drive, Portsmouth side east of the downtown tunnels at Effingham. In Chesapeake, 64 east to the high rise near Battlefield Boulevard. Suffolk, 664 north to the M&Ms near the Western Freeway Interchange. Newport News side south to the M&M, right around 35th Street now. And I'm Mike Alexander, FM 99.
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7: All right, it's time to talk stupid so that you feel better about any decision you've made.
1: I talk stupid all the time.
7: Surprised they let me do this.
1: And I still feel bad. I'm waiting for this therapy to kick in.
7: Oh, my goodness. Speeding. There's never a damn good reason to be doing it.
1: Don't ever speed.
7: Nope.
1: All right, 5 miles over is okay. 10 in some cases.
7: Nope. But here in Virginia specifically, do not speed.
1: Don't. Even if you're in Emporia, it'll get you.
7: Yeah. A motorcyclist here in Virginia.
1: Oh, no.
7: Was pulled over for speeding last month. Ridiculously fast. He was doing a 72 and a 25.
1: Oh, that's a whole interstate speed above the posted.
7: Mm-hmm, mm-hmm.
1: Oops.
7: The body cam footage from the traffic stop includes the man saying, "I was moving a little too quick, wasn't I?" Cop said, "Yeah, way too quick." And the man responded, "I was trying to hit the McDonald's breakfast."
1: Oh, you know what? Let him go. I get it.
7: Yeah.
1: I understand.
7: Yeah.
1: Something about them hash browns, dude.
7: Well, the thing is once that clock hits 10:30, they are like...
1: Hard stop.
7: It's
1: hard stop.
7: It feels like I went back in time like almost 90 years and I'm living in Germany.
1: Yeah. Oh. Yeah? Bad, huh?
7: Yeah.
1: Oh.
7: Nine breakfast McMuffin.
1: No, 10:30. 10:30, not 9.
7: No, 9 is it. I can't have one.
1: Oh.
7: Yeah, have a egg McMuffin. 9!
1: You hear this dude over here? He wants 9 egg McMuffins. He doesn't know it's 10:31.
7: The guy also noted that he woke up late, didn't even have time to put on socks.
1: Oh,
7: you know, you can't put on socks when you're late.
1: You can't speed barefoot.
7: Cop said the first thing that's going to fly off of the bike is you. 72, someone pulls in front of you, you're gone.
1: Yeah, that's it.
7: Yeah, that's it.
1: That's it. There's no windshield to stop you.
7: Yeah.
1: Not like it would at 75 miles an hour.
7: Yeah, yeah. Just to get a fast food fix. Oh my goodness.
1: No. Although you know what? Saturday morning, like 10:25.
7: Yeah.
1: You're pushing it to get Chick-fil-A because you're not getting it till Monday.
7: Okay, maybe Chick-fil-A right before they close on like a Saturday evening or something.
1: Right. Well, if you want the breakfast stuff.
7: Yeah, if you want the breakfast stuff, I get it.
1: 10:25 and you're booking it.
7: Minis are really good. I get it.
1: Like, officer, you don't understand. They're closed tomorrow.
7: Yeah. Well, take it up with Jesus.
1: I always ride with Jesus.
7: Yeah. That's how I knew I was going to be safe getting there. You know, Jesus take the wheel, right? That's what Carrie Underwood was singing about?
1: Well, there's nothing.
7: Getting my Chick-fil-A.
1: Yeah, but there's nothing about him taking the handlebars. Yeah. So...
7: There you go. That's your moron of the day. There's more stupid after the break when Rumble and the Gang return. Stupid News Extra. But while you wait on that, make sure you hit up the FM 99 app. We want to send you to the Norva on Halloween night, October 31st, to see movements with balance and composure and more details in the FM 99 app.
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1: Feast your ears on...
0: On? 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
1: Thank you, Mr. DeGroat. I'd also like to thank my producer.
0: This is not the Grammy Awards.
1: My agent, of course.
0: Your agent?
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13: On the catwalk, yeah.
12: Sapporo City, Japan. Police there on the hunt for a bizarrely dressed exhibitionist. At approximately 10:20 p.m., a passerby spotted the suspect standing in an imposing stance with his legs firmly planted akimbo.
14: Akimbo.
12: Yes. And his lower body fully exposed.
14: Ooh, yeah.
12: Yes.
14: Yeah, baby. Yeah.
12: Almost like that sumo thing where you dig in, man. Yes. He's in mid teabag.
15: Oh, yeah. Thank you for pantomiming.
12: Yes. And.
14: Well, we want you to really know.
12: Police described the suspect as a slightly chubby man.
14: Yeah.
12: In his late 30s, early 40s. The man was sporting a brown afro style hair. They don't know if it's a wig or not. Black sunglasses and a long white cloak that went down below his knees, unless it, of course, was pulled open like the drapes at a theater. Come on, buddy.
14: He sounds like a
12: curtain's
14: bad
12: going up.
14: Boy.
12: Showtime.
14: He does. He sounds like a very bad boy.
12: Very
14: bad. Shut
12: boy.
14: Your mouth.
12: There is a yeah. That's right. You're talking about sure. Local authorities urging residents to remain vigilant. Anyone who encounters the suspect is advised to retreat to a safe location and call police. Retreat to a safe location. Call. Do not confront the maniac.
14: The Stay Puft Marshmallow Man.
12: Yes, my. yeah. Never look him in the eyes. Don't engage. Don't engage. Don't engage. Look down. Look down. Look down.
14: Ah, don't look there either. Don't look there.
12: Ah!
14: It's never a good story when you.

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1: Hampton side of the HRBT eastbound is near the 664 interchange. Norfolk side west jumped on up to the 564 interchange. Now, congestion in Norfolk. 564 east getting into the 64 interchange, slowing you down before terminal. Headed towards the Berkeley, 264 west before Tidewater Drive. The Portsmouth side east of the downtown tunnels at Effingham. Chesapeake, 64 east of the high rise near Battlefield Boulevard. Newport News, 664 south to the Modern Merrimack, puts you at 35th Street. The Gilmerton has an opening for you here in just a little bit, 445. Another one not too far behind at 515. And I'm Mike Alexander, FM 99.
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3: Oh, yes, it is. Woo! Time to celebrate all the things going on. Food, celebrations, all of that. And today, make sure you have some gum. It's National Chewing Gum Day. How you think?
1: It's for all that coffee that everyone drank yesterday. Your breath stinks now.
3: Humans have used chewing gum for over 5,000 years.
1: 5,000? I do not want to know what chewing gum was made out of 5,000 years ago.
3: Globs of wax or sap resin.
1: All right, that's actually not that bad.
3: From trees.
1: That's not terrible.
3: So, yeah.
1: At least it's organic.
3: Yeah. Yeah, so.
1: So Burt's Bees has been around for 5,000 years?
3: Yeah.
1: Incredible.
3: Yeah. I don't think them specifically.
1: No, them specifically. Concept. Them specifically. That's a fact from Nick Pearl's show.
3: Nope, it is not. Not a fact.
1: I'm kidding.
3: Don't you dare go bring that to your teachers tomorrow.
1: Nothing we do here is factual. There is no
3: try to be a little fact.
1: No education portion of the show, and that is a fact.
3: Well, actually, there's going to be some education here.
1: It is a fact.
3: Well, okay, we got to talk about October being National Pizza Month, but it's National Book Month, which to celebrate, Pizza Hut is launching Little Hut Libraries.
1: That's adorable.
3: Limited edition neighborhood book exchanges with their iconic red roofs.
1: That's pretty fun.
3: Yeah.
1: That's pretty fun. But instead of being filled with books, it's like pizza for the entire month.
3: No. Each one's going to come stocked with a starter bundle of 25 books.
1: Cool.
3: As well as a pack of Pizza Hut and Book It goodies.
1: I like that.
3: Including a selected quantity of personal pan pizza gift cards while supplies last.
1: Pan pizza's a good pizza, dude. I love a thick crust.
3: Oh. I love the Pizza Hut little personal pan pizza. This I like because this is kind of a little take on their old read the book, get a personal pan pizza.
1: I remember that. Yeah.
3: That was when I used to read books back in school.
1: Yeah.
3: Because I just wanted a free pizza.
1: When there was
3: bribe me with food.
1: When there was incentive to get an education.
3: You want me to read a book? Sure, I guess. Nah, I'm good.
1: Disgusting.
3: What if you read six of them and we give you a free personal pan pizza? Going to Barnes & Nobles and buying six Goosebumps books.
1: Now you're speaking my language.
3: That's why I read so many Goosebumps books growing up.
1: Mm-hmm.
3: That was how I got so many free pizza. That's why I was a fat kid. Growing up. That's why I was fat.
1: The way through a man's brain is through his stomach they say.
3: That's how I learned in college as well.
1: Skips the heart, mainly because the arteries are clogged, but you know.
3: It's fine.
1: You're reading a book.
3: Sometimes the heart hurts. It's okay.
1: It's still one of the
3: acceptable things.
1: More concerning things that you've said.
3: Yeah, it is what it is.
1: It hurts a little bit.
3: Every once in a while. Yeah, it is what it is.
1: Yeah, it stops for a couple minutes to give itself a little rest, a little pick me up.
3: Just got to give it a little. I'm good. All good. Pass me another chicken wing. There you go. That is your 420 munchies. Rod's Pro Picks is happening right now in the FM 99 app. Make your picks for this week's games for a shot to score some prizes from Motor World, your place to race, the Love Shack in Virginia Beach and Newport News, and Sullivan's Family Auto Repair. 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
8: 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It is Nick Hagen with you. Got Mike Alexander joining us in a little bit. He's got another traffic update coming your way. And genius or nightmare, kids' birthday party idea, the park crawl. We'll discuss coming up. Here's Korn.
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1: Had a crash. It was in Chesapeake, 64 East, over the high rise. I am checking right now to see if your lanes are back open, and it appears that your lanes are back open over at the high rise that direction. However, that crash is off to the right shoulder, and things are recovering right now. Your delays are out before Battlefield Boulevard, actually almost to Greenbrier Parkway, so get ready for some slowdown. At the HRBT, from the Hampton side east, drought past Armistead. Norfolk side west increase near Little Creek. Congestion in Norfolk, 564 east, getting into the 64 interchange, slowing down near Terminal. Headed towards the Berkeley, 264 west near Tidewater Drive. Portsmouth side east of the downtown tunnel has now increased to about Elm Avenue. In Newport News, 664 south to the Monitor Merrimack. Come down to 28th Street, and Gilmerton's got one more opening for you. That's going to be at 515. And I'm Mike Alexander, FM 99.
2: All right, it is Nick Hagen with you, and we gotta discuss this. Is this brilliant, or is this a nightmare?
1: Probably a nightmare.
2: Well, you know, people love to do bar crawls.
1: Right.
2: It's a big thing, popular thing, especially, you know, on, like, your birthday. It's like, we're going to go on pub crawl, we're going to do this, yay! Well, now parents have come up with the brilliant idea of what about doing their kids' parties as park crawls, where you hit up three or four of the best parks... A rowdy, screaming group of kids and have them go absolutely insane.
1: No. Are we talking like public parks, like the ones you find in your neighborhood with the swing sets and stuff?
2: Oh, yeah.
1: Absolutely not.
2: That's exactly what I'm talking about.
1: That's too much. I think rather than spread the wealth in multiple playgrounds, you take it to one unlucky Chuck E. Cheese.
2: So this is, I guess, kind of actually... picking up steam, this park thing.
1: Because
2: there was a video that went viral. Somebody rented a party bus where kids can snack and hang out between parks, so it doesn't require a caravan of parents driving around.
1: Cool.
2: But the video going viral, the bus rental wouldn't be cheap, but otherwise it wouldn't be too expensive to bus a bunch of kids to four different parks.
1: Yeah.
2: Wear them out for the day.
1: Generally, the parks are free. However, you let the city government get wind that you're doing that, and all of a sudden they're going to start charging.
2: Well, that's how the city always works.
1: Yeah.
2: I mean, I can tell a story about Virginia Beach the other night and what they did to get more money from me. Let's just say that I guess apparently they're really strict on those parking rules now, even though it's off-season down there still. Even if you're going to run into a restaurant to pick up your dinner.
1: And you, as a Virginia Beach resident, said, I'm moving.
2: Me, as a Virginia Beach resident, when if you don't want me to support the businesses, the oceanfront, and you hate us, then I don't have to support the oceanfront, and you can lose your cash cow because you don't want to give the locals any form of a break at any point in time because you hate the people that live there.
3: Woo! Just saying.
2: So either way, you might see me doing this and bringing the kids to the Virginia Beach parks, because, well, if you're taxing me that hard and then you're fining me for parking.
1: Yeah, but then you have to pay.
2: I'm going to abuse your parks now.
1: Then you have to pay parking fees for a party bus.
2: I'll start a GoFundMe for that.
1: Start a GoFundMe. The city would not let me park my party bus. Please fund Nick's park party.
2: It's for the kids, okay?
1: It's for the kids.
2: For the kids,
1: of course.
2: That's what it's for. All right, there you go.
1: Maybe
2: say things, Mike.
1: Do that at Mount Trashmore.
2: Yeah. Ooh, yeah.
1: They'll roll down the hill. They don't want you to do that.
2: Well, you know what? I'm rebelling against the city now, so I'm going to go do it.
1: We're not going to move. We're going to be expelled from Virginia Beach.
2: Do it. I dare you.
1: Don't. No. This is the words of Nick Pearl.
2: No, Rod Fitzwell. 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
2: 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They're going to recreate the album sound for sound, note for note. 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
6: 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This is Elaine Luria.
7: It is great to be here.
6: 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The difference? Elaine Luria only serves herself. Jen Kiggins serves you.
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7: And today I got Kyle Dunningen for ya. Talking about old-timey music.
8: I think of two things when I hear old-timey music. The first is, I can't believe these were the new hit tunes. Like, not that long ago, there was a guy with his Victrola like, you gotta hear this new tune, it really cooks.
9: Oh, there's a spring in my step, the nickel in my pocket, scuba-da-do.
10: Yeah, check out that new hit.
9: Scuba-da-do, there's a little old nickel.
8: Their parents were like, turn that racket down. Shut up, Dad. This is our music now. Not like you and Mom's violin crap music. Our music's cool as f***. Every other song has a nickel in it. I don't know what was going on back in old-timey times. But if you had a nickel, you were good to get. Every other song's like, found me a nickel, happy day. I'll never work again, because I have a nickel. Whenever I have a nickel, I'm just like, ugh. What do I do with this heavy trash?
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0: 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Injured in an accident? 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
1: Trying to clear out a crash that's in Chesapeake, 64 east of the high-rise bridge. The right shoulder is blocked off. Your delays are out near Greenbrier Parkway. Clear that up. I got to go that way later. HRBT on the Hampton side east near Rip Rap Road. Norfolk side west puts you around the 564 interchange. Get towards that Berkeley. 264 west near Tidewater Drive. Portsmouth side east of the downtown tunnels right around Elm Avenue, but could be coming down closer to Effingham. Newport News, 664 south to the Monterey Merrimack is coming down to about 28th Street, if even that. And the Gilmerton had an opening a few minutes ago at 515, so you might be seeing some recovery go on. And I'm Mike Alexander. FM 99.
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1: Ding.
7: I was trying to give you hand signals like it was the olden days of radio, not to ding.
1: Oh, I'm sorry. I wasn't paying attention.
7: I know you weren't paying attention to me because I had put my hand up saying, no, no, no. And you were like, dig.
1: I wasn't looking.
7: Diggity dig, dig, dig.
1: I autopiloted.
7: Yeah, I get it.
1: Sorry.
7: Well, for you, it's your last hour. I still got 2 hours left here. All right, let's get into it. Things that have happened on this day in history. Let's start 99 years ago.
1: Oh.
7: 1927, yes. 1927.
1: Yeah.
7: We got the baseball playoffs on now.
1: Yeah.
7: So let's talk some baseball.
1: Okay.
7: Because Babe Ruth smacked his 60th home run of the season, the single season record.
1: Is that where he called his shot?
7: No, he did that one in like the World Series.
1: Woo!
7: Like twice in the World Series he did
1: that. Show off.
7: That was the single season record that would stand for 34 years until Roger Maris needed 162 games to break the record.
1: Ha.
7: Yeah.
1: Lame.
7: Needed an extra like 15 games to do it.
1: Yeah.
7: Cheater.
1: Yeah, from these two guys who have never hit a professional baseball home run in their lives.
7: Well, I've hit a home run in baseball. I've smacked a couple over the fence.
1: Yeah.
7: But that was like Little League and travel. I didn't, you know.
1: Yeah, so it was on the tee.
7: No. It was pitching.
1: It was pitching.
7: Like I said, it was travel. I played up until I was 18. I just understood where my place was as a 5'6" athlete that was playing baseball. I understood that by not being a shortstop and fast or a center fielder and fast, there ain't no place they want to put me. They don't want me at third. They don't want me at second. They don't want me catching.
1: They didn't want you as a shortstop?
7: Well, I could be a shortstop, but it wasn't a position I liked playing. I liked playing third. I like the hot
1: spot.
7: I know, that's the thing. People my height usually play shortstop. We play an outfield position.
1: You could have played the catcher without having to crouch down.
7: Oh, I was a catcher as well. But again, this only works when, you know, you're like 16 to like 18, this works. When you start getting to professional baseball.
1: Yeah, those guys are tall.
7: Yeah, they're much. I've been to Tides games.
1: They're really
7: I've
1: tall.
7: Seen them and I go, yeah, I think I made the right choice by criticizing them on the radio. Yeah. I'm not going to do the thing. I'll just talk about them doing the thing. Be mean. 66 years ago, it was 1960, ABC premiered The Flintstones.
1: The Flintstones.
7: And then eventually, Steven Spielberg's company would come along and make a live-action film in the 90s.
1: Oh, John Goodman.
7: But Rick Moranis.
1: But Rick Moranis.
7: And Halle Berry.
1: Woo! All of a sudden, that movie's not so bad, huh?
7: I mean, it's still bad, but at least I get Halle Berry in a prehistoric outfit. Mm. 44 years ago, the year was 1982, and we all learned that there was a little place where everybody knew their name.
1: Yeah.
7: Cheers premiered. would go on for 11 seasons.
1: With yet another very lengthy character, Ted Danson.
7: Yeah, and he was a tall former baseball player.
1: I didn't know he was a former baseball player.
7: Yes, he was a former relief pitcher for the Boston Red Sox, whose career went to crap when he fell down the booze train. So in order to overcome it all, he ended up buying a bar and running a bar, but was booze-free until that witch Diane showed up, and then he fell off the wagon for a moment, but then he got back on the wagon.
1: Good for him.
7: I could take you through that entire series, like literally walk you through 11 seasons of that show, but we don't have enough time.
1: Until it inevitably killed him in the end, which is how he ended up in The Good Place.
7: Well, actually, funny thing, what I love about that Dunkin' commercial he did with Ben and everybody, when he pops up and he makes that comment, he's like, if you're still making these commercials in your 50s, you should kill yourself. That's what he actually said about playing Sam Malone. When he was getting tired of it, he was like, if I'm playing a womanizing bartender into my 50s, somebody kill me.
1: And then when they realized how dark of a person he was, that's when they sent
7: him to they put him to The Good Place.
1: No, that's when they sent him to CSI for a couple of seasons. Don't forget about that short run.
7: He did have that short run. That trade. He did. Wow. How about that? Go ahead. Throw out your favorite Cheers episode today and celebrate what I say is the greatest sitcom.
1: Or walk into a random bar and start shouting out names because you know everyone's name. And you can creep everyone out.
7: Or what I would do.
1: Yeah.
7: Open up the TouchTunes app at your favorite bar. Set it up so that everybody knows your name plays. And then when you see it starts to play, walk into the bar.
1: There you go.
7: And then tell the bartender it's a dog-eat-dog world and you're wearing milk-bone underwear. So
1: perfect. Like a beer. Or you walk in past the crime scene tape and just start investigating. Put your fingerprints all over everything. Just like Ted Danson.
7: That's right. Good old Ted Danson.
1: Don't do that. That's a crime.
7: Yeah. There you go, everybody. That is on this day, your education in history.
8: I bring a drink in there, but I try to wipe up every time I leave.
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1: A couple of crashes out there now. First one is out in Chesapeake, still trying to work itself out. 64 East at the base of the high-rise bridge. You're blocking off the right shoulder. It's the delays that are really getting behind you on this one, pushing you back to about Greenbrier Parkway. Got a crash in Norfolk also. 264 East at the 64 interchange. It's closing off exit 14C there. You also have some heavy delays from possibly a lane blocked off. You're backed at Ballantyne with it. Real heavy. HRBT, Hampton Side East, down near Settlers Landing Road. The Norfolk side westbound, you're right around the 564 interchange, just touching it. Headed towards the Berkeley, 264 West at Ballantyne. And towards the downtown tunnel from the Portsmouth side, that is east, you've come to Effingham. 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
7: That's right. Let's get into all the things happening in the world of entertainment, and we just cannot stop talking about that damn Taylor Swift and Travis Kelce wedding.
1: We cannot shake it off.
7: Because Graham Norton says there was a huge A-lister at the wedding that nobody has talked about. And that is big because everybody was there except for Blake Lively. Even Steven freaking Spielberg was there.
1: To film it, make a movie about it.
7: Tom freaking Cruise was there to pull off the stunts, of course.
1: Yeah, yeah.
7: He was the ring bearer. He had to do like
1: flips and tricks.
7: Yeah, he had to run actually from the top of the Empire State Building. He jumped off of it, parachuted, and paraglided his way to the top of MSG, where he then came down, you know,
1: like on the cable and Mission Impossible stuff.
7: Yeah, yeah. Not to mention Jennifer Lopez
1: for catering, of course.
7: Tom Brady, Tom Hanks, Stevie Nicks.
1: What?
7: Well, you have to have a witch there. Paul McCartney and Selena Gomez.
1: Paul McCartney was there?
7: Of course Paul McCartney was there. I'm always going to be there. You know, Taylor and I, we go way back.
1: Ringo not invited.
7: No, Ringo was not invited.
1: Keep him away. They invited.
7: They didn't need somebody banging on the pans in the back.
1: They invited George and John before they invited Ringo.
7: We saw that AI video. Actually, Travis saw that AI video and was like, dude, I thought John was dead. Can he come? And Paul looked at him and was like, that was AI, love.
1: What a Gronkowski thing of him to do.
7: Yeah, it's those tight ends. Something about those tight ends and brains and squirrel. So nobody actually knows who it is, but a lot of people have started... We're trying to figure it out, of course.
1: How'd you clickbait the radio? I thought I was going to be here figuring this out.
7: Nope, they haven't, but people are leaning towards potentially either Brad Pitt or Leo was the A-lister that nobody has discussed being there.
1: Nah, everyone there was too old for Leo. He wouldn't have shown up.
7: Well, that's the... there was a crossover, though, where Taylor was prime age for him.
1: Yeah, but he wouldn't be at her wedding because of that.
7: I mean, maybe. You never know.
1: You think it was John Mayer?
7: No, definitely not John Mayer.
1: You sure?
7: Although, I know, I heard some... Yeah, I was going to say, did I teach you that one?
1: Yeah, you did teach
7: me that. Yeah. Look up what John Mayer is famous for. He likes to break through the glass ceiling.
1: Yeah. Doesn't leave much Wonderland left over.
7: Nope. And there is a Game of Thrones film that's going to be coming out in the summer of 2029. Aegon's Conquest.
1: But they've rushed it, and the ending's pretty much terrible.
7: Yeah, there's going to be a Starbucks cup and everything. So, that's how it rolls. And then Charlie Sheen's going to make his return to TV in a comedy series called Happy Jack for AMC.
1: Uh-oh.
7: And he's going to be joined by his dad, Martin.
1: Oh!
7: Who's playing his father. So they're playing father-son.
1: This is a sneaky way for them to get Charlie Sheen into a documentary style, like TLC type thing.
7: Probably.
1: Like, this is the Osbournes.
7: Yeah.
1: Yeah. Or just Gene Simmons' Family Jewels. This is how they sneak him into it.
7: All I need now is an Emilio cameo at some point.
1: Uh-huh.
7: I'll be happy.
1: Oh, they can give it to you.
7: Oh, don't know. Emilio doesn't really do much. It took a lot to get him to come do the Mighty Ducks thing, and then Disney fired him.
1: Yeah. But listen, they didn't have Tiger Blood running yet.
7: That's true.
1: Mm-hmm. Now that Tiger King ever came out during COVID, it really ups the ante.
7: It does. There you go, everybody. That is your Hollywood Happenings. Mike's getting out of here. More rock after the break.
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1: Gonna be hard to live up to the hype.
0: Feast your ears on...
1: On? I have to say, it's not bad for a kid.
0: Thank you, Mr. DeGroat. I'd also like to thank my producer.
1: This is not the Grammy Awards.
0: My agent, of course.
1: Your agent?
0: She handles all my contracts.
1: You're already on the payroll for reasons I can't actually remember at the moment.
0: 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Back to work.
1: Miller's Home Comfort Doc. 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
7: That's Jen Kiggins, Navy helicopter pilot, nurse practitioner, and mom of 4. 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
7: 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Elaine Luria only serves herself. 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
6: I'm Jen Kiggins, and I approve this message.
7: Paid for by Kiggins for Congress.
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0: 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Foo Fighters, FM 99 Rocks, Nick Hagin with you. And they are going to be reopening for AC/DC. That's right. They're joining AC/DC at their rescheduled show this Friday, MetLife Stadium. The gig got canceled last weekend due to that nor'easter that we were experiencing here in Hampton Roads, and pretty much everybody up the East Coast was dealing with it. So AC/DC had to cancel the show, and now Foo Fighters is going to be opening for them Friday. It seems like the perfect opportunity to go pick up some tickets today on like the secondary market and just be like, oh, sorry, boss. I think I'm sick. Not going to be here on Friday. Because you're going to be rocking out the Foo Fighters and AC/DC, yeah.
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0: Let me tell you about a study that the insurance companies don't want you to know about. Martindale NOLO reported that someone with a lawyer gets on average 4.5 times more than someone without a lawyer. That's a 450% difference. That's why insurance companies try so hard to keep you from hiring someone like me. So hire a lawyer. And if yours is a serious case, just call 757-ALL-7s, Rudder Mills.
1: To bring down the cost of living and put money back in Virginians' pockets. 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Help me get this done. I'd be honored to have your vote. I'm Elaine Luria, candidate for Congress, and I approve this message.
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5: I can't believe it, but yeah, it's that time of the year. 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Yeah, that's one of those shows that her and I like to watch together. I kind of, you know, I didn't grow up watching Scrubs that much. I saw a couple episodes here and there. I always liked it, but she likes the show. And I make her watch a lot of things that she typically wouldn't watch. Wrestling. So yeah, I watch Scrubs with her to make up for making her watch Monday Night Raw and Friday Night SmackDown and every pay-per-view. It's Nick hanging with you. Got more rock right now. Alice and Chains.

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0: Beastie Boys, FM 99 rocks. What's going on? Nick Hagan with you. And here's the deal. Right now, we want to see your bad ink. If you've got some tattoos that you're like, why did I do that? What was I thinking that night when I was 21 and had all those daiquiris? Yeah, that's right. I know you like daiquiris when you were 21. You can deny it, but I know you did. But if there's some ink that you've been looking to get covered up, well, show us that ink right now in the FM 99 app, because we have Operation Cover Up going on. By showing us a photo of that bad ink, you will score a $50 Valhalla Rose tattoo and piercing gift certificate. And then you also could score the grand prize, which is a $500 Valhalla Rose tattoo and piercing gift certificate to cover up that bad ink. We're also going to hook up a second place bad ink winner with a $250 Valhalla Rose tattoo and piercing gift certificate to mask up that bad ink. But yes, everyone who does submit a photo will receive, no matter what, a $50 Valhalla Rose tattoo and piercing gift certificate. So just hit up the FM 99 app, submit a photo of that tattoo. You got a couple more weeks to do it, so don't wait. Get it done. All right, I'm sliding out of here. Nikki's on the way. She's going to be rocking with you until midnight. I'll be back with you all tomorrow, 2 to 7. Peace and love.
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0: FM 99 Rocks, Godsmack, I Stand Alone, Wednesday night. I'm Nikki. I was on an elevator, on the elevator, coming up to the station earlier today, and there was a mom and two little girls who got on the elevator with me. I'm really bad at guessing ages. I would say maybe one was like 10 or 11, and the other was, I don't know, 7, 8, maybe. Anyway, so I pushed 3 because that's where I was going, and I said to the mom, which floor? She said 3 as well. So great. Elevator doors close, and one of the girls said, Mom, we're going to 4. And she said, oh, that's right. I'm sorry. So I hit 4, and her daughter says, I'm assuming her daughter, why do I know more than you do? I thought mom's head was going to explode. She was like, do you want some of the stuff that's in my head? Do you want to do some of the things that I do? Do you want to do dishes and laundry when we get home? I thought that little girl was going to get off the elevator with me. Be like, I just live with you now. I was happy to get off the elevator, I can tell you that. Recycling can be confusing in Hampton Roads, especially when the rules vary from one community to another. 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
1: I gotta say, for it officially being fall for over a week now, the weather's going in the wrong direction. We're looking at a high of 85 tomorrow, up to 87 on Friday. The good news is, starting Saturday, Sunday, we'll be back in the 70s. On Tuesday, the high is only 63 degrees, which I'll take all day long. 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

0: Nine Rocks, Puddle of Mud, Control is the song. I am so ready to put up my Halloween decorations. I've been ready, if I'm being honest, since Labor Day weekend, but I didn't. I'm not that total crazy person. I will wait until tomorrow, but tomorrow my house is going to be decked out. A new poll asked people, when do you think is the earliest acceptable time to display Halloween decorations outside homes? 42% of people said between October 1st and the 15th. So there you go. I'm within that window. 16% of people did say, though, between Labor Day and September 30th. 3% said on Halloween. That's dumb. I just, like, really, come on. What's the point of that? Football is underway, which means so is Rod's Pro Picks. Make your picks for the games this week for your chance to score prizes from Motor World, your place to race, the Love Shack in Virginia Beach and Newport News, and Sullivan's Family Auto Repair. Even though this goes all season long, each week is like a separate contest. So if you missed last week or you didn't do well, you can still win this week. 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